0: 413 George Civic South.
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0: 32nd Avenue and Polk South, this man in a black t-shirt.
2: Can I copy your request for the trespasser at 18052 North Black Canyon at Imagine School at Bell Canyon? It's a white female, 35'6", 110 pounds, tan top with stomach showing, colorful bottoms, black hair, carrying a bag, known on weapons, refusing to leave from the north side of the property. Contact Ashley, the principal, at 1702.
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0: Can I get another unit on the way, please?
3: Copy. Can I get another unit to 20th Street in East Osborne? Is this 71 David?
1: Copy.
6: 33 and 233 and Adam, can you switch to 810?
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5: Mm-hmm. 733 Ocean, we'll be out with the suspect reference or call 7th Avenue and Indian School, Northeast Corner.
6: No crime.
0: So, Dirks and George.
3: George.
0: I can head out. I don't know where that might work.
3: 10-9, where are you heading out to?
0: Yeah, it was 20th Street in Osborne.
3: Copy.
0: Correct.
3: Copy, correct.
0: I copy that.
3: Copy.
5: 733 Ocean Work, but we got one. Same.
3: 733 Ocean, copy 1 to 10. That's 7th Avenue on the border, and that's 706.
6: J12 Frank.
1: 212 Frank, any units to follow? It's going to be on Charlie 2, 9 year clear, 1706.
7: Hey, Virginia, Uncle Bear.
6: Copy.
7: Frank, twist your motor.
6: Copy that.
1: Yeah. 422 India for traffic. 422 India. Enter 961 at 17th Street in Robert Road. It's the intersection for our phase two.
8: It's an automated crash alert, and I told there was an open line of vehicles passed by in the background, and then on callback, there was no answer three times. The driver's name of your contact at 1707.
3: Call for hot traffic.
9: Turn 9 at 14141 North 23rd Drive, will be 31 feet. Any input for 8 months old? 732 Zebra, and a backup's going to be on 77, hold your traffic. I have another set by 2538 East McDowell, 121 feet. Any input for 2538 East McDowell, 121 feet. When there's an event that's available, it's going to be on Charlie 7.
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10: 722 Tom, can you put me on that hot traffic?
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2: And a white female, 20s, black pants, white shoes, tan halter, brown purse, no weapons. 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Contact Marie at 1708.
8: Is there any 96 for Tom available for this 961 67th Avenue in McDowell, 821 feet?
11: Reverse traffic for the 961 at 30th Drive and Broadway Road. The blue 2007 GMC Sierra versus a black Toyota Tacoma. They declined medical. Vehicle still in the middle lanes and they're unable to move. Close your contact at 1709.
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8: In front of CBI, in front of the bus stop.
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0: 3400, copy for the check welfare at 3830 East Lakewood Parkway, Building 2 in Unit 1009. Component sees food or that has been there for 5 days, complained and asked around, and no one has seen any activity at the apartment. No one for contact at 1710. Can I get a unit to follow?
1: 433 George, almost 23, I like.
0: Copy.
2: We're going to be good for number one on him. So we're going to take him to 947. He should be somewhere around the 665 North 19th Ave complex.
3: 613, Tom, if you could attach it to that call, please.
0: So far.
4: 613, I'm just going to do that. You just walked in the door.
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2: Good, carry Alpha Bar by Lisa. Subject comes to the description with Nerf guns. Taken out of windows in CD in the neighborhood last night going northbound. 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
3: St. Thomas, 545 East McDowell, McDonald. Subject keeps coming back. Subject has previously 240 comp. Reference 1575. Black male, 30 to 40 years old. Medium build, 5'8", white t-shirt, black pants. Blue backpack, missing with him inside. Contact his employee, Manon.
1: First copy, it's for the audible at 4024 East Broadway Road in Unit 1001. It's going from the Premier Lighting. 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
2: 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It's the dog sitter. She's having alarm problems.
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0: 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Can you put us on a 961 33rd Street and Pinchot?

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1: Copy. So 32 Frank, it's 14 Tom at 2950 North 18th Place, or 203. Previously 14 Tom, subject 23. Jim is born in 2010, black male, 5'5", 180 pounds, gray shirt, sweatpants, cutter weapons. Damaged property last time he was here and was physical with his mom. I've seen going into her unit once, check welfare on his mom and 14 Tom and 415B charges. Contact his property manager, Sylvia, 33H, to have Henry attached.

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0: Tour 961 at 41st Avenue, Washington. Complaint is to a crawler versus a light pole. That's

0: 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I'm looking for code 4.
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1: Four 25 India for traffic. 47 at 630 Robert Road, Circle K. Subject who took a scanner from the store is 23. No weapons. Black male, 40s, 5'7". Medium build, dark clothing. Nicole, the employee, is your contact at 1718.
3: Lane, just west. Complaints in a black Dodge Ram Rebel versus a white Chevy Tahoe. 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Contact Adela at 1720.

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1: Copy. Over. Pursuit Ocean, 7126 North Mainland Avenue, Unit 119. System to serve Jared, morning 1877, white mile 560 pounds. Gray over blue, 237 Davis, user plus 3918. Currently resides with the plaintiff. He's also known to carry and own a gun, 1721. Blue 2007 GMC Sierra versus a black Toyota Tacoma. They declined medical. The vehicle is still in the middle of the balloon and they're unable to move them. Michael, is your clock at 1721?
2: It's funny to see that call I just put you on. I forgot it was the 964, Tom. I'll get you a different call.
0: The 961 at
2: 3443
3: West. 10-4. Just doing a follow-up.
0: Yeah.
1: He's thrown for about 4 to 5 subjects mixed genders and races, possibly setting up camps at the dead end by the wall. They've been there all day, smoking 237 David, spoil. They have some dogs with them tied to the fence that are barking. They haven't moved along. Nobody wants contact. No weapons reported as well. It's 1722.
4: Franks.
3: 22 Franks. Just want to check if you found that 1076 received the vehicle is indeed stolen.
4: North, you can send that here on the nation.
1: 430 North, which call?
4: 961, yet not.
1: 430 North, copy. For the 961 Henry at 13,820 South 44th Street, it's a dark gray Chevy Colorado versus a white Toyota Camry, license plate 9, Sam Young, Zebra 379, complainant. Reference that previous incident was exiting the parking lot when hit, and another driver took off. Complainant says she is in the first correction, near the first most northmost exit of the apartments of the Grant Circle, not 44th Street, near apartment 1179. But this is your contact at 1743.
2: At 3443 West Dunlap Avenue, secondhand info. Complainant advises that fiance Christina, black female, 5'8", has sling on the left arm, blue overalls, no known weapons. Caller advised there is a warrant out for her arrest. She smokes 237 David and wants her off the streets. 21 contact Dustin at 1724. Is there a backup to follow?
4: 924.
1: 10-4. 513 Frank.
3: You can send me that 260 and 1 MIB. I'll advise it's a secure facility.
1: 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Send you MDC.
0: 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Put my current call to the router, please.
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6: 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That was in a 961 in the parking lot. Other driver being verbal. It's going to be a white Lexus sedan versus unknown other vehicle. Dash 21 is listed in the call. Steven would like telephone contact. It's 1725.
5: Copy license.
4: Oh, 04.
2: /924 Frank on your hits.
4: 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It's going to be the subject on the call.
3: 613-900. Can you send the 900 on Missouri?
1: 10-4.
7: I'm optimistic. 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
1: 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Can I follow?
0: 615-9.
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8: On Henry aspect of the collision, we're just trying to confirm that 47 Victor with the steering column missing. So just figure we jump start on the 101s.
3: Nine, there, Mark Frank. Can you show me doing follow up at 5565 West Thunderbird?
2: 10-4. Avenue in Clarendon. It's a complaint of white Chevy pickup versus a white Dodge Caravan that fled. Send me Eli for contact 1727.
3: Page 15, Henry, code 6.
2: Page 15, Henry, go ahead.
3: 4020 North 75th Avenue with Arizona 4 Robert Adam, 1 David Victor. It's on a white Mercedes.
2: Not copy that. Coming back is a removed plate and associated with the vehicle. Is there an additional unit to head out to 4020 North 75th Avenue?
4: Team Frank.
2: Copy.
5: Copy, switch to the accident. 21st place in Thomas, Northwest Corner parking lot. You copy information at 1728.
0: Roland George, subject stop. Or excuse me, 6. 14,
2: George, go ahead.
0: Sorry about that. 19th Avenue, Maricopa. Maricopa. It's going to be Arizona, Bravo, Sam, Adam, 8, Robert, Zebra. We're about to hit the 17th South. Take it over.
2: Copy. Is he stopping?
0: Yeah, I'm going to need an additional unit, please.
2: Can I get an additional unit to 19th Avenue, Maricopa?
4: Love it in here. Happy.
0: Hello, Nasher.
4: Happy.
3: 720 Frank. Florida's number 3 over here at the pulp dress. So I don't know if we can get like IO or Desert Ops. Just maybe work out for 21 for the auto.
8: 728, I'll work on the front of bracket with it.

0: holding on a 932 on 4707 East Shea Boulevard, and a 239 4502 North 1870.
1: I'm an IO.
0: 10-4. /413 George, status check. What's the ETA of the next unit for 19th Avenue, Maricopa?
1: 5-4-2-100, 30 seconds out.
0: Copy, 30 seconds out. I'm waiting on that right now. Copy. The Tesla Model Y at 1730. Key that had complained is white Tesla model and left. It's going to be Curtis in the white Tesla for contact, 1730.
2: Where's all George on Coast?
0: George, copy your code for it. Site at 3205 West McDowell Road. Code for.
1: Here's my third. We're going to be on the eastbound main line, 17 south.
0: Copy, you'll be in the eastbound lane line 17.

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2: Form Zebra, we're good for our enemy else, King 22. We have two detained.
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0: 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Serve order protection to an Orlando born in 92, Hispanic male, 5'10", 260 pounds, green eyes, facial hair, RAM, tattoo on left forearm, no weapons. Sylvia, for telephone contact at 1733, do you have a unit to follow?
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2: 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Emergency traffic at the 240-50, correction 4502 North 19th, 613 feet.
4: 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Pull my call as a report, put me on the hook.
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5: Please contact Michael at 1734.
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0: 713 George.
1: 713 George, I'm out with him. He's 10-4.
0: 10-4, thank you.
1: 212 Frank.
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2: Any out? 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
4: 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Timber. I mean, you're on the 415 Bravo.
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0: What was that last unit that wanted to be added to the subject? 1022 Franco, I can call.
1: 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Richard Prefect, 575th Avenue, McDowell, 815B.
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5: Copy. 32nd Street and Bell, eastbound. It's going to be a 510 broadcast. Silver City Suburban, license plate 8 George Adam, 2 Robert 2. Speeding and going in on a traffic and trying to cut off the complainant has ladder from top of vehicle last seen eastbound on Bell. Again, information for units in the area at 7:40.
0: Can I please?
4: Edward Zero Adam, 6 King Zebra.
0: Car.
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1: Go ahead.
7: Yeah, myself and my interview status out at the Montebello and that executive platform. We'll be on King 10, code 4 in any info. We'll come over if we have any runners.
1: Copy that.
7: 622 break. One 1 miles, send us up to JTC.
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7: Two zero, David.
0: Hey, Alan Frank.
8: Go ahead and send me 7523, please.
4: Hey, Robert.
0: 1741, and could I get a unit to follow?
4: Is my partner on?

0: 32. Box 1742. Additional unit. Copy. Okay. 811 George on your info.
1: Yes, please.
0: Copy. You live in Georgia, your info?
1: All right, 1400, you can send me the 487, I'm okay.
0: You live in George? Approximately the 30s, unknown clothing. Just took approximately $50 worth of items and left on foot going eastbound. Samantha, the manager, is your contact at 1743, and can I get a unit to follow? Unit to follow to the 487, 1855. Copy, thank you. George?
1: Two twenty-one, 1�, 72. 32. 48 picture. 1 still 17. George 4, he's in custody. 4. Send to me, please.
0: Copy.
2: It's 61, or excuse me, 962 on 15th Avenue in Colton.
3: Negative, I have a holding.
1: We copy. Be advised, you have one vehicle into the property. Into the yard. It did not impact the house.
2: And both parties are off to the west side of 15th Avenue.
3: Copy that.
1: Richard and Frank, are they transporting anybody?
0: Ten four. Hey, Jeffrey, born in 93. Black male, 5'10", 170 pounds, brown eyes, black hair, carries from David User. Is known to have a gun and knife. It's 1745.
1: Just going, Charlie, send me a head crash on Coulter.
3: It's a 250 North 15th Avenue. The truck versus a minivan and offense. So we're going well there for contact. It's 1746.
0: And no threats. A passerby called it in. No contact. 1746. A unit or two to follow?
3: The office is closed currently. Ashley's contact there at 1746.
0: To the 647 with 20 subjects. 4319 North Sudeca.
4: Urgent, I think this is code word.
0: Copy.

0: 266 Sam, are you still here? Excuse me, citywide.
1: American, get you to. I'm coming from 27 to the Gambier.
2: We had checked welfare as the advisory was for Tony. Neighbors had a package sitting outside for over a week. It's a white female, 60 to 80 years old, short. Callers never seen anyone else at the residence. 21 contact for Felicia at 1748 unit to follow.
3: Loop 15 Henry, status check.
4: Go for it, thank you.
3: Awesome.
1: Holding at 647 at Cave Creek and Loop 11.
5: Crazy Henry, you found that 647.
3: Four. 600 looking for a unit.
6: 11 George, can I get supervisor approval for 35 11 never issued?

0: 101 is going to be the south side of the Loop 101 on the median. Complainant advised that subject is a white male, 70 years old, thin build, white cowboy, brim hat, no further description, no known weapons. Sitting down on median, ongoing issue with subject being on median panhandling. No one for contact at 1749. Is there a unit to follow?
1: 234.
0: 10-4.
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2: 7 quick, 4, Tom, we can do that, we're coming from 7.
4: 7-4. First traffic is 901 at 2805 North 10th Street, 735 East.
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2: 73 Frank, I'm already on Charlie Jack. I'll monitor that one.
0: Over. 515 John, a copy for the 415 John and 950 East Polk Street. And unit 4202, two male juveniles, 18 years old, are throwing rocks at complainant's apartment window. No further from Bravo. Complainant hung up before getting more information. No answer callback. And do I have a sergeant of copies?
4: Sorry, 651 Adam, 1038 North 48th Street, 724 East.
3: Wanted to 451 others in the complex. They didn't give a description of that person. They didn't want to go into the clinic. They also live with their fiance. They're diagnosed with bipolar schizo. You have Natalie, the case manager, for 21 today. 1751, 615 R, copy attached.
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2: Go ahead.
5: Civia 961, 3449 West Southern Avenue. 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It's black Toyota Avalon versus a Ford beige in color. Civia, do you need to be involved for contact 1752?

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0: 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American Street, group of 4 to 5 transients littering near the block wall on 32nd Street, none of the weapons wants them moved along. 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
2: Sure, we'll go for it.
1: Copy. Two 11 Adam, I copy the 1091 from 15th Avenue in Deer Valley. I copy that you copy info at 1754. 918 Edward 6 out of Nevada. The driver looks possibly 390 deep. He's swerving through the lane. No for contact information, only 1754. Subject is in Oaxaca, Tahoe, Arizona. Henry 4 Adam 9 Zebra Sam. Was driving aggressively through a cup at a gray Camaro, unknown plate, both vehicles westbound 50. Information only at 1754. To your clear.
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1: positive on first 101. Positive on first 101, 17 units of hours. It's going to be a domestic at 1538 West Villarita Drive. It's a house. Complaint is staying at friend's house, and wife Ann came with 7-year-old daughter and is refusing to leave. Subject is in a blue Honda Civic. It's going to be Christian for contact at 1755. Is there a unit to follow?
0: Engine 4 Franco, attention as I just pull my call.
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4: Can we get the fire department for a subject? He's complaining of some head pain.
3: P02 West Cactus Road.

0: Pricing traffic, it's a roll over 962, Thomas, 52nd Street, 714 East.
1: For 14 Thomas, 3434 West Southern Avenue, Walgreens. A homeless encampment is set up in the parking lot, and there are at least four subjects and a dog, no weapons. Complainant wants to trespass. Send the manager to contact me at 1757.
0: Where's the resident monitor?
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1: 721, Nora, I reference my call. Can you just notate on 23 for the second 101? 23 for the second 101, 7837 hours. 7th Avenue, Unit 2018. Complainant's gray Dodge Avenger versus unknown vehicle with no license plate that was doing donuts in the parking lot believes doing damage greater than 5,000. Contact Italy at 1757.
3: Anyone here, 24 is running for the tow truck.
4: Vehicles in the parking lot. Last seen on the northeast side of the property. Nobody there for contact at 1758. So the unit's small.
1: Holding a 961 Henry at 1245 West Union Hills.
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1: 10-4.
6: They're saying that they may possibly have a valid non-emerge up pickup order. If you could just let 732 see for help. We're confirming it as valid now.
3: Okay. 932, really.
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1: how many units to back up? It's going to be on Shirley Fix, 1759.
3: 625, any old dispo and attached to the lock dropping.
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1: He's on info, but he's for. Ten four.

0: And I copy your message. I copy that you're 23 for the 585 103 Avenue in Lower Buckeye. It's a large gray pool umbrella on the roadway blocking eastbound number 1 lane. There's no contact. It's 1800. And I'll be trespassing 4002 North 43rd Avenue.
1: Last street 403.
0: Suffer.

0: 824 Ocean for traffic.
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0: Sylvia trespassing 4002 North 43rd Avenue at the shopping plaza. Black male, 20s, 30s, 5 foot, skinny, black hat, black shirt, black shorts, no weapons. 390 and smoking 237 Mary. Has to leave and is refusing. 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There is an ATA on file with signs posted. 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
2: Richard, traffic is a 601-6101 West Earl, 822B. And for 601, the 14-year-old autistic subject, 6101 West Earl, 822B. What do you have, Jesco?
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6: 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We'll listen to ultrasound test for contact at 1803 hours.
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0: 2014. That plane expired September 30th, 2025.
1: 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You put me on the code 6 for it. 3700 West Happy Valley, please.
0: 10-4. Charlie 53.
2: Do you still show me on the call at 5055 North 19th Avenue?
3: 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Not logged in. Do you want me to log you back in?
2: 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Well, I'm clear from that call now. 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
3: You want me to log you back in?
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4: Frank, can you send up a 6-10
2: notification? Can we get a 10-60 out to 35th Avenue in Dunlap, just north on the west side of the street?
4: Anthony, to Frank, we have one in custody.
2: I thought you have one in custody at 35th and Dunlap at 1805. Can I get a 10-60 out to them?
5: He's been outside for an hour and a half to 2 hours. Complaint saying the son does not have permission to take the car. They're waiting in front of the 20. BHU is also sending a team out. It's a porter for contact. A white male in a yellow hat and a blue shirt and khaki pants. It's 1806.
3: And George, for her, no further information. Again, it's information only at 1806.
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6: Can I get the domestic in my beat, please?
3: For domestic at 2125 West Arizona Avenue. This is Dalen, born in 1890, white male, 5'4", 130 pounds. No, no weapons, no further information or description. Won't leave the house. Complaint is James, he's going to be waiting outside. It's 1806. Is there a unit to follow?
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0: In 10 pounds, tan top with stomach showing, colorful bottoms, black hair, carrying a bag. Unknown weapons with a white male bald, 30 to 40s with a white bubble jersey. They're going up to the gate, pacing back and forth. Caller wants them moved along. There is no one for contact at 1807. Is there a backup to follow?
7: 3400.
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1: I know to Ocean, I have your 23 and it's number 3 at 4202 West Cactus at 1809.
2: 921 George, you copy my message?
3: We have anybody else going in this or no?
1: Negative.
3: Can you try for one more, please? It'd be very helpful for 508. And then we switch you over to info.
1: And for 508 for Thomas in 50 seconds.
4: Okay. 724, Tom, we can go to that as well.
1: I copy.
5: 726 Spring, please send me the 961 MIT, please.
1: I copy, 2nd Street, and then be in for a white Ford Bronco and a silver Lexus at 18.
3: Go to Vincent George.
1: Go ahead.
3: We're going to have one transported by Rescue 13 or if otherwise for precautionary.
1: I copy. Sergeant to copy, one being transported by otherwise for precautionary.
6: 21 George, I copy.
1: Transport, thank you.
3: Okay.
0: 833 India on your info.
3: Go for it.
4: Okay. 925 India.
1: Go for
4: it. 933 Henry for the next.
7: Yeah, it's Moreland and 34th Avenue. Two males detained.
1: So far. On his wrist with a 4x4 sitting at the corner. Once sitting in the 4x4, no one for contact each 12 hours.
3: 418 on, please. 21 India.
1: 721 India.
3: Can you send me the 647 of my beat?
1: So far, 2820 North 24th Place. To the northeast, there's a white male, 510 bald, long sleeve shirt, no weapons, a black female, 54 black shirt, white handsome.

0: I copy info.
1: The key holder built when I was listening in the call. Was like him removing the property. It's going to be 1813 and 811 for you to see you attached.
2: Maybe for 12 Adam, Brandon Thunderbird. Information's in the call. Janelli for telephone contact. 1859.
3: You know, to Frank Sims, 7588
1: from 23. Can I copy sending over that trespassing 1623 North 59th Avenue at Family Dollar? I copy that you are 23 and code 4 to 1814.
2: Just have them do a 21 detail first and then see if we have to go out there.
0: C31 India, can you just call through us so we can leave all of us on, please?

0: Speaker, I have a video copy of message sending you over the trespassing 4002 North 4th Avenue. Black male, 23, 5 foot, skinny, black hat, black shirt, black shorts, no weapons, 390, smoking for 37 Mary, refusing to leave. Clear subjects are in to show up, ETA on file and signs posted. No contact, 1815.
1: 914 India, I'm put 4 on this.
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3: Robert 4, Joe.
1: Code 4.
3: Stand 4.
0: Copy that.
3: Nine 22, Frank, are you also code 4 on hits? And then what that 20 was?
4: 232 India, we'll be doing follow up at the Fry's on 1311 East Bell Road.
0: 10-4.
3: Express. Subject's exchange of Reese's description and a weapon put a stroller under a tree at the edge of the property near the alley entrance. 30th Street, once I've moved along, since the male is a gray shirt, possibly same male and a verbal is complete, not a previous day. Now for contact, OSG 724, Frank's going to follow you in at 1816.

0: 936 Indian School and a 961 Henry at 50th Street and Wilmot. As well as a triple for a 3007 North Tanya.
1: Can I get a unit follow?
2: 27 India copy. It's going to be 647 at 5826 South 4th Street. The house, transient white female, 5 foot, thin brown shirt, striped skirt, has an encampment, has 3 shopping carts and a mattress. Has been there for the last 3 days and wants removed a little. I think they're on 237 David. Now she's yelling and being loud at nobody. Looking for contact at 1817.
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1: Go ahead.
0: That's where you're trespassing at 2435 East Baseline Road. The Walmart for black male T-shirt, khaki shorts, black rocks, no weapons, the plastic bag around the lower part of the face, outside in front by the handicapped and propane tank. Isabel, the employee, is going to be your contact at 1818. Can I get a unit to follow?
1: Roll, G-Park. Roger.
0: Five eleven Frank.
1: Can you have the comm come outside and number three to me?
0: 10-4.

0: 33 India, we have one in custody.
1: India, copy one in custody, 5801 South 54 South, 1819.
0: Which one?
1: Copy. I got no answer on callback.
0: Copy, thanks.
1: You're welcome. Seconds. Group of 45 transients, 415 Lincoln, red block wall, 30 seconds. No weapons, no one to remove, but no one wants to contact 5820. Copy.

0: Holden at 40 Potomac at 2041 West Van Buren Street, and Rolling Hill Running Downtown East Holden at 961 Henry at 7th Avenue in Roosevelt.
1: Please.
2: Copy answer call for 3007 at Canyon, unit number Bravo 30. Anyone born in 2008, has to complete many, took about 1820 tunnel, 30 ago, trying to harm himself, disconnected. Crisis when ago, not tell his mom, she's the only one home. Some stomach pains, no weapons or pets here, and is 17. I know EPA though. It was a crisis line that called in 121, contact at 1821. Copy.
1: Okay, copy.
2: Copy.
1: He's back on 7709, please. He sent us on a 73 call.
2: There's the 250, 1817 North, 21st place.

0: 51 Frank, can we just get him a backup started that way until he's cooked for?
1: Copy. Can we get a unit to follow for this 14 Tom at 2041 West Vineyard Street?
2: 5-1100.
1: Copy. Thank you.
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4: 21 George, you can send the next one to
3: meet you. 10-4. 14 Ocean for 1004 West Palmer Avenue. 10 units, there's subject Emma, 4006, my female, size 510 pounds, brown hair, brown eyes. Known to you, sir, said David is possibly 918 and our weapon. No one for contact at 1822 hours and 2450 address. Thank you. Yeah, that's monitoring. I don't know.
4: 14 Ocean, you can show us code 4. 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
3: At 1602, 1823.
5: Yeah, I'm going to have you take southbound 5-2. So I only want southbound traffic to either go east or west on Thomas. I don't want them going south.
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0: Can you send me the 586 and 24B, please?
3: 10-4, 48th Street and Vernon, northeast corner, white semi cab with a white trailer, blue and white checkered back door. Parked in front of a fire hydrant past 4 days, ongoing issue, they went 21 contact 1824. Copy, one in custody, reference 35th Avenue at 1824.
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3: Temper.
7: This is about 20. Can you contact the complainant and verify?
3: 10-4.
7: Go for
3: it. 10-4, thank you. 726, Adam, are you still here?

0: Texas en Orson, gracias por su mensaje.
1: Six 47 1 7 1 West Cookie Lane, Building A 0 1 3. Three subject next descriptions on weapons under the carport in the back alley says that they moved towards 620 when they removed a lawn from a nearby apartment. Complainant wants them moved along. Can lawn contact 1825 30.

2 hours. No medical issues, the client saying. Son does not have permission to take car. We'll be waiting out front of his 20. VH is also sending a team. It's going to be Porter, white male, yellow hat, blue shirt, khaki pants for contact 1825.

0: to the 9100 9848 North 18th Avenue. Fire pronounced at 1811 for the patient not breathing, came from the fire ring down. 1826 is our unit to follow.
1: 6-4, how many can follow?
0: Pepper.
1: Send me the next call on the 24 beat.
2: For, I was just trying to see if the one was related to the other one. You're that 38 or 48th Street Mobile Home Park, unit number 20. I saw two injured pit bulls, broken chains around their neck. One had an injured paw, both looked malnourished. Last thing walking into the listed trailer. Ever since they lived there, I think an owner might be neglecting them, but they don't want contact. 725 Frank's going to follow you in at 1826.
1: What was your energy? Can you say that 459, Adam? On 16th Street, in the 21st, 21 beat.
0: Perfect.
2: Be an audible 3151 with Cheryl Driver at Madero Metro Apartments. Audible lobby motion at 1819. So answer for premise. 1827 hours.
0: 459 Adam at 3626 South 16th Street. It's the Phoenix Fence Company. It's coming from Zone 3 General Burglary. And it looks like there's going to be one for contact. That it looks like they got a good passcode and they were, we canceled that call.
1: Copy, thank you, thank you.
0: Copy.
3: Brother, can you update my 20 to 15th Avenue and I'm sure there was a tumble.
0: 15th Avenue, what was the other cross street?
3: 13th Avenue in Chandler. I'm sorry, my radio's cutting out.
0: Copy.
4: 100 West Happy Valley, Arizona, Robert Bravo Young, 6-7. Take it, please.
0: Pepper.
3: 222 India.
0: Pepper.
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0: Pepper.
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0: 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Thank you.
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1: 10-4.
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1: 10-4.
4: Washington is completely out.
1: Info won't need to call them, sorry. But I can send them a message to do it. Lecture 911 has been here all day, talking to himself, not making sense. He was hitting himself earlier, and now he's refusing to leave. The BD employee should contact us at 1830 at their unit tomorrow.
3: 314,
1: right? 37 Victor at 1206 East Sunland Avenue. Perfect previous incident. It was taken approximately 24 hours ago. 2010 Gold 4 Taurus. Arizona license plate 23William0168. Battery was disconnected and they have mechanical issues, negative and impounds, no tracking, no suspect information. And looks like he was going to be your contact at 1830.
4: What's on that three now? Around 40.
1: 10-9? For 2300,
4: 10-9. Can you use him as a 601 total?
1: 10. Has been hanging out at the park with no parents around. Came from the south end of the park. Phoebe, Angel, black long sleeve, gray pants, baseball cap with his two kids for contacting, keeping an eye on him. 1831.
4: Yeah, thanks.

0: This is 1072, 10th target day, witness involving a 451 case out of San Diego. Given that, do you want to see their unit witness?
1: I'll take care of it.
2: Now I'll be in 351, 27 Porton East Amelia.
3: 733 Ocean Community to 1060 for our call, please.
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34 in GS. They want to bring her to 700. We can do the 1060 there. Shadow number 8, unknown weapon. Scott for telephone contact at 1833 hours. You need to follow?

0: 434 Henry, can you send me that domestic on 44th Street, please?
1: 434 Henry, copy for the domestic at 13820 South 44th Street and Unit 1354. Complaints and a verbal mother, Verna Boren, 68, black female, 5'7", 200 pounds, beige shirt, beige pants, diagnosed schizophrenic, and has a kitchen knife in her pocket. Did not point at a complaint. There's four residents in total, a 9-year-old in the house. Complaint is stated no weapons in the residence. Mother in the background stating that he owns a gun while in the 21. And it looks like Chloe is going to be your contact at 1834 and 432 George Receive attached.
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3: 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No known weapons, scoff or telephone contact at 1834 hours.
1: For the 415 Edward, in your code 4, it's 1834.
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0: Yeah, for traffic. Star 14 Tom at 801 North 16th Street, the liquor store. There's a black male, 40s, tall and thin, green sweater, buck pants, no weapons. He yells when complainant tries to talk to him, is refusing to leave. Pablo is going to be your contact at 1835. 15 months ago, we're back. They're transients and came from the park. Previous parking window gives them access to the house. Two white or Hispanic males, about 30 or 40 years old, 160 to 180 pounds. Unknown clothing, unknown weapons. But it doesn't have any contact info for this body. And nobody wants contact. 1836 is their unit call.
1: 615, George.
0: Tougher. On the home and six children showed up in an orange Hyundai minivan. No license plate wants to remove. Matt wants contact there at 1836. They're unit call. Or some shoes, complaint going to wait with her. It's going to be Alicia for contact, 1836. 223 Frank, 10-12 for Beck.
2: Out with a female now. I'm in active FAC with both of them. I don't know if they're related. Hold on.
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0: 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Compliance gray Toyota RAV4 versus gray Nissan sedan. 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Chevy Agape for contact, 1837. 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
4: We got enough units here. 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
0: 10-4. 33rd Ave, 933B. 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
7: Me for the 647 at 5826 South 4th Street. The house reference to previous incident. The 101's back. A transient white female, 5 foot thin, brown shirt, striped skirt, has an encampment, has 3 shopping carts and mattresses, has been there for the last 3 days, and wants to move along. Thinks she's on 237 Dave, and now she's yelling and being loud at nobody. No one for contact at 1839.

0: India for one. They basically should be behind the FAC building.
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0: K11 George.
1: K11 George.
0: Yeah, can you create a generic call outside of 800 precinct? I got flagged down.
1: Copy.
0: Driveway that's on the south side.
1: Six 25 Yeah.
2: Go ahead.
1: Can I get an ETA from you, please?
2: Yeah, we're 17. We're at 15th Avenue and Dunlop.
1: Copy, thank you.
3: 20 North Central, they'll be on the driveway outside. Outside.
2: Hey, 14 Tom, call 6.
1: Hey, 14 Tom, go ahead.
2: Hey, 3rd Avenue. I'm West Lewis with Arizona 58 Adam 254.
4: Charlie 28, just past Child Help, and then you'll see a private drive. There you go. I see him right now. There's the officer.
5: 100 blocks south, 834B. 833 Ocean, Charlie 8, at 1841, rear clear.
1: Copy.
5: I reference this 962 35th Avenue, Thomas. If there's any additional units available for 508, give me a try.
2: 824, you right over there.
1: Copy. Over.
6: We have one detained. Can we get a 1060, please?
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6: Detective out here a little bit.
3: Copying.
4: Yeah, I'm going to do the search.
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7: 10-4, we're trying to figure out a 24, so we did a 10-4 for, but we're being unsuccessful on her.
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0: Over. All issues, 91 Ocean, twice in the last month. 14-year-old child is giving keys to go to the store unlicensed. The plaintiff is very concerned for safety since the last 91 Ocean was this morning. Expert 121 contact. 1843, is there a unit to follow?
1: 622 Henry.
0: 10-4.
2: A12 India,
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4: 81-5 Manor. Are you holding a wreck at 71st and Osborne?
1: Can you put me on a 961? I am not involved. 71st and Osborne. Both parties appear to be cooked for.
3: Turn on that last part.
0: We're looking at 418 at 5060 West Bell Road and a fight at 24,519 North 44th Lane.
1: Lane 22 Frank, 100 miles.
0: Go ahead.
1: That's my number is 928.
0: Copy, 102 miles, 928 at 1846. Copy. Next for 845 Charlie. Okay, the 961 Henry. Next for 845 Charlie, copy for the 961 Henry at 7th Avenue in Roosevelt. Complaint is in a white Toyota Prius versus a white Jeep. With license plate X-ray Adam 96-3 that fled, last thing going westbound. Plaintiff's waiting in the Circle Street parking lot. Taylor was involved in your contact at 1846.

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0: Sorry, Frank, 961 hit and run, 50th Street in Willetta. Officer Blue Dodge, Challenger versus Gray Honda, 6 Henry Adam 535. That fled, last seen headed westbound in Willetta, no injury.
1: And then that 20? 3618 West Lorberton. Copy.
2: Six seventh Avenue, count back 822 feet. Engine growth on Charlie 8 in response, 1848.
1: I stick 6 7th Avenue and count back 822 feet. Startup, Warbrook away. For this domestic, 6 7th Avenue and Camelback. Completed following, sees a family in a physical fight in a vehicle. To start up for this domestic, 6 7th Avenue and Camelback Road, 822 feet.
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1: 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Can we get a lower, slower up 3618 west Buckeye Road?
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5: 411 India, we're going to be behind the circle pit.
1: Copy. 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Completed green Nissan Titan versus Stiller, the Toyota RAV4, license plate Sam, X-ray Adam 717. 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
3: Fortunately, we have one in custody, we'll go for it.
1: We're going to custody reference Pueblo Avenue at 1850.
0: Okay. 28 Ocean, 14 Tom at 3202 East Van Buren Street, ExxonMobil. 5-6 mixed race, gender transients, no weapons seen. On west side of building, in front of building. Contact is Abdul.

0: ODD keeps running off. 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Contact Chris at Pan Suburban at 1850. And I copy 912 Frank and 913 Frank will follow.
1: Here for 390 David, 35th Avenue, and next line, 834B. When there's your ghost, going to be 831 Henry. That's going to be on Charlie 8. Go ahead over there and stand by. Next one is going to be a 415 Bravo, 8520 West Palm, 812B. 812 India. Denver, 812 India. It's going to be on Charlie 8. 851.
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1: A13 Frank. 13 Frank, we notify Supervisor 1 is going to be transported to Banner Estrella by Rescue 25 for precaution.
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0: 10-4, can you push this on the ticket?
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2: Hey there, Freddy. Scenic's tied up. Can you just clear our call? He's not cornered to be there, and he's just going to put on 601.
1: He is here at 22 on 11, just 23 now, trying to take the travel away. He is in your contact at 1852.
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0: 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Code 6.
1: Yes.
0: 29th Avenue, Bethany Home, no plate.
1: Sure.
2: Victor, it looks like the RO comes back with that hit. The person in the parking lot right now, I'm just trying to get an eye out. So I'm code 4.
1: 10-4.
3: Well, they still need a 64 ton on that hawk off.
1: Negative 814 Ocean, one over.
4: Essentially for Frank, it's the 239 at 1038 North 48th Street. Unit 4A, clean white female, 42 years old, 120 pounds, 5'5", black shorts, black short dress, short blonde hair. Carrying a standing verbal a cop about cats she previously gave. Contact us, Catherine.
3: Five 12 88. He's gonna refuse hospital. He can't come alive without cancer. Slip 81 right now.
1: She's worried about the baby. There's no contact. 1855. Ten four.
5: Frank, could 625 in and give me a call on that a second?
0: 625 in, sure thing, boss. I got you. Robert, for 3, it's working.
1: Copy.
0: 635, Frank, we're cut far. Can you also send me a message?
4: Copy.
3: Frank, go ahead.
1: Did you copy the 512 India's traffic?
3: Yes, I did. I copy. Thank you.
1: Copy.

0: 7-2-8-1. Yeah, reference my call. Subjects are on the other units from 22. Copy. Subjects are on the other units 22. Other units attached to the 14 Tom at 3202 East Van Buren Street. Do you copy?
1: Copy. Can you just leave the phone for body cam, please? Complainant was hard to understand. Advisors, two people in a verbal with her. Unknown relationship, unknown if weapons were involved with Loretta and a blue shirt or a contact. 1857 is there backup. Backup attached.
2: It's 1857.
1: 3rd Avenue and Lower Buckeye, and then 81st Avenue and Lower Buckeye.
3: 8255, you can send that record, my dear.
1: Okay. 61, I-17 and Thomas, just west of Crown Thomas, complainant's white shadow van versus gray Ford Focus, Jose for contact. 1858.
0: Hey there, Frank. Can you send us our red? These are 23 on Southern.
1: And be on your hits.
2: Coast four.
0: Can you push this as a kick and leave me on the push?
1: At the front. 634 George, I copied your message from 647-3721 East Elliott Drive. You copy info, it's 1859. Can I get a unit call? What's the point you're at? For
2: Patrick. So my name is 961 Henry, occurred on the off ramp of the I-10.
1: Virginia, because you got one in custody. 31st Avenue in Glendale, 1859.
4: 7564. I am currently at 2499 South Central Avenue.
1: Well, that's going to be in 400, so if you want to clear Adam Deck 4.
4: My apologies, I'll switch channels. Sorry about that.
1: All good. Yeah, 647 Victor broadcast. Complaint was on balcony smoking. There was a Hispanic male, heavy set with a hat, gray shirt, jeans, no known weapons, standing outside a gray SUV. Outside vehicle looking and having relations with himself. Subject left in this vehicle. Nobody for contact. It's 1900 hours. Information on. $24.99 South Central. Just be careful with those nines, and I'll get a call in for you.
4: 10-4, thank you.
0: Fortune 3, India. Info's good for you, you can say.
1: Copy. You're on several 415 Williams. Asia is waiting in a red Ford Escape with California plates. It's going to be 201. Is there a call?
0: Thank you. So, Frank, let me just one more call and I'll test right now.
1: Perfect. Thank you.
3: Perfect.
1: 10-4.
0: Copy, a little loose.
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0: 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And so that is FAC 2120 North Central. What was the rest of that?
5: We're going to be 17-250 Street in Washington. Last three of the miles are 305.
0: Copy.
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2: 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Hello. I copy, thank you. Welcome. Center running cannabis. Driver and passenger in a black Ford sedan, King 4, Adam 4, Frank 8. Was 2/3/16 to 2/40. Being verbal, known weapons, complaints in a silver plate, Grand Cherokee, Samantha for contact, 1904. Additional unit to follow.
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2: 10-4, it's going to be 707 West Rose Lane, number 17. Hostile CID situation, complainant would like PD to check on our mother and son. She received fourth-hand information that son and mom were physical, and then when it occurred, son was born in 1990. His name is Daniel, white male, 6'3", heavy set, no known weapons, known 37 David user. Lives with grandmother Dawn, born in 1950, white female, 5'3", thin build, no known weapons, is diabetic. All subjects, possibly CIT. You have Jennifer calling from Florida for 21 contact, 1905.

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1: 933 prior.
0: 933, I'm going to go through backup Charlie 9 at 1905 hours.
1: 9 to 2 Frank.
2: Is there a Sergeant Devon here?
3: 93 Frank.
2: 10-4.
4: I'm north. This occurred. Looks like the neighbor is threatening to hit complainant. Unknown weapon. Unknown unit for her. Hispanic or white female, 22 years old, 5'8", 150 pounds, black hair. Complainant is back inside her unit now, separated. Genevieve, contact with 1906. Any information for units in the area of 630 East Broadway, Circle K, it's a death broadcast, there's a beer run. Sale took beer at 1901 hours, left on foot towards the Burger King. Hispanic male, 45, 5'10", 190 pounds, black shirt, blue shorts with a beard. No weapons, information only, it's at 1906.

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1: Park Ranger 7564 to dispatch.
2: Go ahead.
1: Those two who started the fire ran off into the river bed. I lost track of them. I can't see them anymore. I guess we can cancel.
0: Sports reference, stop and a warrant. We have at 1220 North 34th Street. We just need transports to 700. I got a couple that need to be separated.
2: Hispanic female, white shirt, pink shorts, no shoes. Complaint is going to wait with her until PD 23. It's going to be a shift for contact 1907.
1: Go ahead, go for
2: it. Go for it. Is that 4th Avenue? I pick up with 728 Nora. I correct stuff. I was just clearing you for Charlie Deck.
3: I got me, I just switched over there.
2: 10-4, thank you.
3: It's a minimum ocean broadcast. There's a female overdosing. 5 Narcan doses were given. Prior 17 information only. If they can serve weight.
2: Four. Tell them what, buddy.
3: Two 23 Frank, can you send
4: the left 3? I'm sorry, it's 15727.

0: Emergency traffic, subs for the gun, 3400 West Grand Avenue at Phoenix Oasis, 825B. Anyone to start up a subject with a gun, 3400 West Grand Avenue? Units to start up for the source 17 George's, 400 West Grand Avenue, 825B. Unit able to break away or come from away to start up for the source for 824 Ocean, copy Charlie 8.
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0: There's going to be a fight at 908 South 17th Avenue. Male and a female are verbal. Just hears them possibly on Hadley Street. No one from no further information or description. Is 1910, is there a backup?
3: 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Four. 16th Street.
0: On 376325.
1: Six 21 Thomas for
0: 900. P964 Thomas for 2920 East Osborne Road. Okay, we're heading out for City One again. Full black long sleeve, black pants, no shoes, walking southbound in the bike lane. No one else around. Doesn't look like he's trying to be hit by vehicles. Nobody for contact. It's 1911.
3: Sure.
0: Can I get a unit to pump? Want them to move along. They're on the south side of the building. It's Louis for contact with employees. 1912, is there a backup?
1: 513, Frank.
0: Copy.
4: You're calling a little touch.
0: Temper, thank you. Able to come out of status for this 245-7519 West Glen Rush Avenue, 813B. 10-9.
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0: Copy. Road. ATM file 45 tenants on the property, approximately 6 to 7 subjects, you know, 101 set up cam. Complete with subjects removed.

0: code 4 out there. Stu 390 David on your end, and we're good to clear. Back 4442. Correction. 35th Avenue baseline. 19th Avenue baseline back to Adam Deck. 1914.
1: A25 Frank, you see the 64 Tom for my son?
2: Black male, 30s, reflective yellow shirt with black bag, possibly from apartment 12. Subject left while on the 21, but complaint not concerned, he'll return to damage your vehicle. Bethany Home platform are 10-8. You were a little 10-1 on the rest, 10-9 now?
3: We'll be 17 over to 400 with 9 in custody.
2: Copy that, 17 to 400 with 9 in custody. It's
4: 1914.
3: Go 4. 902 India, sorry, message, go 4.
5: 10-4, thank you.
2: Was that 649?
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7: Tom Bernax, and I saw Martina Thomas.
3: 511 Franklin 23, what unit is the comm calling from?
7: Let me find out. Complainant is going to be in Unit 11, and it's going to be Andrea.
2: And per 62 Frank, we are going to go ahead and be for units in the area of 1301 East Mountain View Road. It's going to be a 415 Edward with no contact. Our complainant's neighbor in above 20, unit 115, has been playing music from the stereo for the last hour. Again, nobody for contact information, only 1960. 10-4.
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1: Copy that. K32 India, friend.
2: K32 India?
8: Yeah, I think we found the kid's house. Give me a second to find the address. It's going to be 6421 West Sonora. Looks like there's going to be a front door open.
2: 10-4, that was 5421 West Sonora with front door open.
1: 10-4.
2: So you have one more unit to head out to 5421 West Sonora Street.

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1: 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Her

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2: Yeah, 10-4, reference 562.
3: 10-4, and where are you 17 to?
2: Negative, I'm not 17, I'm just seeing if this unit, 10-8, able to help out with that.
3: Oh, 10-4, is there a unit available to help out with a courtesy transport near 5150 North 15,000? South 614 Ocean, correct?
2: Correct.
3: 10-4, 601 Charlie, to copy 614 Ocean, I'll help you out.
2: Okay, with that. All right,
0: good.
2: On my call.
0: 805, you need
2: to copy. I'm sorry, sir.
0: 806, you need to help with the printer if you're able to make backup for a check welfare call.
2: Yeah, that'd be loaded. I'll do that.
0: 10-4.
2: You push my call if you want an accident.
0: 10-4.
2: 805, you can push my call as a ticket.
0: 10-4.
4: Seven three normal one miles.
0: Go ahead.
4: 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Last three are 555.
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0: 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So we're for contact 1922. Entire unit to follow.
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1: We're going to be holding a 651 Adam, 7036 North 22nd Drive, 625 feet, a 415 Frank, 9432 North 16th Street, 622 feet, a 647 4728 North 15th Avenue, 613 feet, and a 961 36th Street and Cactus, 634 feet.

0: 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Blue Tiger 4 18 Ocean, Denver.
1: Copy, 418 Ocean, 4237 West Park Street. I'm fine, thank you. 390. On probation and parole, forearm and shoulder tattoos, drives a blue Toyota Tundra. License plate 4, Zebra Adam, 7 Adam, Charlie Adam. Known to carry and own a knife. It is 1826. Center 21, how many fans?
0: Good.
1: So my tax took your original 21, and we've been running the license plate, and it looks like your vehicle is towed, not 47 Victor.
0: 721 Harry. Yeah, I was towed because I was involved in an accident and they had to secure it because the steering wheel or steering column was cracked.
1: Okay, thank you.
0: Yeah, no
1: problem. I think one of our operators are calling her now. Want to talk a moment with someone?
0: She's in line.
1: If you're completing on the 21, would it say 964 number right now? 615 Paul. 615 Paul. Is there any available CSOs that could meet me at Sunny Slope? Any available CSOs that could meet 615 Paul at Sunny Slope? I'm calling for any available CSO to meet 615 Paul at Sunny Slope.
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1: Mercy traffic to 961 with a physical 36 street in Cactus 634 beat. Anyone to start off the 36 street in Cactus 634 beat? Here goes on trolley exit, first one, 1929.
2: Any units start up on this 961, 36th Street in Cactus, 634 beat?
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0: Go for it.
8: Seventy-ninth Avenue in Norbert, guy. Where did you see Luke? Claims. Fellow residents of a group home at 8153 West Forest was yelling at the claims for his room door. Because when he left to this 20, and there's one staff member at the home. He's concerned about getting back home safely. It's Sky for contact and a danger in green shorts. It's 1930.

0: to be North 75th, Ocean 78th Avenue. Someone is on Ocean Road 5, Fire 17 for that. It's 1931.
1: Safety, safety, West Bell Road at the Chevron. Clinic trying to pick up.
2: Benta Avenue and SA 47, 5826 South 4th Street.
1: 8320 Robert Mary. Complainant has order of protection against him. Kelsey for contact. 1831. He did get a duplicate call. Complainant was trying to pick up 1.5-year-old son from father, Jacob. 498 Hispanic male for 300 pounds, unknown clear description, unknown weapons, was a right Honda SUV, unknown plate, and last seen going southbound on 51st Avenue. Father was not supposed to be there. Complainant left and came back to make a report on the violation of 502. 1932 is 812. Calls at 508-5060 West Bell Road.
3: 933 Henry, I'm familiar with these subjects. I'll be good for
1: 10-4.
4: I'm 4-1 in custody for any day of the month.
0: How do you want in custody? 35th Avenue Baseline. Correction, 19th Avenue Mall, Donato, it's 1932.
5: Seven two Nora 102 miles 700 563.
1: 1932.
6: Officer number is 935.
1: I copy 935 1933.

0: Yeah, before George can send me the call, maybe.
1: Before it's going to be a domestic 11,666 North 28th Drive, Unit 259. Flip on 237 Mary, Patricia Board at 94, verbal with complaining over her smoking in the apartment. Flight 3058, 215 pounds, gray scrubs, ongoing issue. Fiance calling her mother to get complaining out of the condo. Fiance has been physical in the past, but not tonight. There are pocket knives in the condo. Ready for contact, 1934, 925 George, I see you attached.
2: Two 34 Henry.
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0: 10-4, 43rd Avenue in Olive. Can sign it in a flat condo, Culver City, Red SUV, or 43rd Avenue, no injuries. Right bill for contact 1936.
1: And my dress code 6-4.
0: Pardon?
1: Yes, I'm 35th Avenue in Nora. Out Arizona, Nora, Bravo Adam. 4 Victor X-ray.
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2: For that 418 Ocean, it's going to be 1606 West Peoria Avenue, Unit 103. We're attempting to serve a Leo Vanni, born in 76, black male, 5'7", 140 pounds, black eyes, black hair, possibly 918. Drives a black Hyundai Tucson, no known weapons. It's 1937 hours and 621 for a you attached. Thank you. And 4. It's going to be 9432 North 16th Street. Complained in an ex-husband or in a verbal, Jose, Hispanic male, born in 94, 5'7", 160 pounds, unknown clothing. Male is 390, no known weapons. You have Mandy for contact, 1938. Can I get a unit phone? Can I get a unit to follow 622 column on this domestic 9432 North 16th Street, 622
4: beat? 6200.
2: 10-4, sir. Thank you.
4: 6-1200. Can you send me the 918, Tom? Can you send me the one with apartment number 77, please?
2: 10-4, 6133 North 7th Street, apartment 77. Attempting to contact of Vanity, born in 75, black female, 5'7", 139 pounds, brown hair, brown eyes, dangerous self, and PAD. Unknown weapons, going to UPC. We confirm at 1031. I'll have it sent over to you. It's 1939 hours. Can I get a unit full?
4: 6-15 North.
2: 10-4, thank you.
5: Be. Ocean will go. Morning.
6: Happy and Charlie 8.
4: Hey, we'll call on her.
6: Happy then.
2: It's going to be the 918 Tom at 6130 North 7th Street, Unit 65. Attempting to contact Orion, born in 1990, white male, blue eyes, 5'11", 150 pounds, bald, dangerous self and others. PAD, unknown weapons, going to UPC, and I can have that 1031 sent over to you. It's 1940 hours. Do you want a unit with you?
0: 10-4.
2: I'm sorry, 10-9 is a little windy in the microphone.
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2: Yes, 10-4. 2-1, Tom. Subject stop prior. Out with one on a bike, 726, let's capture. 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
7: I'm just
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9-61-50 South 35th Avenue. Complaints on a silver Dodge Camaro with a black GMC Sierra that had some... Jasmine for contact there is 1942.

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0: subject's gonna be 52. 10-4. And are you guys 10-4?
1: Yeah, we're
0: 10-4.
2: 647. 511 Henry, it's the 647 at 725 East Moreland Street, one house to the left. Black male, no shirt, gray pants, hat, walking around the yard of the vacant house, possibly looking for a place to set up camp. Asked complainant if she wanted 237 David. No contact, it's 1945. Is there a backup?
3: I'll attach after you clear this call.
0: 10-4. Can I actually send you to 1919 East Thomas for that truck welfare?
1: 10-4.
0: Thank you.
4: 225 West McDowell Road.
5: It's the, parents that left and came back. I already got that call.
0: 10-4, thank you.
6: Team 230 for Charlie.
0: Go ahead.
6: Hey, was there that 1091 on 6th Street in Washington?
0: Yeah, 6th Avenue in Washington.
6: Copy, 6th Avenue in Washington. I'll be 17.
0: 10-4. Nobody for contact, 1946. Can I get a unit to vote? Grab with the key point out if no one's around. No callers and check for microchips. Could be Molly at 1946. Is there any call?
5: 715 George.
0: Super. Copy, 632 India. Thank you.
1: I'm 23 Henry, can you call a complainant and see where they're at?

0: 34 Henry's in the fight.
1: 24,518 North 44th Lane. Verbal to neighbors, unknown. Other subject reporting for 10 through the neighborhood. At least three people in verbal, none have weapons, two males and a 101. One subject left and the other two went into their house. Still in verbal. 931 for Henry, see you attached 1947.
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0: Plane said that he is at the first for contact.
1: Got
0: it. Thank you.

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1: 615 George, go ahead.
0: 10-4, your 647 is going to be at 4728 on 15th Avenue, Unit 1. We have a white male, no shirt, black pants, no known weapons, and a native male, black shirt, black pants, holding a knife, and a third white male, red shirt, pants, holding a knife with a duffel bag, sitting in the carport across the street from Complainants Unit. Comp doesn't think they live there and thinks they're casing the vehicles and wants them moved along. Nobody for contact. It's 1950 hours. Can I get a unit to follow?
1: 6-4, I'm just clear of the court. I'm going to
0: hold fast. 10-4, thank you. Black eagle, black male, 35 short, 130 to 145 pounds, black hoodie, gray pants, no weapons, took food and two pieces of beer, did not display any weapons, and did not push or shove. Passing going westbound on Broadway, information only, 1950. Frankfurt.
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1: Sure.
5: 4111 North 32nd Avenue, out with temporary plate 01 William 8321, Nissan Central.
1: T14 West Roosevelt. Arizona, George 7, Adam 64 King, a gray Hyundai Veloster, less than an hour ago. Andrew for contact is 1953.
7: Fish still heady, on your hit.
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8: 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I am 10-4.
7: 10-4.
5: Anyone, Frank?
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1: I did
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0: 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We got a fire located at 3514 West Glendale. Can you real fire?
1: West Glendale. 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

0: 915 Frank, can you send me that 239, please?
1: By 15 North 35th Avenue at the RV, blocking all known weapons, gray shirt, dark pants, with backpack, is yelling at employees inside. There's no one for contact. 1957. Is there a unit to follow?
2: 912 North.
1: 10-4. I copy.
0: We at 21st Avenue in Camelback with King Paul Adam 3 Frank 4.
1: 10-4.
3: Going over there now, but you give me another unit.
1: 10-4. Additional unit for this fight. 83rd Avenue in McDowell, 812 feet. Three 11 West Deer Valley.
4: 4th Street. White female, 5 foot, thin, brown shirt, striped skirt, has set up camp and sleeping cart and a mattress. Has been there for 3 days. Reference previous incident. If he drove for contact, it's 1958 and back was attached. Drive and a fight. 10 30 West Montecito Avenue.

0: 10-4 Frank, are you clearing me?
1: Yeah, 10-4 for traffic.
0: Excuse
1: me, audible at 520 West Union Hill Street, suite number 101. Coming from Rafi Law Group. Coming from the second office, old storage room at 1958. It's not 1959. Is there a unit to follow?
0: Just tell him, Frank.
1: 10-4. I want to go complain, you know, late GMC Terrain, license plate Mary 644 Tom 2. Driver's Hispanic male, 23 years old, 5'7" in build, no shirt on, no weapons. Was sleeping at the pump and then left going northbound on 83rd Avenue. There's no contact, information only. 2,000 hours.
2: Lincoln Adam, 33.
1: 10-4. Salzburger, out of Mason.
2: Packet
1: for the call, please. 10-4, what I male, it's going to be 5'10", black eyes, brown hair. Tattoos all over the body and face, including a bite on his face and a coffin.
3: Yeah.
1: He is known to be violent towards police, is known to use 237 Davis, possibly 918. He's on probation and parole, is known to carry a weapon. It's 2001. Can I get a unit called? Third Avenue Road at the intersection near the Old Pacific. Possible CIT situation for a Hispanic male in his 30s, 5'9", average build, in a black shirt, red basketball shorts, over blue jeans. Thrown on weapons, he's walking in and out of traffic in front of the cars and hitting himself. Victoria from the front desk wants contact. It's 2001.
4: Hey, unit backup, so far in Charlie, 4, 2001.
2: Hello, thank you.

0: road for 10 girls, 10 o'clock, while in his late 30s, shorts and mills, no shirt and long pants, got tagged on him once. Possibly impaired 237 Davis is in a verbal with other subjects and throwing things around. This was called in by a passerby as 20-year-old town.
1: Emergency traffic is at 239 at 2727 West Mill Road, 930 TV.
2: Answer on callback times 3. It's a 2002. Is there a backup?
1: Copy no response. Units video. It's going to be on Charlie Deck 9 at 2002.
0: So you need to settle for this 52727 West Bell Road 932B.
3: Here, let me see. Can you show me doing follow-up at Banner here?
2: Is that a follow-up at Banner Australia 10-4?
3: 10-4.
4: Six 22, Tom.
2: 6:22, Tom.
4: We can take the 6:51, Adam.
2: 10:4. 20 seconds, right? The complainant knows his neighbor's dog is severely malnourished, missing fur, and has fresh wounds. Dog's Golden Retriever mix. Puppy, neighbor's Asian male is 35'9", average height, short dark hair. Complainant doesn't want neighbor's male weight. She calls, so she would like telephone contact. It's 20:03 hours. And 6:22 Henry, if you catch Steve.
3: You prior and put me on 1070.
2: Sorry. Anyone start off 48th Street of Chandler, 434B? That is Unigo, Central Deck, final response, 24.
4: 433 George.
2: Sergeant Monitor.
4: 43 George.
2: X-ray 34 for info.
4: Go ahead, man.
2: We got a duplicate for your 1 on Roosevelt. Look if they found the vehicle so you can 22.
4: Okay, thank you.
2: Ben, and it's loud per the caller. Caller doesn't want to contact. It's 20:05 hours. Can I get a yes?
4: 13 Ocean Ford Street.
2: Oh,

Emergency traffic is 239 4024 West San Juan Avenue, 912 East. Anywhere for following 239 at 424 West San Juan Avenue, 912 East. Person on field still, going to be on Charlie Deck 9.

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1: 1913,
0: yeah. Sir, Sergeant to monitor.
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0: 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Just based on a call details, it looks like our victim is alleging a 502 violation and a suspect lives next door and is possibly still home. Can you just start us up one more unit in the event we go over there and knock and talk with them?
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2: 7-3-0, so we can just borrow a call and head that way.
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0: 24/18 Ocean, 2919 North 79th Drive, and a 418 Tom, 2607 North 45th Avenue, and another 418 Tom, 5850 West McDowell Road.
1: There's some George.
2: Go ahead.
1: Can you send me the next, please?
2: Several. Sure. 3550 East Pinchot Avenue at the detox facility. Client of verbal is staff over the way they treat her, saying staff continuously calls her name. Complainant is petitioned and is supposed to be there. Monique for contact at 2011. Do we have a unit to follow?
3: Control front, you can send me to 647 Victor.
0: Hey, 12 Frank, I copy 647 Victor, 9518 West Sunderland Avenue. It's the Lender Homes. Property's info is in the call. It's near a blue red strobe activated by security. Truck with two subjects, no further description, who entered unfinished homes on construction site with flashlights, refused to leave after verbal over PA. A lifeguard tech for off-site monitoring. 2012 hours, unit to follow.
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5: We can take that 415 Frank, that's healthy.
1: Any injuries? We just put out some flares. Do you have an ETA on an officer?
2: No officer's been assigned yet.
1: It's 57 Coffee Tank. I'll advise both the customers that's going to be waiting on the north side of the street.
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0: puppy. So I arrived home and the front door was wide open. 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It's a Joy for contact and a dark gray Mazda. It's 2014 is their backup.
1: 14.

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0: Muscle Nerves unit to go. It's on Charlie 7 at 2016. On 48th Street, 724
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1: 10-4. It'll be a fight, 24,500, 19 North 44th Lane. And other subs are regarding 510 to the neighborhood. Place 3 people in verbal, no weapons, 2 males and a 101. One subject did leave and the other 2 went into the house, said on a verbal. 931 Frankfurt, see the test 2018. Holding a 415 Ocean, 2820 with Lamar Road.

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2: Mercy traffic at domestic, 534 West Granada Road, 1800 North 736 feet.
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2: 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Anyone else that's on Charlie 7, 2019, 5, you're clear.
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1: 8:33 India.
0: Is there a unit available for 5-1 in Piedmont, southbound for a 510 white charger?
1: That was 5-1 in Piedmont, 10-4. 10-4 units at the slip.
0: 10-4.
1: Happy, can I have more units at the 5-1 in Piedmont, white charger, southbound?
2: 8:33
1: Copy.
3: 33 India, we're going to be coast exit just south of Copeland Farms.
1: Just south of where?
3: Copeland Farm, it's just north of Elliott.
1: Yes.
3: Pulling over at 51st and West Street, sorry.
1: Copy.
0: It's going to be Arizona temporary 870207 Union. And cancel the air unit.
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4: Garage, ongoing issue. Davis for contact, it's 2022. Is there a unit to follow?
3: Take care of it.
4: 10-4.
5: Mercy traffic is a fight, 3333 West Roosevelt Street, 411 B.
6: Mm-hmm.
5: Unit in your backup, Charlie 4, 8 year clears, 2023.
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7: 611, we'll take the next.
1: 6-1, I came back to Judy Deere and Anthony Delgado, both with 14th Avenue address, and it looks like a Dodge Charger suspended, expires in 26.
3: Okay. 647,
0: please. Copy. You would show us at 51st Street via 51st Ave in Western.
1: Yeah, copy. I'm correcting it now.
5: We're concealing items in his backpack and weapons. 2024 is your backup. Is there a backup for the 647 at 1219 East Van Buren?
3: 513, Frank.
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2: Motorcycle take out from us. Loop 202 mainline heading eastbound, crossing through 52 Street. Going to be a black motorcycle, no plate, black helmet, black clothing. You're not following.
1: Copy Loop 202 and 52 Street. It's a black motorcycle, black helmet, black clothing. I'll upload a picture of his forehead saying on my way to 450 with my baby. These are handles on the call. Unknown when posted. Derek for 21 contact is 2025.
2: Just wanted to put that out for 10 in case they want to play with it.
1: Hi, copy. I copy. It's going to be a check welfare, 3065 North 67th Avenue, apartment 229. Referencing a recent incident, Jameer, born in 08, texted 988 stating he took about 18 to 20 Tylenol, about 30 at the time of the original call, trying to harm himself. Disconnected one ago, that original call, and would not tell his mother, and she's the only one home. He has stomach pains, no weapons or pets. CRN is 17, unknown ETA. CRN called this in. It's 2026.

0: 613 Frank on your hands. Is that your in custody?
1: Yeah, I'm code 4.
0: 10-4.
2: Eight thirty-two India,
0: Indiana. The unit's Charlie 8 at 2027. 10-4. Four to four India for traffic. Four India for traffic.
2: 14-4 India.
0: Welfare tractor 4625 South Seventh Avenue, apartment 202. Picture from dad, Jesus, Hispanic male in his 80s, average height, thin build, no weapons. Officer from him yesterday afternoon, but isn't answering now. Anyone is in the call, you can call Rita at 921 to be let into the complex. 21 contact Elizabeth, it's 2828. 10 North 75th Avenue. Road, Chevrolet 6189 North 27th Avenue, trespasser 3605 West Glendale Avenue, and a 415 North 2820 West Wilmar Road. The office attached just yet.
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0: A14 Frank, can you advise A1 Frank that I want to stand 1 2 hours?
1: Of 240, first one's a 245, 1742 East and CS Lane, 3900 South 423B. You start with 245 with a nice 1742 East and CS Lane,
2: 423B.
1: That unit in the backup on Charlie 7, hold your traffic. Next one's a shots fired. And the next one's a shots fired, 244 West Weir Avenue, 421B. Can you start for the shots fired? 244 West Weir Avenue, 421B. That unit in the backup, Charlie 7.
3: 42 Frank, I monitor both. They both go to Charlie 7.
4: 10-4.
5: 4 receiver, put me on one of them, go to Shorty.
3: What can you put me on 245?
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6: It's going to be at 585 6th Street and Shea Boulevard. They've got carrier on Shea Boulevard, far right lane, heading westbound. Unknown if the animals are in there or not. Nobody for contact or a passerby. It's 2031 hours.
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4: 10-4.
6: Complaints 390 husband, William, born in 84, Hispanic male, size 640 pounds, t-shirt, shorts, no known weapons, has a white Jeep Rubicon, ripped complaint's purse off and was verbal with her while out at a bar earlier tonight. Complaint's not home and if Brady's going to come home and be physical, wants to speak with officers. He has Stephanie for contact, it's 2032 hours.
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Green Mustard 647 Victor, 3301 East Sheridan Street. White touch paid up with two Hispanic males, one's in a striped baseball cap, no weapon, working on the vehicle, doesn't recognize them from the area. Guys, check it out. And the complaint is on conflict at 2037. Copy that 25 Frank is with you.

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0: 915 front, can you send me that 418 Tom at QT, please?
1: 10-4, it's going to be 3605 West Glendale Avenue at that QT. Verbal with passerbys inside the store. Pharmacy 37 David, black female, 50s, 5'1", 120 pounds, tan shirt, black pants, white backpack, and additional pink backpack, no weapons. 2040, 912 North, I see you test.

0: Information for units in the area of 7325 North 37th Avenue, just south, 415 short broadcast, 3 shots heard, no exigent. Further information is just information, 2040.
1: East Voltaire Drive. Complainant's grandson, who's supposed to be in DCF custody, showed up to the house after running away earlier today. When DCF was 23, is Ray 17 years old. Blue shirt, black shorts, no known weapons. Incident number is attached in the call. You have pulled up for contact. She's the grandma, 2041.
2: Would you be traffic at the 900 Victor at 7th Street and Bell, 223 meet?
1: Charlie?
3: Can you show me 23 on the 962 18th Avenue in Dobbins for 508? If you can have an officer 17-1 available.
4: Copy your 23 at the 962, 18 Avenue in Dobbins for the gray stand versus the other stand. One vehicle went to the wall and subject was sitting on the ground in the dirt area. Confirmed it was just a 961, no injuries. They're waiting on the north side of the street at 2042.
1: For the 245 to check a 20-3606 East Van Buren Street, apartment 157.
0: New. 802 North 26th Street, Unit 33. It occurred 30 ago at Cape Creek and Bell at QT. An unknown subject, 459 ranked, and this complainant's vehicle on Circus 21. Now tracking to 16802 North 26th Street by apartment 33. Complaints waiting outside the apartment building for PD. For contact, you have summer. It's 2042.
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6: Make sure units in there, 2727 West Agra Fria Freeway. An hour ago, there was a 2-year-old child that was in a vehicle, white Hyundai Sonata license plate, Lincoln, Georgia, Adam 9, Frank 8. There's an Indian male, mid-30s, white t-shirt, jeans, that got out of the vehicle and went into Target. The child was alone in the vehicle at the time. Info 2053. 2043.
1: 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It's 2043.

0: 823. Can you send an incident ending in 8126, please?
1: Copy, it's a trespassing 2627 North 45th Avenue. It's a return for a case subject by the playground area. Jordan Black, male, 13 to 14 year old, 5'7", then Bill in shirt, yellow shorts, and weapons, but known to carry a knife. Tina, the property manager, for contact 24/4.

0: 515 Henry for the trespasser.
1: 515 Henry, copy. It's a trespasser at 699 East Buckeye Road. Hispanic male, 20s, thin build, purple baseball cap, black shirt, black pants, white shoes, no weapons. Took items from the store and is currently outside on the south side of the building. Once removed, it's Tiana for contact. That's 2045. Is there a backup?
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0: Mars Street traffic is a fight, 3411 East Chandler Boulevard, 434B. Anyone for a fight? 435, Tanya, Rebecca, Charlie 4, 2045.
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0: 10-4.
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0: 10-4.
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4: A25 India, I copy your message, sending over the 418 Palm 5050 West McDowell Road at Circle K. Hispanic male, 25 to 30, it's 5'9", thin, black shirt, black pants, backwards, brown baseball cap, no weapons. Impaired by 237, David going through trash, being loud, 215 customers, and throwing things into the street. Sue William, the employee for contact, 2046.
3: So the white Kia Sportage there with no license plate. Client tried to knock in. They're ignoring her. The center for contact is 2047. Is there a unit call?
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5: Hello, Nora,
3: 40, 40, can I copy it? 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
0: 2103 hours. From the exterior rear door. 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

0: A24 Frank, I copy your message, sending over the 647 at 2847 North 46th Avenue in the alley. There's 3 to 4 subjects being loud and things are doing. 237 David, one's a black male, 30 years old, tall, dark clothing, possibly had a firearm, did not point it, just had it on him, wants them removed. Called in a duplicate, here subjects playing with latch on the gate to the alley. Subjects are not coming onto property at all, no one opening the gate. Additional unit to follow? Additional units to make backup for the 647 with 3 to 4 subjects, 2847 North 46th Avenue.
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2: 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That is fire 17 for a male, 91 Ocean, 83 Narcan's given. 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
3: RL status.

0: transiting India for traffic.
1: Still holding on I 61 over 2 hours, 83rd Avenue and Lower Buckeye Road, 831. Yeah, 418 Ocean, 2919 North 79th Drive, and a domestic 10,653 West Ranch Drive.
2: I copy
0: 118, 2725 West Peoria Avenue, 2052. India for traffic.
3: Yes, go ahead.
0: It'll be a check welfare, 6189 North 27th Avenue, Unit 306. They're highly upset, yelling, using racial slurs, thus that the neighbors are smoking and the smell is going into his apartment. Loud music is talking. Landon says, doesn't know which neighbors, but if he did, he would take care of it. Hung up, no further information description. Arm for contact is 4053.

Christian Adam 2510 North 75th Avenue and HS Welfare 4601 North 102nd Lane. And another 459 Adam 3800 North 91st Avenue.

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2: Sorry.
3: Where do you want Frank for smile?
0: Ten four.
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2: Section 917, can you have fire roll our way, please?
0: Yeah, 10-4 for what?
2: Sorry, we're going to be out on the 901 at 401 West Van Buren Street. We've got a male who is vomiting everywhere, and he's not really talking to us.
0: Super 390. Copy.
1: A couple of dupes in there, a little angry on the wait time at 2055.
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1: Robert 403.
0: Robert 403, can you clear for 43 Georgia's approval for a 3511 tow? Never had, never issued this state or California.
1: Time is 2056.
2: Has he never been licensed anywhere?
0: Anywhere else.
2: Yeah, go ahead.

0: emergency traffic is for VA 487 at 16,005 North 32nd Street, 233. Any units assorted for this 487 at 16,005 North 32nd Street, 232B?
1: 32,
0: copy that unit. Your markup is going to be on Charlie 2 at 2057. Picture clear.
2: 231, any units assorted on the hot target?
0: M4?
3: 22 Frank Connor.
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0: 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Can you confirm the address of the caller? This is a bad address.
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0: 435 John on the back of it's on Charlie Dex 4 2100.
1: 439 on all switch.
0: I'm 4.
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1: I just called a complainant. I said the 20 is going to be 6819 North 27th Avenue.
2: Hey, 23rd, I've got 6.
3: This is 317. This is going to be a medical call. Our subject here will be transported just for precautionary.
2: Excellent. I'll copy.
1: Okay. 921, Mary.
4: Yes, ma'am. Send us that audible. That's right up there on Greenway. We're right next door.
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0: Perfect Henry, have your message. Welcome to 6429 South 23rd Drive, just south of the Greenbelt. Possible Hispanic male, around his 40s, medium height, medium built, blue shirt, blue jeans, has a walker, no weapons, laying down, refusing to move. The comment of not caring about life, no 911 X-ray radiation, expressed, only vague comments. Sounds like I'm checked out, no contact, 2106, is there a backup?
1: 499.
0: Unit Y is in Young, 117. Unknown black male in red twist or dreads in his hair, blue shorts, none on weapons, sleeping by the door in the gravel, snoring. You've got Renee for contact, 2107.
2: 733 Lincoln.
0: Cool.

0: 921 George code 6, South 917 main line, we're pulling to the South 917 just north of Peoria main line. We're going to be in the HV lane, emergency lane. A copy of 28 from Oklahoma, Q Frank Robert, 665.
1: 10-4.
0: I'll update our 20, but I'm going to turn off and then get off the freeway.
1: 10-4.
2: State from G John, I'll make incident 8286.
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1: 10-4.
4: 432 George, copy. It's going to be the domestic 4520 East Baseline in Unit 2091. Husband being very verbal with complainant over talking with friends over TikTok. Also in verbal with daughter in the background, two kids in total in the house. Complainant for contact, 2109, is there a backup?
5: 21 George.
6: George.
4: It's 2109, Aris, can I get a unit still?
6: Thanks, Georgia.
4: 624, John, copy.
2: Switching, Henry, can you send that alarm?
4: Ten, four. It's going to be 835 East Camelback Road. This is coming from the kitchen safe motion. It's 2110 hours. Can I get a unit full? Call 615 down on this alarm, 835 East Camelback Road, 615B. Oh, 615 John, standby, I'll work on a backup for you.
7: 614 Ocean.
4: 614 Ocean, copy, thank you.
2: There's 615 Henry, not John.
4: 10-4, thank you. Desert Ops, are you over here?
7: Yeah, go ahead.
4: Charlie 7's looking for you if you have a moment.
7: Thanks.
4: Pepper.

0: Emergency traffic of flight 4411 East Channel Boulevard 4340. Anybody to start up for the flight 4411 East Chandler 434B?
1: George,
2: code 6. 413 George. 35 West Van Buren Street, Arizona. Hey, Edward Adam, 2 Young 0.
0: 10-4. Is there any units for the physical 4411 East Chandler Boulevard 434B?
2: 4Q Franklin, start up from a long way.
0: And a backup.
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4: 4-3 George Minor.
0: 10-4. Four 13 George, that vehicle, that plate is coming back not associated with the vehicle. Do you honor the unit?
2: No, I'm code 4-8.

0: 440, show me 23 at that 647 Victor off of 15th lane. Sorry, 647 Victor off of 15th place.
1: Oh, copy.
2: Text messages, name it with mom. Between mom and the daughter, mom is Tina Peralta, 35-year-old, female, 5'4", 170, and there are weapons in the home. The caller is anonymous, but wants phone contact, it's 2113.
1: Calling a domestic, 1442 East Los Morada Drive, and a welfare check, 2533 East Southgate.

0: preference is Silver Ford Fusion. Very agitated, broken in the tornado, wobbling and cursing. She wants to see his 5-year-old son, who Clayton has complete guardianship over. His son has CIT issues. She wants him to leave. It's 21:13 here as well.
1: Frankie, you can send me that 961, please.
2: 10-4, Kennedy at 27th Avenue and Bethany Home Road, just west on the north side of the street. Black Subaru, cross tribe versus Silver said they have no injuries. They're pulling into the taco.
3: 427 India, we're on the northeast corner of the complex.
1: 427 India, temporary.
0: 25th Avenue, just as general zone, no description. District with an RP, ready in for it, passcode. It's 2115, unit fall.
4: Nine 21, George, can you please run another 28 for me?
0: Mm-hmm.
4: Yes, ma'am. To move for Adam, 2 down 8.
2: 10-4.
5: Emergency traffic. It's a passenger refusing to get off a city bus, 27th Avenue, Van Buren, 412B.
6: Go through.
5: 411 Indiana, another unit. Come on over to Charlie Bit 4 at 2116.

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0: 621 Lincoln. I copy your message for the domestic, 2231 West Lumine Avenue. Complaint was trying to go to work. Complaint's girlfriend, Danielle, born in 2000. White female, 5'11", 170 pounds, unknown shirt, jeans, no known weapons. Being verbal with complainant, refusing to leave the house. We've gotten a number of duplicates on this. Last one, the complainant said he's sitting outside the house, 3390, wife still in the house yelling advice, call still withholding. You have John for contact, 2118 at 625 pound, and Lincoln, I see you both have catch. Thanks.
1: Well, 6544 West Thomas from a phase 2. The caller said someone was in the street and the line disconnected. They were calling from 911 only line, so we could not call back. It's 2119.
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3: Himself in the face previously while on the street. He was talking about a 101 getting 261. He's currently in the alley. Click is Chris, the employee. It's 2120.
4: This is 647 836 North 19th Drive. Unit Y as in Young, 117. Unknown black male, thin, red twisted dreads in his hair. Blue shorts, no known weapons, sleeping by the door in the gravel, snoring. You've got Renee for contact, 20-120. Can I get a unit to call? 621 is on. Copy. Thank you.
5: 17 for possible overdose. He's sweating. Caller doesn't think he's breathing. Male, 30s, white tank top, blue jeans, and a backpack.

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2: 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I am following him, south, eastbound, driving on a unit.
0: 10-4.
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2: he on foot on the bicycle. 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
0: into a light rail. Is there a Westmont Tuscito 4300 north?

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0: 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And if any 600 units could switch over, we're on Charlie 7, it's 2023.
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5: 13-year-old child kneeling at and threatening to bite complainant, no known weapons. Daughter is Alexis, white female, black shirt, PJ pants, red hair. Christopher, contact, it's
0: 2125. And,
2: unfortunately, in your calls at 4040 North 75th Avenue, West Coast Tires. Caller is the owner and he wants full contact. Seems six mixed race smells. Being 237 did around the business. Caller wants him to move on. Saying there was a few in the alley as well on the west side. It's 2126. Unit 12.
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1: Yeah, thanks for looking at sorry for the call. Anything related to incident 8291 that you just related? And then change the 20 hour call, please.
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1: 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That's the for Alpha. 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
0: 10-4, and I copy you're at 19th Avenue and Camelback, but you're going to have a 10-9 the rest. How many are you out with?
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2: 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Stop them, McVeigh passed out, woke up and started screaming, and woke up and pulled into this 20. 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
0: So 2460 West Happy Valley, it's going to be at Cleo's Closet. I heard 2 ago, subject to about $1,000 worth of clothing left in a newer silver Nissan Pathfinder. Complete, but they had a temp tag. Left eastbound on North Tower Parkway. 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It's 2129.

0: 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John, one in custody. 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
2: This is the one in 1804 North 51st Street, a domestic at 3411 North 16th Street, another domestic at 26 West Clover Street.
1: Port 24 John, copy the next is going to be the domestic at 21st Street and Southern, Circle K. Tend to go with his girlfriend, making him leave when asked for a apartment number. 911 hears the female in the background saying the talent slapped me. Hung up on callback, male caller said that they're Circle K at 24th Street. And in a blue Nissan Sentra. Complaint for contact is 2131. Back up.
3: 422, John.
1: 10-4.
4: Robert, wrong 2. I'll do that, 1060.
1: 10-4. Dean, go ahead.
5: Going to be Arizona Roberts, 0 Adam, 6-5 Adam.
1: So just come back negative on a Ford F-150 for Jesus Gonzalez, is a 20 in Avondale.
6: John Franco.
7: 62 John, you clear me?
6: Yeah, 10-4, just so you know, there was an IL X-ray that being worked on Charlie 7. Chris got info that he's going to be at a 600 address. They cleared it off of Charlie 6, so it's being here on deck.
1: Chris, 4932, he
3: is all. Bill Lincoln.
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0: Stand by on the back. 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
1: I got you. Okay. 812 Lincoln, copy.
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3: Please. We have 311 of East Van Vigeren Street. We just got a crowd forming around us, and they're refusing to step back right now, but we are code 4 at the moment.
1: I'm sorry, what entrance?
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1: I copy.
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4: Before I only got part of that, can we help at all?
1: I see 917 is that 311 East Van Buren. It looks like they just have a big crowd around them. He's going to step back.
3: Yeah, we got this crowd start leaving.
1: Copy, so they're leaving?
2: Actually, do you have another unit coming?
1: I don't know if you know about 311 East Van Buren. Copy. You know, Schwartz with a sports bar, laying face down on the sidewalk, was breathing as a back nearby. For information, just passing by. That's 2135, is there any info?
2: Schwartz 4, looks like the crowd's just upset, but we're good for now, thank you.
4: Schwartz 4, okay.
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0: 13 Ocean, just for an update. We got all parties separated. We're cool for we have their mail out from the summer hot call. Just for 62 John Road supervisor says we advise at this time. We're cool for out here.
1: 62 John, I copy.

0: Hey, Glenn, like, can you get some of the 21 detail on my beat?
1: Referencing earlier incident, ex roommate Leah, born in 85, white female, 42 years old, 120 pounds. 5'5", black short dress, blonde hair, clear gel shoes, has fixed the sharp objects it has. Saying she would be perfect to 451 someone, but is not threatening right now, was just talking about it. She is schizophrenic. She has been petitioned. Recently, she took compulsive cap. We have Karen for contact, 5721 John Wolf, follow up, 2138.
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0: 14 Family Fight, 47th Avenue, Clarendon. 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
0: That's for Charlie.
2: 8-2-1-1-0.
0: I copy. And 12 John, your call is a check welfare, 4040 North 83rd Avenue at the barbershop. Hispanic male, 18 years old, black shirt, dark jeans outside the barbershop, asking, complaining for money. Caller did not want contact, this 2139 units follow.
3: They're loving John.
0: Careful. Black shirt with gray jeans and van. Complainant, they're going to be waiting on Clinton's porch, and so Olivia for contact is 2140. Is there a backup?
2: What's Mr. Lincoln?
0: I'm for. Information for units in the area of 6 East Broadway, Circle K. That's broadcast. I'm going to go Hispanic male, 30s, a blue baseball cap, gray shirt, and red shirt and blue jeans. Took 4 cases of Bud Light and then left going eastbound on foot. 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
1: Suburbia Domestic, 17239 North 19th Avenue, Canadian number 10. Clean verbal altercation with boyfriend at Colleen Yazzie, born in 81, native male, 45 years old, 210 pounds, white shirt, black shorts, none open. Over her getting her belongings from his car while on 21, so the boyfriend was leaving a black Honda Civic, says Jaywalk PD, but because of the call time, we couldn't cancel it. Contact is UGA, it's 2142.
2: In company advised that he's hearing voices, black male, 5'11", 170 pounds, white shirt and shorts, bald, unknown if he has any weapons, banging on the doors and the windows during the beginning of the call, got inside the house, so there does live there, Darlene, for contact, that's 2142.
3: What unit was that?
2: For 815 Henry.
3: 10-4.
4: For contact, it's 2142. Can I get a unit call?
3: 711 George.
4: Copy. Six 47, 2939 East Roosevelt. It's Daniel 5'6, 150 pounds. Blue or gray shirt, gray pants, blue ski mask, unknown weapons, walking in the parking lot near the pool area. He's been loitering for about 10 minutes. Complainant doesn't believe he lives there. Known for contact, it's 2143. Street and Salt Sage Drive? Salt.
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0: Richard 5960 West Buckeye, waiting at dark gray Toyota Camry. She's saying her husband, engine born in 84, wider spent male, 5'5", medium belt, turned around shirt, blue jeans, cowboy boots, has a pocket knife and is extremely 390. He screamed, smashes 21, then left on foot, possibly west or southbound. The father thinks he's still in the area and he was making some vague 901 x-ray statements. 2044, units follow.
1: Garfield, just west. And I copy you, Reddit. We have Angel for contact in a gray Mazda 3. 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
2: 714 escape. Columbia 21 arrow.
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1: Mary, copy check welfare, 3149 East Denver in the Circle K. Clancy's black female, 30-5-2, medium build, black shirt, yellow SpongeBob pajama pants, smoking 237 Mary around a 5-year-old, a 4-month-old child. They're standing out front of the Circle K, known for contact, it's 2145.
0: White Chevy Trailblazer, unknown plate. I was yelling and speeding mostly southbound 79th Avenue from Buckeye. Information only 2146.
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0: Noise 3377 West Rose Avenue, Ross Avenue. You're 23, 2147. 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

0: Battalion 5 to alarm. Can we get an ETA for PD for the fire department involved accident at 2276 West Southern Avenue, Fire Station 39?
1: We don't have a unit out there just yet. We've been pretty busy tonight.
0: Battalion 5 copies. I'll try getting a hold of the supervisor. Thank you.
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0: Ace of 47 to 3922 of Smallberry Drive, 3100 North. White SUV with a wreck on the roof, possibly a Dodge, driven by the complainant's house, 2032. This morning, caller found an AirTag in the backseat. It's supposed to be related, has some previous issues with the dad harassing family members. Her caller does not want contact. This is 49.
2: Frank. Good. Play that had you run with the RO. What was his last name one more time?
0: 833 Mary.
1: Send me the 47 Big Drive B and a message as well, please.
0: 10-4, 7315 West Quarter, Sun Ovation, East End Road, Richard Nor, Mary, 1509-1250.
2: Weed. Okay, 10-4. Venues advise 600 that he is going to be parked at the Church's Chicken at 19th Avenue and Peoria. He was following me for a little bit. He didn't do anything breaking the law, but he's definitely going to be videotaping all of us leaving the precinct here in a minute.
3: Yeah, 10-4.
1: Dog 5 still on here.
0: Hi.
1: Battalion 5 is still here. I got you headed your way from the precinct.
4: Thank you very much. We appreciate it.

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1: 10-4, fire is active, the subject.
2: Sure, I got you. Can I'll back up 3-3 links.
0: Check off, thank you.
3: 431 Mary switching.
0: 431 Mary and anybody else saying that they're fighting again in the unit. I'm going to try to deck 4, 2152.
4: 42 John, monitor.
0: 10-4.

0: 4 roofing from Eagle Stop on 81 and, I think it was Indian School, that Eagle Stop.
1: Yeah, he pulled into parking lot 80.
2: Yeah, vehicle stopped. I'm code 4, thank you.
0: 4, copy.
3: 7th Street, in a little over 961 Henry, 2010 East Centerburg.
4: Yeah, go ahead.
5: What color was that vehicle?
4: It's white, and it has a sticker on the rear that says, I heart dead things.
5: 10-4, thank you.

0: Harrow's clinic after Fortune Oak and just never made it there. His 221s are on the call and he's not answering. We have Sabrina contacted the mom at 2153.
1: Philadelphia, 962 Central and Northern. I don't want to talk for Suburban SUV. Injuries, vehicles are still on the roadway. Involved at 6153.
2: Nation reference 239 following site that we're working on. Charlie, that gate is started at 5th Avenue and Baseline. It's kind of going west and east back and forth. Just in case it gets into the 400 area, it's going to be a Honda HRV. Edward Nora Adam 566 following our complaint. It's over on Charlie Day 8 if anyone's in the area. 2150.
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0: 425, India, copy your message. Neighbor dispute at 2839 West Melvin Street and Unit 5. Neighbor from apartment 4, approached complaining outside, made threats to 240, heard less than 5 ago. White male, 28, short, thin build, black shirt, black pants, anesthesia, contact at 2155.
1: 714 Eric Kingston, that's the 900 police. And Kingston, a message.
2: Sheriff Wilker, 4543 East Brown Avenue. Checking on Dad Timothy, born in 1960, white male, 5'10", 165 pounds, black eyes, black hair, keep guns in the home. He's been sending complaints, some cryptic texts that are making complaint believe he feels uncomfortable at the home. He lives with his wife, Katie, who told complaint he's in a good place, but won't tell complaint any other info. Called in by Eric from L.A., 21 contact, is 2156.
3: 8 11 George, you can put me on it.
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0: 6-3411 North 16th Street. I'm still holding another domestic, number 26 West Culver Street. And still holding a Boone Ellis disturbing, 3109 East Indian School.
1: Your next
2: gentleman,
1: next, please.
2: Good morning, WSF. Designate 02 North 16th, I'm sorry, North 26th Street, Unit 33, a courtesy to go with the Bellevue QT. Some subjects reporting complaints, vehicle slip is 21, he's tracking it at 16802 North 26th Street by apartment 33. Waiting outside that building for contact. It'll be summer, it's 2158, is there a unit 12?
1: 33 John.

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0: Yes, ma'am. Can you send me 8611, please?
1: Shot fire 4325 North 50th Drive. 10 minutes ago, caller said Ethan was selling an item to Mel. When the Mel had shot at the complaint spot to the Corolla, that the son was driving away. At 4247 47th Avenue. Contact Mylene, 821 John, will call it 2159.

0: Theater 11, John. Can you push my call through the tape, please?
1: Gotcha. This is the domestic 3411 North 16th Street, Unit 2103. Clinton and boyfriend, Hispanic on average build, all black clothing, and a verbal. Clinton's trying to get belongings and leave, but the male is not letting her. No known weapons. The 101 is locked outside of the unit. 70 for contact at 2159. Can I get a unit's call?
0: Sure, 33 Lincoln.
1: I copy.
2: Mr. John Moore.
1: Emperor?
2: John.

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1: Stand by for hot traffic.
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1: 10-4, sir. Have a great night. For 240 31st Avenue in Buckeye. For them, like anybody else, it's on Charlie Hick 421-2 Joel.
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1: 10-4.
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1: Copy. It's going to be the 647 Victor 35th Street and Salt Sage Drive. 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

0: Alright, just so I can close next time. It'd be Black Canyon Access and Lane with Arizona Henry, Henry Adam, 954.
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5: Forty-seven Victor holding for 7315 West Cortez Road and 8-3 meet. Check welfare holding for 4840 North 83rd Avenue, 811 meet. 962 holding for 51st Avenue, Dobbins, 834 meet. 961 also holding for 83rd Avenue, Lower Buckeye, 831 meet.

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2: Robert 43.
3: Is your camp in mid-20 to I-10 Westbound 75th Avenue? Put it through to Tom and show me one in custody. Go for
2: it. 10-4, copy one in custody. I-10 and 75th Avenue. It's 2209 hours.
0: For 1311 Eastbound. Just looking for 964 Tom for 230 South 12th Avenue.

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0: Hey, Victor, can you call your request? This is the 47 Victor at 7350 Cortez Road, 2015 18 Sound Road with a police task force, Texas. No one else has activated the vehicle lasting around 1400 hours. Unknown tracking, set of keys are inside the vehicle. That's 2210 hours.
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0: I told Mary there's no response citywide for 964 Tom, but I'll keep trying.
1: You're good. I'm using Google Translate. Appreciate it.
0: 513 John for traffic.
1: Go ahead.
0: It's a 900 Henry 15th Avenue in Grand. Black male, 30s, thin, wearing all black, unknown weapons, walking northbound in the middle of the street. Kind of worried someone might hit him. It's 2211 and your backup attached.
1: Hey, 11 John. Do we have anybody with a working printer?
2: Any escort road?
3: Hey, 21 again. I'm right down the street from there. I head over there.
2: Appreciate you. Thank you.
4: There's our Smaza's hot traffic. There's first in Glendale, next to Wendy.
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1: 32 Mary, will you send me your hourlies?
0: Your stolen plate at 1648 West Rozier Road and a fight at 501 East to Roosevelt.
1: 832 Mary, will you send me a message, please?
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0: 11 Mary Frank.
1: 211 Mary
0: Frank. Send a 487 India, Sharon, did you?
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3: Of course.
0: All right.
4: 7 2 9 2, my party now is 352s for a nonviolent.
0: 10-4-6-25 Lincoln, did you copy?
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0: 10-6-22 Johnny, you cut for?

0: 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A33 King and a backup over to Charlie Deck 8 at 2214.
1: I'm ready for the hot traffic. A33 King to monitor.
2: Attempt to serve order protection, say Diani. White male, 6 foot, 200 pounds, tattoo on his left rib, his left shoulder.

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0: For 22 Lincoln, copy. It's going to be the 900 over at 1540 East Broadway. There's a circle K, 2216. And 421 John for info.
3: Go ahead.
0: Our friend's here, welfare check on 7th Avenue. We got a duplicate. 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Complainant thinks that dad possibly had a medical emergency. Complainant lives in California, but wants to talk to you guys over the phone.
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1: 7, forgot, I guess number 3 out here for everybody dancing on the street, I can head that way.
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1: Sure can. Can you do me a favor to be there to 2121 North 83rd Avenue, more towards the west end, gate 3, off the 390 mail, complaint of head pain.
0: Okay, I copy.
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0: 10-4, 625 Lincoln, are you with him?
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2: 422 Lincoln Turnpike. 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It looks like the VHU can transport if needed. Do you want them out there?
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2: Thank you, Mary.
4: Talking to Duke on my call. Are we going to time that, this?
2: Yes, we are. 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
4: 25 Mary, copy. We're 22. Can you show us 10A, please?
2: Sorry about that, guys. 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

0: So Lincoln, you can send me that 647, Victor.
1: Twist Mulberry Drive. Got a white SUV driving by the caller's house since 20:30 hours. Called for an air tag in the back seat of his vehicle. Thinks it's related, but is not on contact. 2222 unit 12. I sent a criminal damage to Andy.
2: Number.

0: Oscar for Lincoln, copy for the Turquoise for 4140 West Medallion at 165. Is the most thing is smashed and hung up while getting the interpreter? This is 21 history where you got the address. Is unit 165 or 166? It's 2323 units, fellow.
1: 25
0: right here.
2: And 4. 615,
3: George. Yeah, I'm at 962 off at Central and Northern. This is the officer.
2: 10-4.

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1: 26 Lincoln.
0: 91 at 24th Street and Thomas. I'll get you in a second. I'm code 4.
1: 24th Street and Thomas.
0: And 4. Please give me 6, John Adam. 5, Brent 6.
2: Southbound Precinct 829 to SES.
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0: Make sure 917.6. Actually, Matt, you're now with Arizona Victor, Lincoln Adam 9, Robert 7.
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2: Asher
1: 910.
2: Just in the fight downtown.
1: Ten four. 9917. Please come back negative to a Honda Accord. I'll attach it. Does anyone make a copy of a message? It's a domestic at 26 West Culver Street, Apartment 2. Complaints in a verbal with the husband, Phoebe, born in 1989. Sending mail, medium, bailed white shirt, black shorts, on a weapon. No weapons. Not allowing her to get her things. Complaint doesn't want to leave without her belongings. It's going to be mono for contact at 2227. Shirt, jeans, shorts, no weapons. 390, refusing to leave, harassing the customers. David, for contact, 2227.
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4: 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Can you send the trespasser off of Northern 27th Avenue or 23? We copy the details.
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1: 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It's going to be upright, 11050 North Boulevard Drive, Building 12. Complaint, he's a black male, heavy set, tall, no further description, yelling at nearby apartment across from complainant's unit. Male knocking at door wanting to get in, in verbal with 101 inside, unknown subject lives there, clear their weapons, ongoing issues with subjects. No one for contact is 2230, their unit to follow.
7: 9-2-4, I'll attach here in a second.
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0: 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I don't think that's our special in the school.
1: Pastor 1601 East Indian School at the Circle K. Three males, no weapons on the west side of the building, refusing to leave. Employee for contact 2231, units phone.
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1: 10-4.

0: Emergency traffic of flight 13,021 South 48th Street, 453B.
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0: 431 Mary, anybody else? It's going to be worked on Charlie Nick, 422-31.
2: 35, looking at Charlie 4.
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3: It's going to be a 651, 1726 West Desert Cove Avenue, Unit 3. 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It's 2232.

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1: Thank you very much, I'm Cindy.
0: And just an audible from the back door. It's 2 at 22:20. No response from the RP. 21's in the call. It's 22:34. I have a 236 209 West Jackson Street, 583.

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2: Chris, white male, 56 to 65, 86 foot, 200 pounds, black shirt, blue jeans, black hat, and weapons. Kicked down to the complainant through his door in apartment 206. Complainant Houston, 451, the complainant by 911 Charlie. Claims from the neighbors possibly having a CIT episode. An ongoing issue with the neighbor making threats. Contact James at 2235.

0: 4989-10601.
1: There's a fight at 2847 North 46th Avenue that 27 Rapid SOS, Unit 16. There's open lines of verbal caller gated apartment complex 20. The apartment was pulled from the place too. Got a second caller and said, black female 40s, 5'2", 300-pound white shirt, appears to be on 37 News outside yelling. 2236, Unit 12.
2: Just give me a second, I'll start up.
1: Okay.
0: Hey, 11 Lincoln.
1: Hey, 11 Lincoln.
0: Yes, ma'am. Can you reopen incident 8-1-7 and put me on that?
3: Sheila's also looking 21 contact from you guys, if you guys have a sec.
4: Yeah, I'll give him a call.
3: And where's that? 21's in the notes.
4: Good job.
1: Yes, I didn't mean you. There are units that can meet me over here in Conti Shell case you take photos, records this call. Can you help out at 35th and Trail and pick up shell casings and photos? 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
1: King.
0: 962 51st Avenue in Dallas. It was the red truck and a white small SUV in the middle of the intersection. At the time of the call, MCSO was 23 and 2508. Not sure if they're still out there, but it's 2240.

0: since the past 5 hours. Surface property being built on the corner. 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Officer 47 Victor 28th Street, Earl. That's King Chain attached.
1: Five, 15 Lincoln
2: in a backup. Charlie Dick, 5-2241.
3: 5-15 John.
2: Copy, thank you.
3: 51 John, I'm running.
2: Copy, thank you.
4: Yes, ma'am. Can you show us during follow-up at 4242 North 47th Avenue, please?
2: 24.
5: I'm sorry. You're very 10-1. Did you say give your component at 21?
2: Yes, please. Sorry about that.
5: Yeah, I'm 42 is there, useful. Victor, 2014 West Bell Road.

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1: Great. Okay.
0: 834 Marion, about any other units over to Charlie Deck 8 at 2242.
2: 831 King Parker.
0: 10-4.
2: 83 King Monitor.
0: 10-4.
3: I was just going to let you know it was a number 3 for a 21, but okay.
2: Code 4 and any other hill we code 4.
0: 10-4, thank you.
4: Emergency traffic says silent 211 alarm, 7611 West Thomas at 815B. 815 Mary, and any other units, Charlie 2023.
5: 81 the motors.
0: 10-4.
6: The copy is being transported for precautionary.

0: 8713, yes, I need that. It's like welfare on 4048 North 83rd Avenue. It's close to out here.
1: This way, 30 to 30 East, second lane, enjoy TV.
2: Hey, 24 Lincoln, 23 on that hot call that's supposed to come out in my beat.
3: Okay, 4259 West McDowell Circle. Okay, 2 minutes ago, they were threatened with a gun. Had a gun in, said he had a gun in my spine, but did not, complaint did not see one. Do you want to keep it here or switch over?
4: Monitor.
1: 10-4. 522-44. Variance follow.
3: A 25-8-511 Slimville, black shirt, black pants, and he said he's over behind the KFC.
5: Just for info, can you please advise the supervisor that we're going to be leaving the city, transporting 1, 2, R, and I. Last 3 of the miles is going to be 400.
1: I copy, leave the city, transporting 1, 2, R, and I. Pass 4, 400 to 2345, is there a supervisor to copy?
0: Manager King, I copy.
6: How you doing, Lehman?
1: Lehman.
6: Ma'am, can you give me a shoplifting call? It's okay. 67th and Thomas. I'm code 4-1.
0: We're on 25th Street in Corona with a red Dodge Charger, no license plate.
1: I'll take 9 units to 25th Street in Corona so we get a code 4.
4: 423, go.
1: Copy, thank you.
0: What's your name with Lincoln, code 6?
1: 10.
0: 18th Street in Vineyard with a white Cadillac, no license plate.
1: Copy, can I have any units to 15th Street in Vineyard?
0: Copy, thank you.
1: 439
0: Ave and Southern. I would love.
1: Copy,
0: what's the word? What is
1: Thank you.
5: Am I so far to number 3 at the KFC or anywhere in this complex?
3: Primary copy, so far number 3, KFC and we're in the complex.
2: Yeah, it's important. Like, I'll go back on the com. When I spoke to her briefly, she said she never saw a gun and it seems like it's more of just a beer run.
3: Copy.
0: Lincoln, can you give me a description?
3: Black male, 18 to 20, 5'8", 5'11", slim build, black shirt, black pants, and he took 2 cases of Modelo.

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0: Go ahead, sir.
1: Do you mind pushing our call through as a robber? Keeping this on it, please.
0: Of course. Frank?
2: Go for it.
0: Copy.
3: 20th Mulberry Drive. I'm going to broadcast this. Of course, I'm Victor. This is a white SUV with a wreck on the roof, driving like a car house. It's 2032. There's no for contact. It's just the information laid out, 2249.
4: Mary.
0: Unit in and out of her apartment. Pointed things, multiple people are coming into her apartment. Hazard applies, information only, 2250. The Hispanic male, 27 years old, 5'10", 109 pounds, black curly hair, black facial hair, braces, no known weapon. Called in the Mesa PD, advised he left belongings and a note in box, that means their method. Advised has tried the 901 x-ray in the past. 21 group for girlfriend is in the call, and Mesa PD would like 21 with dispo. It's 2250. Can I give you a call?
5: 21 Lincoln, just for units if they're still circulating. He did say that he had a black ski mask on, almost like it had fur on it, and that he also had a cartoon style pajama pants on as well.
1: Those calls?
6: Are they positive it was a blackmail?
0: Northern Avenue, 623B.
7: Adam, we might be copy, Andrew.
8: Now, but I just checked cameras and there's 5 minutes ago, so I'm trying to find that now on the cameras so I can get everybody finally.
0: We got the call at 2244.

0: Pastor, 2650 West Conrosa Avenue at the laundromat. Black male, early 30s, 5 feet, medium build, blue shirt, dark pants, non weapons. And black female, early 30s, 5 feet, medium build, green shirt, green pants, non weapons. 2237 David, EPA on file. Charles for contact is 2253. Copy.
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1: 23 John.
0: Can you order and get any better 20? This 20 comes back to your shopping center.
1: Six 23 John. I'm sorry. You're very 21 10 9.
0: Can you get a better 21? This 21 comes back to a better 20. Sorry. Yeah, 20's coming back to a shopping area.
1: Okay, so the call is saying that Mesa PD got that 20 from their one-time ping.
2: South Valencia 1 to 510 broadcast. For the past hour, four subjects in a black quad with LED lights, no known weapons, running engine, doing burnouts, and speeding between 39th Drive and 42nd Avenue. This information, 2255.
3: I'll be or anything, so I don't know how long this time delayed.
4: Copy. An unknown time delay reference that call, 4259 West Midtown. Nothing on the cameras yet.

0: 12 Lincoln, code 6.
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0: I'll be on 59th Avenue in Thomas with Lincoln 247695.
1: I copy. I'm back. Negative for Dodge Challenger, saying no registration found. It's just a family auto group.
2: All plans, but he said that he had means if he really wanted to, but he refused to disclose what the means were. Someone contacted his care relief. She's the church counselor. It's 2256. Crisis has a 10-minute ETA. They should be there shortly.

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0: Just for info, we got a dupe that's saying that somebody called and said his parents are asleep, but they didn't provide a valid password to cancel.

0: 12 India, can you notify 81 Frank that our suspect is vending custody for overcharge?
1: 81 Frank.
2: Cheyenne 17, code 6.
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1: Copy.
3: AD13, would you show me on AD53? I got slammed down here, code 4 for now, but the male ran away. So if there's anybody else in the area, if they can just check in, apparently he's got no shoes on, just a 19 issue.
1: Here for 59.
2: Thank you, code 6.
1: 8-4 to
2: Lincoln. And Corona of a California plate is going to be 09760 Bravo 4.
1: Is this 75th and Corona?
2: That's it.
1: Okay. For 83, you have 59 to give us the. Okay.
2: Where are we? That one.
1: It's a 2, Mary.
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1: Drive 647-3514 West Peoria Avenue, and an audible 11,050 North Gilmore Drive.

0: unfortunately. You go at 924, Tom.
1: 924, Tom, First and Fifth Avenue in Corona. All right, any 964 Tom for St. Louis Avenue and Cora?
0: Five,
2: 15 Lincoln. 515 Lincoln, anybody else is on Charlie Big 5 at 2300. Susie, you're back over the commercial.
0: Keep going, Susie.
2: 10-4.
3: Got him on her.
2: 10-4. Can't be at 487 Bravo, Port Charlton, San Cesar, Smith and David, stole several items, walked to the southeast corner of the parking lot, and a weapon seen. COS, the security guard for contact, 2300 hour.

0: 8-3 King. I have another unit coming here.
1: Hey, you got 8-3 King and 8-31 King coming.
0: Okay, he's walking back over here. We're on the sidewalk in front of 60 or 5980 West Blackout that you can see.
1: 8-30 King,
0: you'll be copy. We're about a minute out.
2: Other than 421B.
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2: 10-4, Charlie 2.
4: 22 John Lamar.
2: 10-4.
4: Hey, Dawson.
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2: Copy.

0: L traffic. Did you want me to show you status somewhere else?
1: Yeah, I'm 10-8. Sorry about that.
0: Okay, thank you so much. Got additional information on your call?
2: Oh, I appreciate that. We, you know, in contact. We're go for it. Thank you.
0: 10-4.

0: 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Horse Machine, Georgia, 18,250 North Cave Creek Road. It's going to be on Charlie 2, 2304.
1: Anybody with less lethal for the 417 George 18250 North Cape Creek.
2: 221 John 40.
1: 10-4 Charlie 2. Anybody with pepper ball for 18250 North Cape Creek.
3: Black short, black male, orange hair, black shirt, black pants, and a black female with braids and a gray dress on. Caller advised the female did not want to go with them and wanted to stay with him. But the three wandered off, last seen going south on a central. No contact, it's 2305. Seven twenty two Mary. Copy your message, thank you. Yeah, 10-4, go ahead.
4: It'd be Arizona, Tom 6, Adam 8, John 3.
3: Time for Tom 6, Adam 8, John 3.
4: Yep.
2: 18250 North Cave Creek Road. Being is in at 233.
3: Check 33 Lincoln. Please not coming back associated with a vehicle. Are you good for?
4: Yeah, I'm behind you. I'm going to do a code 6 when the light turns green.
3: Ten four. Where are you at?
4: Yeah, Cactus and Cave Creek just south.
3: I copy Cactus and Cave Creek just south.
5: Hello, Lincoln.
3: Ten four. John 4, traffic.
5: Go ahead.
3: Buffer check 3130 East Broadway to McDonald's. 17-year-old complainant is saying that her and her 12-year-old and 14-year-old sister were due to their 7 David with an unknown subject who had possibly 491 complainant an hour ago, and complainant were living in a vehicle with the subject and willingly spoke to Mr. and Mary. That was possibly laced. Complainant is saying got out of the vehicle and the subject left no longer in the area. Fire 17 for complainant who is throwing up and passing out. Malachi for contact. It's 2307. Is there a backup?
5: Hello, Mary. Did you get anybody for that last equal?
3: Let me double check. Hello, Mary. They need a pepper ball.
5: Yeah, Chris, I have a pepper ball.
3: Charlie 2. It's about 4 or 6 subjects. Can't sit up or outside the vehicle gate on 63rd Avenue side. I think it's 2308 units follow.
4: I'm code 4.
3: Okay. Thank you. I copy your code 4. 632 Lincoln, 622 John, 634 King. Do you guys all copy?
5: We'll go take care of the matchup.
3: 10-4.
5: Copy, big.
2: Thanks. Puts out 2 bottles of pills. Fire has this information. It's 2300 an hour.
6: Or call one of us. 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
5: Okay,
3: I'm going
2: out. 10-4. Cave Creek, the reference to the 417 George being worked on Charlie 2.
3: Six 11 Lincoln for traffic.
5: Good.
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0: X-ray 19 answered up. They're ready, 18 Mary, you're already in route. 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

0: 22 Lynn Infrager. It's going to be a 647 89 Sierra Street North, 19th Avenue, Unit 1091. Complaints saw a subject by his window before he went outside 10 to 15 minutes ago, smoke a cigarette. Unable to get a description, advised when he came back from his car, he noticed his door was unlocked. Think someone may have come through the window and unlocked his door. He checked his house, all rooms, and hasn't seen anybody inside or any damage. But Jerome wants contact. It's 2313 and 623 Marion, 25 John, and 25 Lincoln. I see you've all attached. Thank you.
1: State 333. I'm with Adam Victor Adams, 998.
0: Copy. Lincoln. 633 Lincoln.
2: Ma'am, can you please dispose this out at the citation and keep it all on it?
0: Yes, I'm for.

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0: 2314. This incident is panic male, 46 foot, medium build with white dress shirt, dark dress pants. No weapons when holding a large bottle of beer. No weapons, a beard and a mustache, returned to his knocking on the Clayton's door. Clayton's was one contact at 2314.
2: Yes, sir.
0: Okay. 821 Lincoln, you guys answer for that hot call?
3: Four.
0: Okay, turn it.

0: 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One more unit, they can message me.
1: One more unit for 59th Avenue and Lincoln. One more unit for 59th Avenue and Lincoln.
2: I just read this in the area of 3601 West Tierra Buena Lane. Can't be a loud noise broadcast. Loud talking. Thanks about lesbian subjects in the apartment. 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
0: Hey there, Frank, what for? Can you make a 647 phone service for 325 North 35th Street and put 725 Ocean and 722 John on it?
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0: 104325 North 35th Street.
2: Just be advised, there is a fight holding as well in that complex for Unit 283.

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1: Coming 233, John, on your backup, it's going to be on Charlie 2, 2318.
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3: Yes, 10-4, I got you guys.
0: Hey, 33 King, 833 King, code 4, other.
1: 833 King.
2: Yeah, I'm good for it. I appreciate it. Thank you.
4: Terror 5, not a problem.

0: W459 Charlie attempts at 22,051 off 23rd Avenue to 11B. Copy 211 Marion, and this is going to be on Charlie 2, 2319. 9, you're clear.
1: 21 John Lamar.
2: Handler.

0: like, is there a 64 Thomas Oval to call here?
1: 1964 Tom, 7549 West Heatherbridge.
2: John, all juveniles here are going to be transported to Valley Lights for precautionary. Looks like they're all intoxicated.
3: John, I got that. It's fire transporting them.
2: Yeah, 10-4.
3: 42 John, copy.
1: Information for Unit 3 is 3753 with Mulberry Drive, 3300 North, caller heard 2 to 3 gunshots nearby. Nothing else being heard. 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

0: 13, all right, so far it's Rescue 28 and Rescue 32. I think they're waiting on the third one.
1: 01516. If you don't find a 64 Tom for 811 Lincoln, he can call my city cell if he wants to.
2: 811 Lincoln.
3: Yeah, can you just voice your city cell for me real quick?
1: Yeah, it's 602-684-4344.
4: Just by chance, it sounds like there were already 17.
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0: 10-4.
2: How are you doing?

0: 7665. Can you just track that 250? I'll take that number as well.
1: Okay, contacting complainant. Center left 3 at the door for me. So far. 10-4.
2: I think we can 931 Mary for info.
0: Go ahead.
2: Reference to 901. Looks like fire advisor crew that walked around the house and it looks vacant. You guys can 22.
0: Copy, thank you.
3: Okay. 10442 West Cordish Road, 2800 North. Female caller, Lisa Cunaranda, 964 Tom, St. Burbos, 390 husband, this mania. Cornish 62, black male, 66 tall, heavy build, brown pants, no weapons, 2325, good fellow. Here, top of their message, 10442 West Cordish Road, 2900 South. Holding a stolen 3315 West Cordis, a domestic at 6500 South 36th Avenue. An audible 1500 South 71st Avenue, another audible 2233 South 63rd Lane.

0: Victor 56 in Valley Vista, Arizona license plate, David 7, Adam 1, Charles King.
1: Seven, six, and King, I'm with him.
2: Four, 34 Lincoln for traffic.
3: Go ahead.
2: It's an 19 Henry, 4328 East Chandler Boulevard. To pick up Eric, white male, 170 pounds, 6'1". Take yourself and others, take over the UPC. It's 2329. Is there a unit to follow? 10-4, I'll have them send the paperwork. 34 Mary for info.
3: There we go.
4: ETA for the local team is going to be 20 to 25 minutes.
3: Probably not, I appreciate it.
2: The black passenger car, last thing going southbound, Kaylee for contact is 2329.

still holding a flight 11,050 on Fillmore Drive, 647-3514 West Peoria Avenue, in Audible, 11,050 North Fillmore Drive. And then 61 Flat Canyon in Lawrence Lane.

0: information for units in the area of 19th Avenue and Grant Street. It's a generic broadcast. Around 15 ago, a black, possibly black Chevy Silverado, almost crashed into complainant. Also had a siren. I know the police are not on direction of travel. Information only, 2333. And your backup is going to be on Charlie 6, 2333. 10-4, Charlie 6. 3 Mary.
1: 2 John Monitor. According to them, it was kind of hard to understand, but there was two white teenage males, one with a blue hoodie, one with a black hoodie, both in jeans, that were seen in the southeast side of the property, and they made their way to a building, and they were never seen leaving, just for the unit on this call, so they know. I'm trying to get a hold of an RV right now.
2: I'm sorry, just to confirm, you said two teenage males, both white. You said one in a white hoodie and a blue hoodie?
1: One in a blue hoodie, one in a black hoodie, both wearing jeans.
2: 10-4. I got they were last seen going into a building on the southeast side and not seen leaving.
1: 10-4.

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1: On and 231 more, just close up on the southeast corner of the school. We're going to come through from the west side and clear these buildings.
2: Excuse me, John, copy.
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4: Arrest me, Fox. Patrolling 1 Adam, 44 Young, going over 100 miles per hour, survey 101 is hanging out of the window. CPS got several calls. Keep getting on and off the freeway. 2336.

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2: 7
1: Thomas Road. Angle of the plane's wife, call the plane. A Hispanic male, 16 years old, half a white shirt, black shorts, white socks, was beat up by a couple of other kids at the bus stop. I came to check on him, and he seems very beating the orange 237C van. I think he was in his busted lip. He was throwing up, and the subject walked into the above 28. Coming for contact at 2337.

0: You know, 418, 210 eastbound. 233 Johnson, 4.
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0: 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Go ahead. 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
1: Four-zero with him.
2: Copy. It's an all-black large Challenger, threatened 2415 George, the complainant. The complainant did not see a 415 million, but believes that it was in the glove box or the trunk. Pickles last seen eastbound complainant declined contact and lost the same amount of plan 340.
1: Four-zero.
2: Timber.

0: 2018, 2021.
1: Six 23 Mary, put me on the 900 MOB.
0: 10-4, it's going to be 1516 West Palmer Drive. The complainant is asking for an ambo when talking to fire. Complainant stated he wanted a 911 x-ray, did not give means or plan. He's slurring his words, sounds very 390, uncooperative with questions. He wouldn't give 20, but on the callback, complainant still wouldn't give it, and phase two showed back of the property both for 1516 and 1502. Get Sean for contact, 2342.
2: North wall of the property. It's just on him to move along. It's 2342. He has to follow.
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0: 16, please?
1: Up on North 7th Street, it looks like our 101 came out with their kids in the car. Someone I'm hearing from the concern, it sounds like the one driver's going to be some sort of Super 390.
0: 624 John, you're ready to 10-1. Where are you at?
2: Amy Tackle 722 John for the Audible at 125 North 44th Street.
0: 724 John, you can be on that.
2: Thank you. And can you 10-9, you're 20?
3: Hey, 625 John, we're code 4 over here. He's just saying that she left during driving with kids in the car, so we're just figuring out where she might have went.
0: Temper.

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1: And information only for you is in the area of 8448 North 16th Place. It's going to be a 637 Victor broadcast. Third colored four-door pickup, license plate, Robert Mary Adam 2, David 5, with front-end damage. When driving in the area, turn off the lights when complaint drove by. Things may have been in some kind of 961 Henry. Nobody for contact. It's information only, 2345. Domestic, the report that you
0: North 12th Place, apartment 25. Please in a verbal with sister. Gidget, born at 1968, black female, 15 years old, 725 pounds, red shirt, jeans, on the weapon, her pistol, game 237, David. Cleaned by the sister, just was released from jail. Cleaned her husband and the clean sister, all 23, there's no weapons inside. Bridget, for contact, that's 2345, 3429, she was housed.
1: And for 61, Sean, we're going to go ahead and broadcast this 415 Edward, 1622 West Bethany Home Road. They're playing live music. Nobody for contact. It's information only 2346.
0: So, please give me a copy of your message. It's the 510-2014 in Willetta. An Omega model vehicle keeps 510 up and down the street, currently parked facing eastbound on Willetta. It's like a gray Ford Mustang, 2346.

0: 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I'm moving on that 5-10 call as well. 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
0: 1070 for Fort Mitchell PD, 4419 North 65th Drive, then to try to contact a brother-in-law and sister of a Charming Lovely, 456. If you see somebody, go pick her up in the casino, 2348. 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
1: 6 months, like, she's taking the work by Building 3 right now, walking towards us.
0: Still here or not?
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1: 24, John.
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2: Four twenty-two Lincoln. Can you make me an abandoned vehicle call at 7th Street and Mineral?
0: 10-4.

0: One down for traffic. It's the alarm call, number 17, East Dunlap Avenue, unit 101. It's going to be Pizza Hut. It's an audible driver door, driver glass brake detector, activated 2339. They're requesting dispatch, it's 2351. Can I get a unit to follow? Can I get a unit to follow 624 John on this audible number 17 East Dunlap Avenue where they're saying it looks like through the camera someone did make entry? 640 John, can I consider it? 10-4, ma'am. Thank you.
1: You can go and show 423 Paul Shimson for the night.
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0: That's your next question. 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We're 23.
1: Taxi 917, copy. It's the trespassing at number 40 North Central. By female, 50s, medium build, black jacket, white shirt, black shorts, sleeping on in a planter. Anthony, for contact. Security guard is 2253.

And this is 224 Mary for the Faith. 17,222 North Central, Unit 283. Speaker's on the call. I'm in with clients. Girlfriend's boyfriend, Joshua Coleman, born in 2001, black male, thin build, white shirt, green pants. Came out on his hip after subject client's ex-girlfriend, Toshia, born in 1999, black female, heavy build, black dress, ton of weapons. Trips to cover things, no pointing the weapon. Tail of contact 2358.

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0: 424, John. You can start level 418, Tom. We're at Queensbury.
1: 424, John. Copy. It's going to be the trespassing 16th Street and Southern Circle K. Three females and a male. No weapon. Loitering outside, refusing to leave. Male appears to be on something and making weird noises. But declined medical. Point client asked if Poncho for contact, who is security and is armed. 2259, is there a backup?
2: 424, Mary.
1: Copy. I'm 11 John for traffic.
3: Right.
1: It's 647 at 1206 West Monroe. Transient black or Hispanic male, 30s to 40s, blue jacket with a beanie, no weapon, in a vacant lot with a couch, concerned what he's going to do. He's pacing around, possibly casing, no contact. It's midnight. I'm a player for 624, John. Anyways, I spoke with the RP on your guys' call. He was saying that he only saw the individual on camera for 30 seconds. Thinks it was possibly a female holding a flashlight. Didn't have much more of a description. Unsure if anything was broken, but it was on the delivery driver door.
4: 624, we're 23, level 14 secure. Thank you.
1: Mom's trespass, Rodolfo for contact, who's an employee. It's midnight, is there a pickup?
4: 12, John.
1: 10-4.

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1: Nice, you're coming here.
2: And where's the ground?
0: 925 Miami Rockup, push your Charlie 930. Sarah's hard to monitor.
3: Sarah's hard to monitor.
0: Hello, thank you.
4: Inside her apartment, messing with her AC. Hazard applies. Is information only, is there two?

0: Reference your call on Chandler. It looks like we're getting another call advising that officers left all of the 1031 behind.
1: Okay, I thought you were sending us, or dispatch was sending us the 1031, and we didn't need anything from the hospital. But, yep, check with 34 Lincoln. He took the subject to UPC. I'm actually going to be tonight.
0: Happy.

0: 요쪽에 기니까 전화해서 콜 잡으니까 넘버 줘.
1: I copy the numbers. Copy the 647 at number 1 East Seminole is going to be at number 3 at 0 per hour.
2: Yeah, the urgent care over there neglected to hand over any paperwork or anything like that, but we were able to get it emailed over to CBI, so it's taken care of now.
1: I copy.
3: So for 12440 North 20th Street, so I have 101 miles for you.
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1: 10-4 or 04? Information for units in the area of 8637 North 31st Avenue. The loud noise. Neighbor, none of weapons are listed. 20 keeps driving around with loud motorcycle. They have also been drinking. No one for contact, 805. Just information.

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1: Hey, will you notify 91 John that he's inside the apartment?
0: 91 John.
2: 91 John, I copy. I'm coming 23 if you can start me some more units as well.
3: What's your main focus on that?
0: 10-4. Any other units I can get? 3-4-50 West Missouri Avenue.
4: John.
0: 911 John.
4: That's one more unit. You can put me on the back right.
0: 10-4, thank you.
5: John, out of 9.
0: John.
5: Do you guys have a 961 holding at 9446 North Metro Parkway?
0: We have a 962 at Mission Lane and Metro Parkway West.
5: Yeah, it looks like more of like a 961. No one's injured or anything, but it is blocking all of the westbound traffic.
0: Can I copy? Looks like 961, but it's blocking westbound traffic. No injuries.

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0: 647 6858 West Devonshire, 4200 North. Caller's camera recorded 30 minutes ago. She saw a male in a white shirt and blue shorts, white hat, white shoes, leave a bicycle on the, or an e-bike on the north side of the house in the best area. And then run southbound. Caller thinks the bike's stolen and she does not want contact. It's 1908. Enos, follow.
2: 811 John.
0: 10-4.

0: County with Jefferson updated. It's a neighboring unit. We still have a subject in. We're still verifying the target unit here.
1: I copy. Neighboring units have subjects in. We're still verifying the target unit.
2: Now the North Rams, but for these units out in Monmouth, Missouri, he did fight with us. Yes, he was arrested for felony resisting. And allegedly, a 415 William in his possession at the time of our domestic, but we were never able to locate it.
0: I copy y'all. Thanks.

Holding that, and I want to hang up. 2510 was Greenway. I got your message. It'd be the 911 hang up at 2510 West Greenway at the Travelodge. Negative TTY, fast as the on call back. It's for the located inn. It's 02.

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3: There are a couple of Y units able to go down to that 4017 George to help them out.
4: Guys, just work that on that.
5: 34 Mary.
1: Never.
0: 32 Mary, can attach us.
1: Never.
5: Is anyone Mary? We're attaching right now.
1: Never. John, copy your message. It's the 647 over 2762 East Dry Creek Road, for 2800 South. 7 ago, Hispanic male, 25 to 30, 5'7", 140 pounds, beard with a gray blue shirt. With

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1: 10-4 to 042. 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
0: Hi.
1: This is a return call for 7611 West Thomas, 459 Thomas, coming from a service elevator. They do believe the service elevator is still compromised. Previous call did say the building was secure. Midnight 14, unit 12.
0: Any problem?
1: Yes. Copy.

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2: No, you can take them off of it.
1: How far? After midnight, you copy info. Can I get a unit to follow? We're with the father, Andrew Mills, 1 and 71. They're 7 and 10 years old. I believe he is 390. She just was repeating that she needed to know if they were okay. We're also 7 to 390. 21 contact is Ashley at 017. Is there any to follow?
2: 212 working.
1: 10-4.
3: Five and John for traffic. Information repeating, sir, 7077 West Powell. 5 to 10 minutes ago, caller heard 5 gunshots on the north side of the apartment. Nothing further. Information only midnight 18.
1: We're still holding a check welfare at 1825 West Northern Avenue, 625 B. Usual job for info.
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0: Pablo, Dios.
1: Texas Monroe. 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Concerned what he's going to do, keeps pacing around, possibly casing. No contact, 0-18, is there a backup?
0: 5-15, like a
1: 10-4.

0: holding a 647 at 15th Avenue in Fillmore.
1: It's 24 John. Can you play us up to 51? John.
0: 24 John, Finley.
1: 824 John, can you disclose this to Keep it on it.

0: 633 Lincoln, 31 King, can I talk to you? 31 King, do you copy?
1: Negative.
0: 633 Lincoln, said you can 22.
1: 10-4, thanks.

going to be a 647 broadcast. Pisces, around 3 trains, needs no weapons, setting up camp on 50th Avenue. Have been there for hours. Another transient on the southeast corner bus stop, 50th Avenue, Roosevelt. This information at 021.

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3: Hey, 20 Flank, I'm going to call your request as the audible that just came in for 1720 North 45th Avenue at Liberty College Prep. Activated at 17 past 9 on the first floor, North Motion. It's 23 past 9:30. You know that we follow 824 Lincoln?
1: 821 Lincoln.
3: That's what they do. 811 Lincoln for traffic.

0: go ahead. But it came in for 9000 West Indian School Road. Plane to send Ethan. Gave me a 510 to build on a weapon sending text. Complained to saying goodbye. Tony's going to voicemail. Complained doesn't know the unit number. Looks like his mom is going to be driving in a black Hyundai Tucson. About a 23-minute ETA. The direct officers to the unit. It's 24 past midnight. Unit to follow.
1: Hello, John, the follow-up.
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1: 433 John.
0: 433 John in the back of Charlie 4 and 025.
1: 431 Mary, will switch.
0: 10-4.
1: 42 John, monitor.
0: Copy. Holding a loose animals at 35th Avenue in Moreland.

0: Four Love Lincoln. I'll be doing a crazy transfer. I'll be going outside the city. If you can just notify supervisor.
1: Forty one John.
2: 42 John, who is it?
1: 411 Lincoln, doing a courtesy transfer out of the city.
3: 41 John, I'm sorry, it's loud over here tonight.
1: 411 Lincoln is doing a courtesy transfer out of the city.
3: Alright, copy, thank you.

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0: Denver, it's going to be a 900 Henry 7th Street in Maryland. Hispanic female in her 20s, maidenville, white tank, black jeans, none on weapons, shouting, pacing back and forth in the intersection in front of Jack in the Box. Nobody for contact. It's 28 after midnight and 615 Lincoln. I see you attached. Thank you.

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0: 224 Mary, and anyone else that's going to be on Charlie 2 at 029 hours.
2: Wait, you got monitoring.
0: 10-4.
3: 21. It is secondhand information from the client. The information in the call, it's 29 after midnight.

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1: Yeah, 21 Mary.
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1: I copy the 239 on 1050 North Normal Drive, Building 12. You copy info 03.
0: And also, Brian, so we're here. Can you also just stack that 459 ad at the same location? We're just talking about all the dirt.
1: 10-4.

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1: Our detainee is going to be going to AZ General. My brother, Roger.
0: I copy.

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1: Okay, where you at?
0: 49th and Indian.
1: Now what?
0: It's West Maricopa Street, 412 feet, and then Audible, 4245 South 37th Street, 431 feet.

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And it's a 47 at Verified to Tindigo. Complaint is lottery tickets. They're taken by another customer behind the counter. From the counter, sorry. Hispanic male, 30s, dark gray shirt and black pants. Off an unknown model transportation from 1609 to 91st Avenue at the Circle K. It's 34 past midnight.

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0: King Final Plate, 820 Zulu. I got the user to respond out to 824 Lincoln. Thank you for attention.
1: 822 Lincoln, are you informing me?
0: Yeah, 10-4. What was that flight one more time?
1: It's going to be Henry David Lincoln, Tom 98, Diller plate.
0: Copy.
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0: Copy that, sir.

0: 624, John, for traffic. It's going to be a trespasser, 2102 West Dunlap Avenue. Black female in her 30s, medium build, black dress, stud on weapons, pink backpack and purse, refusing to leave. You have Freddy, the security guard, uniformed and armed for contact. 37 after midnight. Do I have units, Paula?
1: 6:14.
0: 6:14. Copy, thank you.

0: that's come back with no registration. Found the EG auto sell for a Toyota Camry 2015.
1: What's the last four of the numbers?
0: 0245.
1: Okay, copy, thank you.

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1: 614, John.
0: Copy 614, John. And your backup is going to be on Charlie 6 at 038 hours.
2: Can I get a unit to follow 614, John, on this 239 5530 North 17th Avenue?
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2: 10-4, Charlie 6.
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0: too, if I marry.
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0: Two, three, you can send the audible.
1: Please, Voltaire. Coming from the green van residence from the exit door window, close the window kitchen door and the office window. Please, I got a couple alarms from the rooms as well, a family room, guest bedroom window, upstairs, south side, master bedroom door, and the garage kitchen door. Get no answer to the premise or with an RP at 04. The amount of activations, is there one we need to follow in?
2: Good idea, John.
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0: 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Anybody else traveling 7041 hours?
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2: Copy.

0: emergency traffic is a domestic 4111 East Pierce Street, 650 North, 726 feet. Seven 25 Ocean, anybody else? Charlie 7032.
1: Charlie,
2: thank you. Go ahead.

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1: A22 Michael 6.
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1: I was in Arizona, Ocean 3, Adam 3, Zebra 3, 27th Avenue, Indian School.
2: 10-4.

0: A11 John, reference my call. Do you have a gate code by chance?
1: No, let's call the site and see if we can get one. Bye-bye.
0: Copy. We're out speaking with the other complainant. The comp that actually called it in is working right now, so.
1: Okay.
2: Go to the computer room, my number, please.
3: We are audible for 6035 East Calle Rosa. It's going to be houses audible from the flammeling room glass brick that was activated at 36 past midnight. It's 45 past midnight now. Unit to follow.
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0: 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Two to northbound entry, just north of baseline, with William Mary Adam 557.
1: 10-4.

0: Emergency traffic, it's going to be a subject threatening call, 209 West Jackson, 518 Beach. Anybody to start up for the subject threatening, 209 West Jackson Street, 300 South, 518 Beach. X-ray 918 and anybody else, they're saying fires will be staging for a fire alarm in the Mirror Sunshine 5 at 046.
1: X-ray 910, you put it on.
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4: It's yesterday, 47 past midnight, unit to follow.
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0: 811, John.
1: Go ahead.
0: She didn't have one. I've gone through some calls on premises 3, and I am not finding any gate code on any of these calls.
2: How the 9000 works, so can you go ahead and annotate that for future references?
0: Okay. I'm sorry, what was the 20 you were going to?
3: 210 East Bell.
0: Kenmore.
1: For Lincoln. I'm going to go prior. I have a subject laying down in the parking lot just east of 1601 West Day School. I'm going to be out with him. Make sure he's code 4. 10-4.
0: The name is Hunter. It's 15 North Central Avenue. Have you seen him?
4: X-ray 44, you can send me.
2: Yeah, is 92 Lincoln still on the scene? If they can just raise them real quick at the front door.
5: Yeah, it's 92 Lincoln. I'm sitting on the car. If I can get somebody over here, I can see you at the front door.
2: I just need to get with 92 John and just give him some calls that security just gave me.
5: He's heading over to you.
2: Give us a job.
4: Tougher.
1: I'm probably ready to code 6.
0: Go ahead.
1: We got 3448 West Calumet Road. I'm going to be out with the newer Kia, no license plate.
0: I copy New York, you know, license plate.
4: Go middle there.
0: Sounds hard.

0: Two of them are in the next.
1: I'm ready to copy. Give me the tick, Wolfair 521 West Common Egg. 85, the tick on complaints on Zane Edwards. Receiving mail, 4 years old, dark gray shirt, dark shorts. He was at the fair with Dad, Brian Edward, born in 93. He's known to be 390 custody angels, was supposed to happen, but then Dad is refusing, but they don't have any custody 1031. One contact is Alyssa, 8056.

0: for busy traffic at a family site, 3636 West Indian School, 825B.
1: Mary.
0: And any other units. Over to Charlie McCain at midnight 35, or 53, better.
2: 82, John Varner.
0: 10-4.

0: I'm calling for Nina that's missing an Acura, 8 Acura Adam 5 Charlie 5, bus involved in 960 Henry.
1: Be the house to pick up an Ashley Archer, born in 89, white female, 530 pounds, known to weapons, danger to self, danger to others. She go to 824 North 99th Ave. CBI is 054, is there any?
2: 234, trying to follow.
1: 10-4. Be advisable since she does have a 50-10 at Navajo County.
2: Lincoln. That's going to be the subject for the 418, Tom. You can relate those calls, please.
1: Messing County 61 Henry, vehicles in Acura, Arizona 8, right, Adam 5, Charlie 5.
0: I see a 415 Edward and a 318. What 418, Tom, are you referencing?
1: Incident
0: 9120. I copy, thank you. Alright, can we get a CSF
3: to meet us at 800?
0: Can you see us
3: up
0: for
3: 800? John, I can take care of that.
0: 622, John, are you trying to clear?
2: Yes, ma'am. Can you show me 17-11 with one?
0: 10-4. 5 till 0100.
1: References the hot traffic that went out family site that was originally 36 West Indian School, getting information that that's a bad 20 and then it's more likely the 3226 West Indian School, which is on the 900 side. If anyone can switch over to Charlie, they can, Charlie 8 to that at 955. Just copy that the hit was from the 101.
2: Cap.
0: That's the site, Victor Norgre, 1509, midnight 56.
1: And 4.

0: 6:13 Lincoln, can you have 6:14 off for me?
1: 6:14, John.
2: Yes, Virginia.

0: for traffic?
1: Yeah.
0: 125 South 16th Avenue. Client sees two subjects in the yard with flashlights shining them in his window. Similar weapons, saying that they're touching his window. Because that's 640 Sun Victor. It's paying for contact. Midnight 57. For units to follow.
1: 5, 15 later.
0: So far.

0: 921 Harry.
1: 921 Harry.
0: Ben, he still said 647 on Peoria. We copy you, folks.
1: 735-14 with Peoria Avenue at the Goodwill. You copy info with 0 feet.

0: for still holding a Hyatt 3326 West Maricopa Street and an Audible 4245 South 37th Street.
1: Or 31 Mary, can you send the Audible?
0: Copy. The Audible 4245 South 37th Street. Commercial came in from the overhead door. Okay, so it's going to be on the call. It's minute 59.

0: Restoration Phoenix Air Order 1 West Clarendon. It's a 30-day David broadcast. We'll go to subjects. Left the parking lot in a 2014 red Mazda. They left going south on distance 059.
1: John, keep me out with pulse and hit 91st in the call.
0: 10-4.

0: 15 Lincoln. We're 23 with the subject. 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
1: Okay.
2: Agent Carter and Adam Charles Lincoln, 421 California.
1: Copy the plane. Can you land the plane?

0: Yeah, California plate 9, Adam, Charles Lincoln 421.
1: Pepper, thank you.

0: 61 John. Would you like to call with that subject from 17th Ave?
1: 615 Lincoln.
2: Comfortable. We're just talking with him right now, trying to figure out the his history.
0: I confirm the kid is with him and safe.
2: Correct, yeah. Kind of seems like he cares more about this kid than she does, but yeah, kid's safe.

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1: Go ahead.
0: 22nd place in Rozier, just north, with 0 Mary Adam, 5 Victor Henry.
1: Same for

0: 13 John, can you call me, please?
1: Okay, 13 John, go ahead.
0: Charlie Henry John, 2193, straight to the head of router.
1: Player Rep 4 for Linda Segoya, has a 20 in Glendale.
0: Can you copy an open, please?
1: Go ahead.
0: Victor Legion Adam, 8 Sam Henry, should come back to the round pickup truck.
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1: Super.
2: For a transient black male, 30 to 40, 6'2", medium to heavy build, white shirt, gray and black pants, none of weapons. He is sitting on the stairwell, refusing to leave, complaining just wants to move along. Somebody for contact, though, it's 109, is there any news call?
3: 223, 5, 2 minutes, sir.
2: 10-4.

0: 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Mm-hmm. Yes, sir. Can you send us that 61 off of Black Canyon in Lawrence? We copy the info.
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2: Hey, I'm guessing mom's going to want kid back, correct? If she's he okay if she goes to another family member's house?
3: She does not have any other family in the area.
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0: Cardwell, Virginia 20 West Count, making it 1131. Caller is 17 years old, calling about his 10-year-old autistic brother, Jace. Saying about 5 to 7 minutes ago, he was sitting his head on the floor and hit the mom, who did leave after it occurred. Caller's there with his 2 younger sisters and the mom's friend. Caller's having difficulty calming the brother down. That's 113. He has follow up.
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4: I'm Reese Mayall, an age who's about 5'7", medium built, wearing blue hoodie, black pants, and weapons are using a leaf. I'm 14 years old. 7:30, Johnny, come here, attached.

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1: Over. Where you at?
2: 51st and Lisbon at the QT, Alabama.
3: C39 maybe.
1: 10-4, it's going to be 1450 East Belmore, it's going to be building 25. 15 teams outside by the staircase, drinking and being loud with each other. It sounds like they were maybe in a verbal. No, no, no, it. Nobody for contact, it's 118. Is there any other 12?
3: 233, John, I'll attach in a second.
1: Do the number of subjects, is there maybe one more unit to fall on?
3: 203, Mary, we'll draw.
1: Awesome, thank you.
4: 4C traffic is at 245, 223 North 7th Avenue. You need to go switch over to Charlie 5, it's 119.
5: 3-2 Mary, that did that subject stop at 51st and Latham, not 15 Mary.
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0: 5 on Avon. Were you looking for aircraft?
1: So were you considering Avon Southbound or like that took off?
0: Well, you're flying North 12th Street, taking into custody.
1: North 12th Street, taking him into custody. It's 118.
0: 05, just check for code 4, or do we still do 1?
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3: 51 John, any injuries to officers or suspects?
2: Code 4 for officers, rule precautionary for suspect.
1: I copy code 4 for officers, rule fire suspect.
4: Alright, we'll get a backup for 844.
1: Big backup is 245, dinner 23 North 7th Avenue.
4: One, someone break away from Central.
1: I'm going to break away from Central for this 245, 223 North 7th Avenue.
2: Alright, then.
1: Hey, come for it.
4: That's an 911.
1: Come for it.

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1: Blooming.
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1: What injuries does the SP have for fire?
2: He's just requesting and he fell down and ate the dirt a little bit.
1: Of course.

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0: Hey, can you clear with 925 Lincoln with the mail and see if where his keys are supposed to be located?
1: That's what I've had, Lincoln.
2: Should be on the right side of the bed. It's a Virgin Mary keychain on there.

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0: Emergency traffic is going to be a residential attempt at 8808 North Black Canyon Highway, 923B.
1: 921 Marion.
0: Copy 921 Marion. Anyone else that's going to be on Charlie 9 at 125, 6 are clear.
1: 92 Josh to Lockhart.
0: So far.
2: Emergency traffic is a domestic, 5115 North 40th Street, 715 feet.
3: 715,
2: Keenan. Keenan, back up Charlie, that's 7, 125.
1: 7-4, St. Mary's. 71, Keenan, 100.
0: Super.

0: Exploratory. Out of family plan for 1735 West Missouri, number 508. The complainant's roommate, D, black male is 30, thinville, no shirt, black pants, and muffins. And another roommate goes by the name Crap. Black male is 30, thinville, red shirt, black pants, and muffins. They're in a verbal. I'm not sure what the verbal's about. The complainant's outside, separated from them at 126.
1: Go ahead.
2: Yes, sir. We're heading over to 8808 regarding that residential 10/neighbor dispute. Can you go ahead and stack a trespasser to us over there as well?
1: Yes, so far.
2: Thank you very much.
1: You're welcome.
3: You're in 15 or 2nd Street.
4: X-ray 44 sending out.
3: I copy the audible. Yes, 15 or 2nd Street. Can the employee entry? People is going to be on the call. It's 127. What's the follow?
4: Actually,
3: 127.

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0: your king.
1: King.
0: The subject south on 51st and B's line. The Hispanic male on a bike. He's not stopping. He might be eastbound right now.
1: Coming there. First 5-1 in this time.
0: 831 came from where?
2: Truck with no plate. It's not returning complainant's electric bike. Coming out with one of our weapons. Complainant's going to be a white male, 5'4", 180 pounds, and a tan shirt, tan shorts, glasses. Claim's going to be jacked for contact. It's 129. Is there units following? Units follow for the fight. Second Avenue and Tamarisk. I'm copying a response. 423 drone, same way.
1: Copy. 831, can you copy?
0: 831, can you copy?
3: General information in the area, 12,012 North 25th Avenue, it's a 647 Baker broadcast. 15 minutes ago, male on a 101, then on weapons, they were in a black bunch challenger. They kept stopping in front of the house. So they did it about four times, get to the front door and then left. They're last thing going southbound, complaint had video footage. It's information at 130.
4: Door in West Hall motion. There's no 21 in votes. 130.

0: not long ago.
1: Yes, reference our call. 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I wonder if you might be able to reach out to our cop, see if he's willing to meet us at the lobby. We have no front desk staff, no hotel staff, and we can't get in. We need my car key for it.
0: Yes, I'm fine.

0: by 27th Avenue and Northern Avenue, 921B. Start up for this flight at 27th Avenue and Northern Avenue, 921B. I have no response when units available. Radar on Charlie 9 at 132.6, you're clear.
1: Anyone start birthday for this flight? 27th Avenue, Northern 921B.
2: Lam Jung.
1: On the back of Lam Jung.
2: 14, Murray.
1: Thank you, Superman.
2: 91 Jung.

0: 9-2-2-Link. And I can sign up for that hot call that just came out.
1: Alright, confirm.
2: 9-2-2-Link.
1: Confirm. Hi, come on, Mary.
3: 9-2-1, Mary.
1: Hey, I'm on the terminal with a complaint now. She does not want to leave her room. She's saying that if you dial 0 on the phone, then someone will answer. Have you tried it?
3: Yeah, I'm on about attempt number 6, trying to get somebody on this phone.
1: All right, okay, for all later now.
0: Okay.
1: 5-16 time you. She's suspicious in the yard with flashlights shining them in its window, touching the windows, her own weapons, and a 647 Victor. This possible CIT situation came for contact. 134 is her unit's call.
4: I'm sorry, can you stand on it?
3: I'm still on hold. I lost somebody else.
4: Can you hear your call?

0: especially for the person who's not.
1: She said she's going to try to call the front desk and have them open the door. Otherwise, she said forget about it. So I guess she's going to call us back.
2: 10-4, copy next.
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0: 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McDowell in 60th lane out with Charles John 0197.
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1: 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Where are you at?
2: Calling by this neighbor from Unit 5, Lewis, black male, 50s, 6 foot, dimple, black shirt, dark shorts. He was outside waiting for something, and then caller was in a verbal with him. Post name 237 David, it's 138, you need to follow. Unit call for the neighbor, 2636.
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0: Hey, so on my, where is my partner going to be located? I'm going to be back to her. 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
1: Mary.
2: Hey, can you have a fire respond to 800 prisoners complaining of back pain?

the sign 62 holding Mission Lane and Metro Parkway, the 627 to 10,851 North 43rd Avenue, and a flight 10,421 North 33rd Avenue.

0: information for an era 32nd Street and Baseline. It's a dark blue SUV, WTX, swerving all over the road, driving a turn signal on, crossing westbound, information only 141.
1: And 15 King, just for info, it's going to be a valid 502 violation and possible criminal damage. We're still investigating that part, but it's valid 502.
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1: Hey, we're headed back to the apartment. You meet up by your Tahoe. So don't watch for that.
2: Somebody break off 18th Street 9 and make that back up.
3: Copy, go for 1 Pesci 24 John, I can head that way. Copy, go for 1 Pesci 4111 East Paris 143.
1: I'll head that
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0: Give me a truck officer, 4825 West Evans Drive. Someone said, send the police on answering questions, just keep repeating this one in your name. Her name is Heidi, it's 144.

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1: 23 Jaw, I'll be rolling up on that.
0: 23 Jaw, I copy. 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That traffic will stand at MDEV 2, it's 1v6.
2: Just make a back for the 417 at 675 West Union Hills.
1: 221 Jaw.
2: Come on.
3: Matter.
2: Word over here. It's going to be a white male, 20 to 30s, red hat, red clothing. He was swinging the metal pole at cars. Walking by.
1: Alpha 21, please do not enter the door.

0: Yeah, I'm getting destroyed. He's denying any type of activity to
1: the
0: calls reported as.
2: I copy your read. He's just denying that the activity is not what happened when they reported.
3: Okay. Yeah, we're out with Unit 5. We're talking to him. I copy. Thank you.

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0: 821 Lincoln, we got one in custody for 390 David. Push it into P1, please.
1: I forgot we won in custody for 390 David, 60th Lane McDowell, 151 hour.

0: Hello, Mary. Yeah, can you update? We have one in custody. He's gonna be 1051 times 3.
1: Copy, one custody, 5115 West 40th Street, 151.

0: on Lincoln. I'll hit the very night. 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
1: Copy, thank you. 239, 2440 West Lightning on North Circle K. Signs and a verbal group of males and a weapon in a silver sedan. Unknown police that are driving around the parking lot yelling at complainant. They're accusing him of pulling out a knife on them and complainant's denying it. Caller is John, an employee. 153. 30 minutes follow.
0: Fetching that camera with them.
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2: 625 John.
1: I copy. I copy, so far.
0: /424 John for Apple. We're going to be in the southwest corner of the park over here.
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1: 301 North 24th Avenue at the Jeep Park. People from the paint shop, no enter the premise or listen or P. It's 154.

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0: 0-14.
1: Have a 0-4-2, or you want to turn out to 2-0-1-0. Information for units utilized by 390 David Broadcast for 56 driving Indian School Road going northbound to gray Toyota Corolla, Arizona plate of Charles Victor Adam 0-Mary-8. Driving recklessly and swerving without lights, lasting northbound on 56 drive from Indian School Road. 2-0-2-0.
0: 15-Mary.
1: 15-Mary.
0: We're going to go to Maryville Hospital, rescue 25, precautionary.
1: Supervisor Cobb.
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Permission for units in the area. 108 South 17th Avenue, Apartment 9. People are verbally inside the client's apartment, messing with her AC. This can be information only, 204.

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0: Sure.

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0: emergency traffic at the 900 Victor, 32nd Street, Broadway Road, 423 meet. Charlie Colossal.
1: 424, you can put me on that.
2: Okay. Oh, is he going to monitor?

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1: It's your code 4. Can you attach to that if I call Northern, please?
0: 10-4.

0: 421 John, I copy the 418 Tom. Currently for West Southern Avenue, sending it back. 218, is there units following?
1: Okay.
0: Let's come forth.
2: Hello, Lincoln. Can you send me a call in Maricopa, please? We're coming 23.
0: The site, 3326 West Maricopa Street, apartment 1. I copy your 23, it's apparently 7 to 10 subjects inside. Arguing, getting loud, bringing in and out of the unit, possibly 390. I could get a duplicate, saying subjects are still loud, but it doesn't sound like they're in a fight anymore. It's 219, is there a unit to follow? George, 8268 North 31st Lynn. No response. We're a little late. Are you cut for?
3: Yeah, I'm cut for.
4: Where are you in jail? I'll start up.
0: Cut for.
5: 42 John, are any of my tenant units able to help out?
4: Whatever, we can handle it.
0: Come forth.

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0: Probably my name Campbell, just south for 900 Henry. You got a Hispanic Oregonian female in her 50s, medium male, white shirt with stripes, jean shorts, pushing a shopping cart southbound on 59th Avenue in the street. No one for contact, it's 221.
1: Go ahead.
2: 18 Tom, 2402 East 7th Avenue at Circle K. Suspect female, 30, short, heavy build, red shirt, other than shorts, thrown weapons, yelling at herself, possibly at 37 David. Here she's been pulling out her own hair, possibly 311 Adam on property. Clearly wants the bit to move along. Miss CBM, please, for contact, 222, and I copy her back attached.

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2: Six twenty-three.
3: 434 Lincoln.
2: 434 Lincoln and the backup. Charlie 4, 226.
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0: 这个是这样。
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0: 932 Mary for info.
1: 32 Mary.
0: Duke call. Claimed son was involved in a 962 but took off on foot, left vehicle behind. Wanted to know how they can possibly make the situation right and make sure son doesn't have a warrant for taking off. He was in a white Buick. New Mexico, Sam King at 271. Call saying she waited you guys down while on 21.
1: Yeah, we're aware. He's confessing to us.
0: 10-4.

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0: 814 Frank. I'm having DC issues. Can you send me 10-7, please?
1: 10-4, how was it?
2: Civil 3-7, I'll take that on my beat.
1: I copy the 6-1 Victor's Mid Avenue in Colbert, just south. There's a white Honda parked near a pedestrian bridge. Killing says people sell 237 David out of it, 230 here, 12.
2: 735, Lincoln.
1: Super.

0: Romaine code 6.
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0: Baseline and 7th Ave, just southwest Colorado Plate. Edward, India George, call 46.

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2: Sharon, the return ticket.
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6: An audible at Texas Roadhouse, 1616 North 75th Avenue, coming from the kitchen motion, front left door, front motion, and the emergency exit motion, and the emergency exit door. It's 236. Units follow.
5: Magnitude, John. Reference the possible suspect vehicle. Does the RO match the physical description provided by the witness?
6: I'm looking into this.

0: Texas. I've also the photo of the restroomer that they filmed to teams. She does appear to be a fair white skinned black female or Hispanic.
1: Temperature.

0: Emergency traffic is 245 5150 East Van Buren Street, 726 feet. 726 Lincoln and Barbara Street, 739.
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0: 21 subject stop. I'm going to be at 6819 North 21st Avenue, out with 1.
1: 6-3, John, I'm going to be with
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1: Sounds
0: good. Yeah, 911 hang up, 44011 Phillips Rita Drive, abandoned landline, call voicemail, call back. 342, still units of phone. 42, is there any fault?
1: He's doing a good job.
0: Four. Hey, Coffee, you made contact with the RP earlier and she said she's having trouble with the landline.

0: I could be 12, 16, 20. Can you send in the rest?
1: I just wanted you to give them the address for it, so that way we have the history associated with it.
0: That's no more.
2: Ninety-two is holding 7 P2s and 1 P3 overtime.

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1: Go ahead.
0: 647 Victor. Served at 2525 South Sunny Fifth Avenue, Magnolia Apartments. Phone got a silver Dodge Ram truck that was driving erratic man as Ram in the front parking lot of the complex. Sir was sent well heavy set, saying he reached into the truck and grabbed a black object. Not sure if it was a weapon. Last thing pulling in a Circle K parking lot at 2775 South Sunny Fifth Avenue with a silver Lexus following it. That's 2:54.
1: It's 52 times 3.
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1: Silver.

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1: 210 East Bell Road, it's going to be at the Goodwill. From off camera, Hispanic male, 25 years old, medium build, 5'7", black clothing, no weapons. So Hispanic male, 19 years old, thin build, 5'3", black top, beige shorts, no weapons, there's some bushes behind the store at the loading dock. Falcon 237, David, there is an ATM file. Nobody for conference. It's 246-202, and I copy you a message.

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Can you show me 23 SCS and push my call through to an IPF?

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2: 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Sergeant's monitor.
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0: 221 John to 202 Lincoln. Have you found anything?
1: I'm not seeing or smelling anything.
2: I copy, you guys aren't finding anything.

0: Yeah. So, did John do I need to start out with our victim? Can we just confirm she wants to be a victim? Sounds like we should have maybe 245, but for sure 236.
1: 721 Mary, if she wants to be a victim and does desire prosecution. Great, please.
2: I'll let you know when it comes back. We still haven't got the plate back on that truck either.
1: 621 John, can you push your call for resident agent and keep us on it, please?
2: Yes, of course.

Commissioner Vance in the area of 19th Avenue and Happy Valley. It's going to be a 647 Victor broadcast. Picture 5 of the white Ford Escape, Arizona 95, Adam 77. Henry was being driven by a white female, late 20s, hair 22. Her weapon, she stopped at the Jack in the Box that she was raging with complaining as well as speeding. Information leads 256.

0: Be great, Bianca. Is there a 52 unit available to go to 1028 East El Camino Drive to see if the RO of their vehicle knows that it's crashed out up here in 63?
1: That's kind of started. At 4622 Lincoln. 633 Lincoln. What was that address one more time?
0: It's going to be 1028 East El Camino Drive.
1: 10-4. Thank you.
2: Question here. Cooper Street, apartment 1. Requesting a previous incident. Live music is on again. Personal one for contact. It's 250. Is there anything to follow?
3: I told him.
2: 10-4.

0: 21 John Franco.
1: Go ahead, sir.
0: The fire department was not called for that previous call I was on, was it? Because there was no fire over there?
1: No, they are not.
0: 10-4, I saw some flashing lights, but I think there's an ambulance. Thanks.
1: Of course.

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1: What's going for?
0: Denver.
2: America 6.
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0: Drive 15,000 Florida South 434.
4: Lincoln,
0: and then the backup 4431.
4: 435, Mary.
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1: Go for it.

6 when you're looking at the next is the 900 Henry 7th Street in Hayward. For the past 45 minutes, there's a black female female. Unknown color shirt and shorts, no one of mine. She's yelling in the air, possibly on 239 David or 390. She keeps walking in the street, doesn't look like she's trying to get hit. Nobody's up on the 306, 20 for my connected attachment.

0: 412 John Portland Lincoln for info.
1: Okay.
0: Remember your guys' call. We were getting a duplicate. Spring 30 ago, the 101 neighbors approached her, tried to 415 Bravo her camera. She has one in contact now. It's going to be Rose in Unit 2.
1: Or 12 John, I copy. It was the number 3 out here for any loud music or anything. But I'll go ahead and make contact there.
0: There for any loud music, and you'll make contact.
2: Hey, Tudor Lincoln.
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2: Trespasser 4636 North 43rd Avenue, callers with off-site monitoring. Received this dumpster driving, white female with a black tank top, thin build, another white female, black shirt, heavy build. The signs posted, no trespassing. It's 308 Unit 12.
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0: We're getting a 647, 1626 West Corona Avenue.
4: Four times tonight.
2: Yes, it is, and it's still coming from the same area at the service elevator.
4: Copy that. You want to have a 31 John, see if we can 22 that.
2: 31 John.
3: 31 John, yeah, it's fine. Go ahead and 22 it.
2: 10-4, thank you. 9-13 Mary for traffic.
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2: Trespasser 2629 West Bethany Home at Lambs International. Live video feed, you can see a white male, black sweatshirt with foot pants, gray shoes, no bags or weapons seen. They went on removed from the property. 310.

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0: 10-70 for 24275 North 23rd Ave. Is going to be for a surprise PD. Details are going to be on the call at 310.
2: On that accident, just switch that in 10 for me.
3: Yes, on that accident scene on the Longview, switch that in 10.
4: 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Copy the info 310.

0: Emergency traffic at the 417 George 12th Drive, Burgess Lane, 414-8. George.
1: Okay.
0: 413 Marion Avail, Charlie Ford, Rachel.
1: 41 John Meyer.
0: 24.
2: 421 John, pull me on.
0: 24.

0: Mr. Traffic, it's a fight. 5775 West Roosevelt, 832 meet. You are for fight. 5775 West Roosevelt, 832 meet. West on Charlie 9, that's Charlie 9, 313.
1: Any unit there for the fight? 5775 West Roosevelt. I need a breakaway compromise for a fight. 5775 West Roosevelt. I need a breakaway compromise for a fight. 5775 West Roosevelt.
2: Hey, 12 John, I can start up from ways.
1: Hey, 12 John, copy. We have Charlie 9, units following.
3: 11 John.
1: Alright, thanks. Charlie 9.
3: Infinity drinking monitor.
1: For China.
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0: 714. Can you send me the 14 time, please?
1: I copy 14 Tom, 4420 East Thomas. It's a white female, medium build, 40s, brown hair, gray sweater, gray pants, black shoes, and a weapon. Trying to get into the business after it's closed, and she's being verbal with everyone that walks by her. 315.
0: Trespassing, please.
1: Stop.

0: 02 North 40th Street. Unknown race known as 5511 medium build, no clothing description. Unknown weapons, he's going to be in the restroom. He's been there for about 5 minutes. They think he's using 237 David. Contact Lindsay from, employee at 316 Unit 12.
1: 630 Billington.
0: Yes, sir.

information for you to be advised of an unknown ocean broadcast for 2627 North 45th Avenue, Fire 17 for 19 hours overdosing is for 17 hours.

0: traffic at the 459 Palm, 4170 West Peoria, 925 East. Anybody for 459 Palm, 4170 West Peoria, 925 East. Christmas and Charlie 938 East.
1: Nine two John. 92 is completely tapped out. Can anybody help us out?
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0: Can I copy? 418 Tom, 400 North 2nd Avenue on the first floor. Quite a thing on live cameras. There's a white male, 5'7", medium build, in his 30s. A brown hat, shirt, blue jeans, on weapons, near the elevator doors on the southeast corner. Someone wants them removed. There's no one for contact. 320, is there a unit to follow?
1: I figured I'd take 2262 West Grand Avenue, Unit 2. Police had a verbal with her wife, Jamie, black female, 49 years old, gray dress on the weapons. It's 320, Unit 12.
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1: Super. His last name was Westbound, black male, 30 years old, thin build. He was wearing a green hoodie with a hood of white shorts.
0: It was supposed to be a white shirt and gray shorts. He was carrying an orange bag.
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0: one conference is enough.
1: Does it look like not being at 24?
0: Yep.
2: Can
0: we 10-4-24-39 West Union Hills. They want a group of four transients removed, none on weapons. Okay, the Circle K, that's all the info we have. Contact is KC at 322.

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0: This is 17 Thomas. Place a little unreadable and get the King Paul Adam 0 Sam 3.
1: I'm getting that back for a Chevy Silverado. Is that what you're out with?
0: Yep, 10-4.
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0: Hey, reference that call. 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I said it's actually apartment 2065.
1: Okay, I'm a copy. Can you put this back up, please?
0: Yeah, 10-4.
2: To unit 5, please.

Portsmouth John for traffic. Go ahead. 647, 1626 West Corona Avenue in the alley behind. There's a meal in 101. I have a fire set up burning trash in the middle of the alley. It's not spreading to any structures. Kind of just wants to move the lawn and there's no one for contact. It's pretty dirty. Is there unit 12? I copy 411 Lincoln attached.

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0: 10-4. South Fork Drive. Charlie 4 is looking for a drone to help out. 4219 East South Fork Drive. 15,400 south.
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0: 34 John.
1: Go ahead, sir.
0: Let's just call the Roger Robert. Keep us on.
1: 10-4.
2: Code 4, or sorry, 101 that's detained, you have a misdemeanor.
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1: We're gonna complaint in, excusing. Somebody's asleep and not wanting. Somebody's asleep and they don't want to approach him, they haven't moved. Complaint is with SRP at 332.

0: 11, Lincoln Code 6.
1: Hey, 11, Lincoln.
0: Yeah, I'll be at 919 Durango Outlet. It looks like Lincoln 1, Tom, Nora, Nora, George.
1: Copy. Go ahead, sir.
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0: Just east of 43rd Avenue and Devella Road, Arizona, Robert 7, Adam 4, Lincoln Young. Please push the rear one for the citation.
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0: Arizona, Robert 7, Adam 4, Lincoln Young.
1: 10-4.

0: 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Can you send this over to, if you wanted to take it for me, please?
1: 10-4.
2: Orville 7717. Hey, ma'am, we're at 32,800 North 43rd Avenue working some 508 issues with TSMC. I hear some motors on. If they're out here for TSMC traffic assistance with us, if they could see us down here, that'd be great. Thank you.
3: Tom, can you copy that? Once we're done with our code sixes, we'll do a quick 25 over at your location. Give us about 15 minutes.
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1: Inaudible, 8444 Western Channel, Grand Canyon Church. Caller received a call from the alarm company saying the alarm was going off. She is 17. She had a 4-minute ETA in a brown GMC truck at 338 Unitsville.
4: Hey, 12 John 23, it's Super Cool 4 here. I'll let you know if I've got anything.
1: Okay, copy, thank you. Thanks.

0: 233 John, 234 John.
1: Yeah, go ahead.
0: 101's locked in south, about to leave the property. Do they want freezing time on her?
1: They do. Just stand by. I'm going to go into contact with 101 right now.
2: Paraflex hang up on short. Both arguing with each other than harassing customers. Complainant wants to move along with another group by the bus stop. There's an ATM cell. So be your contact. 341, you have to call. For this trespasser, 4102 North 27th Avenue.
1: 915, Joe.
2: All right, thank you.
0: Copy.

0: 292. Can you start with slow roll, please?
1: 304, 43rd Avenue, Death Valley, just east. Is there a slow roll for anybody for 43rd Avenue, Death Valley? There's any 900 units in the area, 43rd Avenue in Dove Valley, that can help give us a slow roll to Tom 292. Traffic's coming on Adamic 2 again. Adamic 2 is 343.
2: Griffin, slow roll, 43rd Avenue in Dove Valley.
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1: 10-4.
0: 21, John. Show us out whether our subject will be on the north east section of the parking lot, with him and his kids.
1: Come on.

0: com tonight. So what do you have? Just wanted to do a size check.
1: For now. My driver appears to be a little calmer.
0: 10-4. 4-4 for now. 47, the value is 345.

0: 34 Mary. 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
1: Yes, no more.

General information in the sunny area, 29 Avenue Orangewood, 7500 North, it's a 647 broadcast. Got an Atlanta bicycle case in the area, unknown race, male, bald with a black hoodie. He's on a bicycle, I see northbound on 23rd Avenue, information is 348.

Okay, 62 Mission Lane Metro Parkway West. 2 badly damaged vehicles. People were standing outside of them. A gold Buick Century and a black Toyota 4Runner.

0: Thompson. 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I just renewed my status. I'm code 4. Just one unit. It's fine. I'm good.
1: I copy. You're going to be code 4. 43rd Avenue. Does that? Just one unit. It's fine.
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0: unknown trouble, 7th Avenue, Buckeye, 515B.
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0: 511, John, you're back at Charlie 5, 352.
1: 513, John. 10-4. Charlie E again, Charlie 8.
2: 51, John, I'm on him.
1: 10-4, Charlie 8.
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2: For supervisor, copy.
1: 71 King, I copy.
4: Two time for the 415 break, please.
5: And 16645 North 31st Street, it's meeting at 203. The corrected 20 complaining with roommate over there and Zola saying that she won't let him in and wants her removed from the house. I don't know how long they've lived there. Another male was 23 as well, but no description. Looks like they said there were 7 to 8 people total, but it wasn't responsive to any other questions. So they were just threatening to force anyone to complain. Looks like it was a language line call on a duplicate. The interpreter said that the caller sounded 390. They were very hard to understand, slurring words. The girlfriend let people into the apartment, but he didn't want them there. They were all drinking. And if one of them all removed. 32 John, I copy attached. It's 353.
0: Remember both the 23-year-old grandson, black male born in 2003 and 5'5" thin build. He's wearing a black shirt and red and black shorts and on weapons. They're advising he's 390, they want him moved. Fine, we'll be waiting outside for contact at 354. 15, like, can I see the testing?

0: Excuse me, John.
1: Pritzer?
0: Did we get the 20 from phase 2 or from call history or what?
1: Let me ask, because the duplicate had said that it was that the caller just kept giving 31st Street in Belfast.

0: 843 Lincoln.
1: Go
0: ahead. 900 Henry, 67th Avenue, Thomas. Milwaukee in the roadway, with his head down and his hands up. Hoffman 237. David, the caller almost hit him. At a race, older, thin, all black clothing, last thing heading towards the Circle K. It's 355. Unit to follow. Unit follows to 900 Henry, 67 Avenue, Thomas.
1: Hey, Alyssa, John.
0: Mary. Yes, go for on your stop. Thank you.
2: Trespasser for 440-1007th Avenue, Hispanic 20-30, 5'8", medium build, black hoodie, black shorts, no weapons in the store, cooking soup. It's 356 hours, 420. Thank you for attaching.

0: Virgil.
1: Okay, so the original call taker said the phase came into the Black Canyon 20, but he had given apartment 203. The second call taker stated that the I-911 as well as the phase 2 had matched the 16645 address.
2: Yeah, well.

0: 2020.
1: Go ahead.
0: 32,800 North 43rd Avenue, North Arizona, George Jean Adams, 03 X-ray.
1: 10-4.
2: Great Dodge Ram, 6 Lincoln Adams, 334, swerving, brake kicking, and rear raging, vehicle flashing 2 ago, acting on Cave Creek, unknown direction of travel. Me and Prince Orange, 359.
1: Swerving, brake checking, and road raging. School blessing, 2 ago, exiting Cave Creek, unknown direction, just information at 359.
3: An ATL from DCS, Bill 101 in Cave Creek for a gray Dodge Ram, Arizona 6, Lincoln Adams, 334. Swerving, brake checking, and road raising. Vehicles off scene 2 go exiting on Cave Creek. Unknown direction of travel. 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
4: Is the Bigger One Junction, doing 101 miles, courtesy transport to 6131 North 27th Avenue. Last three are going to be 503.
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5: 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Correct, that was the complainant's vehicle. I don't have a description of the run vehicle. Circle K has surveillance calls with the contact. It's 4 o'clock.
1: Yeah, information for any answer. We'll be headed into the area of Loop 101 in Cave Creek. Sending an APL from DPS for Gray Dodge Ram. Lincoln Adams 334 with swerving and brake checking. Road raging, vehicles left in, exiting the freeway 2 ago. Central direction on Cave Creek is information at 401.
5: Direction of travel, it's 401 hour.

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1: Handler?
2: Six 15 Lincoln, can you have our call step outside?
1: Handler.

0: And so something like in the complaint was saying that US Code 1022 said that Bronson had calmed down and he went to sleep.
1: Yeah, we spoke to her on the patio. I appreciate it.
0: Thank you.

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1: Hey, 31 King, go ahead.
0: So now we're going to hang up 5020 West Watkins, preferred pump. We're calling back, getting no answer. Had several now and hangouts from this 20 and always at number 3. It's 404, unit 12.
1: Mary.
2: We're going to have a 415 India at 4038 East Burgess Lane. It's a house. Complainant 16-year-old son by the name of Alexander. He's not listening to the complainant. Doesn't want to go to sleep. Won't get off the 21. Woke up two other kids in the house and requesting PDL. Score 0 out of hour.
0: Connects with physical approval. And it's just info 435. Is your team wearing yet?

Emergency traffic is going to be at 240 at 2302 West Northern Avenue, 623B. Emergency traffic is going to be at 240 at 23 West Northern Avenue, 623B. Perfect, that unit and your backup is going to be on Charlie 6, 406 hours, 9, you're clear.

0: Hey, John, did I get to you yesterday?
1: Not yet. Anybody to follow in for 23 girl to West Northern?
2: Take somewhere, John.
1: Jump for Charlie 6.
0: 62, John, the monitor.
1: Copy that. Thank you.

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I want to guess at 8268 North 31st Lane, 923 feet.

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1: We got a 647 holding at 10851 North 43rd Avenue, 925B.

0: Echo Team, are you going to send us the water sailing V2 and 92?
1: First, are you helping him out? That's at 647 at 10, 851 North 43rd Avenue. Unit Hoop 87. Because the Asian male lease 154, thin build, black shirt and black pants, that's crushed down and aggressive. I copy, send it to you for dispo. 9:13, Mary, did you copy before I take you off the call?
0: Okay, next line.
1: 492 for Lincoln, I copy, take dispo. I've been 851 North 43rd Avenue, just go for us 410 hours. Unit 239 at 10421 off 33rd Avenue. Unit 10 or Unit 164. There's two reports from the neighbors that they believe that there's 237 data use in that unit. Possibly a vacant unit. If you plan it, cannot confirm that people are being loud. There's been fighting on the physical 12 ago at the time of the call. It came out at 107 hours. It's 410 hours now.
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0: Just confirming we're code 4 to roll in on the assault at Terrible's gas station.
1: Yes.
0: Northwest Park. 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
2: Taking a read off for info, it looks like he has injuries to his left

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1: Are you performing my for hot traffic?
0: Yeah, code 4.
1: 10-4. Emergency traffic is going to be on 100 Victor at 1605 East Bell Road, 231B.
0: Requesting a check welfare on her wife. Wife, female, size 720 pounds, not a weapon. She's with their 3-year-old son. Concerned for her safety, 921. 915, John, thank you for attaching us. 413 hours.
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0: 214 John, can you please send me the 459 Adam and 211 and attach 214 Lincoln with me? Thank you.
1: 2430-2116 West Deer Valley, it'll be the auto, a Colby Auto retail lot. An RP, but the cameras did show a man with a backpack and jean shorts seen walking around in the main parking lot. That was at 03-47. They get close to the building, then they lost the visual and they've been unable to get in contact with anyone since 415.

0: domestic 4037 West Manatee Lane 6100 South 834B. Before Marion Vale, Sun Charlie 8415, 45 are clear.
1: Tom Henry John 3060.
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0: 51st Avenue and the 303, just north with David 4, Adam, 094.
1: To confirm, you said the last three was 094?
0: Yes, ma'am.
1: Four.
2: Dispatcher 5231 North 13th, please. There's 8 transients in an encampment. It's 416 useful.
3: 7:30.
4: Go Valley.
1: What's yours? Yeah, that's me.
5: I just sent him your way.
1: Okay, thank you.
6: So, Tony, my traffic stop is going to be a citation. Can you push it if you want to?
1: Say four.
2: Another 413 gate. Any units for 900 Victor, 1977, 413 feet?
7: 413 Mary.
2: 413 Mary, front Charlie 8, skin Charlie 8, anybody else? It's 417.
1: Can I get another unit for the 900 Victor, 1977, 413 feet?
7: 44 John.
1: 4 Charlie 8.
8: John.
1: 10-4 Charlie.
9: Yeah,
10: 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It's the glass brick sensor in front motion. RP is 17, has AT of an hour and a gray Ford F-150. He's 418, unit 12. You know, follow somebody else.

0: 1918 Tom, 110 East Hartford Avenue to pick up Brent Summers, year 1991, white male, unknown weapon. 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Calling for contact at 418, is there units call?
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2: 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Yeah, I'll tell you.

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4: Go ahead.
0: It's an Oval 524 East Baseline Road. The kids' baseline. It's audible, came in from the front hall motion. Our PFO is going to be on the call. 427.
5: We're going to be transporting them for precautionary. 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
6: What's the budget copy?
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1: Pretty tall, John. It's definitely possible.
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4: Baseline, and then you can stack the other audible to us.
0: 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Office. RPFO is going to be on the call. It's 4:30. I copy stack the other audible to you.

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Three 90 David Lund, 55 North 51st Avenue, and 647 4816 North 83rd Avenue.

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1: I copy the audible. 2230 South 50th Place, Suite 200, Avitex, General Berg. I think that's going to be on the call. It's 433.

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1: All right, perfect. We need to check call for 3741 Shell. Can you copy the info? It's 434.
2: 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I wrote it.
3: 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So same info, 10 subjects in encampment, 434 Utah.
4: 732 Lincoln.
1: If you aren't done, you copy all that.
5: I do. I don't believe there's any canons on any point, though. Anyone done? Is any more units to answer stuff?
6: We're gonna have five out here, boss. We can make the report. Should be pretty straightforward.
7: Just South Arizona, Frank, Liam, Adam, 4, Tom Young. Please proceed for two. Yeah. Please proceed to Fairmont for the citation, please.
1: Karen.
8: I'm Tony. I'm gonna be tempted to get away today.

0: 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We're out with a vehicle and we have the male that was inside detained.
1: 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Out with the vehicle. Male detained.

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0: 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Is this going to be us?
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1: 314 Ocean, Bitterfront, Pinnacle's Rancho. 37 Architects against Jenny. 483, she's a Hispanic female. Didn't build 5-1 on weapons. 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
0: 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Frequencies are clear.
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3: So 6700 Avenue in Culver, 4 mil transient, using 2-base ID, just west of the dog park. No further description, no weapons, and no one for contact at 450. 3 units follow. 6 units to follow, 736 John, 6700 Avenue in Culver.
2: I'll let you know.
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4: 133, like, it's in the board game, now I'm
0: 23. Got in copy. Can you go up to that one to guest? Page 68 North 31st Lane. Last few guests out of his house, staying in his garage, you get a mail on a 101. They come and go. Please mail me, have a warrant. Doesn't have a name, though. Richard wants your contact. It's 450.

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0: I'm the Oswald 9401 North 7th Avenue. It's the business coming from room 133 Ocean, the front door. Says it was the storm, but they didn't answer the 211 calling to verify all their policies to send somebody else. Could possibly be employees, but they're not sure. At 452, you just follow. Anyone to follow in on the Audible 9401 North 7th Avenue?
1: Sounds like it.
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0: Andrea, can you put it as a ticket for me?
1: Of course. Hey, 11,400 North. There's three subjects outside yelling. Nothing's on physical, no mention of weapons, things that they've been drinking. No description, no one for contact. 456 hours, he has fallen, please.
2: From where's that?
1: Can you hear those? I have 621 John.
3: Can you please push my call through as a robber and keep us all on it, please? Thank you.
1: 10-4. 4-2 Lincoln, your backup over on Charlie Ford, 426.
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0: Yeah, reference our incident, myself and 91 John, we're at 3031 West Northern in the complex. We located the possible suspect vehicle, and there is an aluminum bat in the back seat. So can I get a unit over here to meet us?
1: Three units out.
2: Yeah, very well.
3: Nice, I think you can put me on.
1: Yep.

0: 413 Mary.
1: Yeah, go ahead.
0: 585 23rd Avenue Southern, just east. Valley Metro's calling in, saying there's a pallet of car parts that are blocking the eastbound lane. We have ice streets as well. That's 458.

815 North 52nd Street, unit 2302. Surprise PD is requesting you check the location for Lorena Edwards, born in 03. She's a wife of somebody named RC that Surprise PD is looking into. She is a mixed race female, 5'7", medium build, brown eyes and hair, tattooed with heather with a rose on her shoulder. They haven't been able to reach her. Looks like in Surprise they checked her house. There were signs of physical DV with holes in the wall, garage door broken. And 725 Ocean, I can pick that back up. Thank you. It's 501.

0: 324 John, it's going to be a 647-5301 with McDowell. There's a subject of the black jacket and brown shorts and a face mask that was by the back door to Rubio's going to the west side of the property. It's a complaint for contact at 504. Is there any to follow?
1: 21 John.

0: 92 John. Yeah, can you see if Cactus Ops can look in PLO and see if the registered owner of this vehicle has any ties to this complex?
1: Yes, copy.
2: Negative, just bumped in code 4.
3: Thank you.

0: Tom is here. He's ready for church.
1: My unicorn.
0: Tom 297. It'll be a 63,000 in Dove Valley with Louisiana plate. Zebra 625224.
1: I'll copy.

0: About 4900 west of Valley. I think it's an Arizona plate. Charles, Union, Union, Com, India.
1: Copy.
2: No, I have a 3-4 any addresses near Fort Hughes right now. Are the post on addresses in Peoria, Surprise, Glendale, even Gilbert? Nothing here at Phoenix. I'll check for stationary scans. Nothing showing there.
1: Can you do John copy?
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0: 43rd South of Del Valley, 2 from Canada, 3 Sam X-ray, Arizona, Silver Accord.
1: Tom 72. Tom 72.
2: Did you copy to me? Tom 29, Del Valley.
1: Yeah. Put me out there, please.

0: And Thompson, he's at 47th in Novella, yeah.
1: Tom 29th.
2: Tom 20, yeah, he is.
3: Tom 29, yeah, this is Pat Thompson, my turn.

0: 24 John.
1: Pardon?
0: 24 John, can you verify the 20-foot call? There's no plaza here.
1: Copy. Southern 25 Ocean.
0: 75 Ocean.
1: Can you get 72 John 21?
0: Yeah, copy.
1: Thank you.
2: Could you possibly end incident 137-9516-51 so I can write the ticket, please?
0: Not showing up.

0: 433 John, can I get another unit?
1: There's another unit for 432 John. Just exchange here. Another unit, 16 Chandler. Can I get a unit for 433 John, 16 Chandler? Copy, 433 John.
2: 42 John, is there anyone 10A from 43 able to help?
1: 432 Lincoln.
3: Yes, I'm in some, I'll be 17.
1: 433 John, what do you have?
0: 433 John, I'm out too. I have a 961 with a 390 David. And I have a witness here and two other people.
1: Whatever, you're out with 390 David, 961.
2: 42 John, are you good for until you get back up?
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1: Are you close for until backup comes 23?
0: Yes.
1: Thank you. 42 John, do you copy?
2: 42 John, I copy.
1: Thank you.
0: And do you have a call on the stack?
1: Negative.
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1: 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Is there any Tommy available for 6 Street Chandler?

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1: Abby, are you up with Tom 297, Tom 29? It's not a card. Not on a card.
0: Sorry, yep, 292.
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0: 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This unknown trouble, 4503 West Coles Road, 8400 South, 834B.
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0: 33 item for the 647 on McDowell.
1: 33 item, thank you. 530 West McDowell, how do you follow the... They had a subject in a black jacket, brown shorts, face mask, was seen at the back door to Rubio's to the west side of the property. It was updated 20. It's 531. Is there a backup?
0: 735 Adam.
1: 735 Adam, thank you.

0: emergency traffic for 57th Street and Camelback, 615 lead. Anyone to start off the flight to the shooting Camelback 615 lead? Copy no response, unit to the Charlie 6584.
1: Third unit start for a flight 7th Street Camelback 615 lead.
2: 6, parking.
1: Copy, thank you, unit following. Are you going to make a backup for the flight 7th Street and Camelback 6158? Anything that unit's available?
0: Okay.
1: Thank you, John. Found Charlie 6 for supervisor monitor.
0: Okay, John Monitor.
1: Come here.

0: your filing.
1: President,
0: would you start me a record for this car, please? Unless you want me to go to trouble, 16, I do that.
1: Seems like a better pre. Is it just going to be for one?
0: Yeah, it's one vehicle and driver arrested. I don't think I'm texting.
1: Copy.

0: 92 John. Yeah, can I get a DNA certified officer to go to the scene and process that, please?
1: Rolling for the fight, 16th Street in Campo, 615 beat. Routing 961, 16th Street, 12th Street.
0: And 92 John, they need to go to the original scene at 27 in Northern.
1: I copy. I'll try to city wide.
2: I'm on.
1: Got any?
3: Six thirteen John. Can you show me transporting one yet?
1: Never. I'm holding a 647 Victor. It's going to be at 1326 East Vista Avenue.
4: So, can you run a plate for me?
5: Yes, of course. Go ahead.
4: Yeah, it's going to be Arizona 2 John Adam 3 Victor 6. That's going to be the vehicle we're going to be at with it. We got three subdivision side.
5: Okay, do you need to know who you're out there with you?
4: No, we'll go forward. I can understand what's going on.
5: Okay, thank you. The plate you gave me is from less than 2000 Toyota Echo to an address out of Prescottville.
4: Copy. Could you just tell me who the RO is, please?
6: Adam 4 Henry Moore, it's Arizona.
1: Copy.
7: Can I...
1: One last order.
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1: 725 Ocean.
0: 25 Ocean, anyone else over on Charlie 7 is 544.
2: 726 Lincoln. 726 Lincoln, that got me.
1: 72 John Marker.
2: 72 John McCutter Marker.
3: What?
4: I got no response citywide.
5: Got it, John. I copy that. Can you keep trying, please? We need to process that blood at the scene before we can break it down.
4: That's worth it.

0: Sorry, family. Can you push this call through to RMS as an R3 and anything?
1: Okay.
2: Seven 13 King.
1: Go ahead. 901, possibly 901 Henry, 2050 East Osborne. Male on the property was found not breathing. Appears 901 Henry. Fire is en route to confirm. It's 5:45. Is there a backup?
3: 715 King.
1: 715 King, thank you. 71 King, you copy that traffic?
4: 71 King, I copy.
1: Yes. Evaluate call.
0: 211 Edward.
1: Copy.

0: or through Sue John. Do we have Paul Bottomus anywhere?
1: For 16 Chandler. I'll try to see what I for you.
2: Can confirm for Potomac test this is 4500 6th Street in Channel Boulevard. Okay, for Potomac, if those subjects are the subject of 6th Street in Chandler.

0: 21 Lincoln, where did you need that Pivo at?
1: 6 Street and Chandler.
0: If they're willing to come to 800, I can help them out with that.
1: Copy. So they're willing to go on yours.
0: I'm going to go ahead and just meet me at 800 then.
1: Copy, thank you.
2: .433, John.
3: H21 Lincoln's available if you can meet them at 800.
2: Copy. We'll be there in front of it.
3: Thank you.
1: Go ahead.
4: 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There's a 2-3.
1: Copy.
5: Gray hair and weapons. He's in a wheelchair to a hot dog without paying. He's currently on the east side of the building at 550.

0: 713 King.
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0: You guys can 22 Osborne. He's alive and well.
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1: Trying again if there's any DNA officer for 2711 with Northern for 92 John.
0: Not continuing.
1: Copy. Is there a certain monitor?
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1: Copy. How far full of bottom is? 6 Street and Chandler. 701 West Northern.
3: Can you put a message,
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1: Four, thank you.
0: I think 213 Animal Street traffic. It's going to be an audible, 500 West Misty Willow Lane, 24,000 North. It's going to be coming from the East Training Door. It's 656 hours. Is there unit 12? Unit Apollo.
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1: Columbia Domestic 4141 North 55th Avenue, Unit 12 Martin. Ex-boyfriend Edgar, born in 96, Hispanic male, no shirt, jeans, and a black belt, is refusing to leave and in a verbal with a complainant over a breakup. This is a complainant contract, is 58, is there a unit following?
0: 824 Bravo.
1: Okay.

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0: 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The 1081 7th Avenue in Broadway, 961 Prince Avenue, Denver.
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0: 531 Edward, I copy. It's going to be a 961 Henry at 12243 North 47th Avenue. 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
1: Yeah, give us a minute at 13 points so we can activate.
0: Okay, copy.

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1: 72 John, go ahead.
0: Can you please look at incident 95-98 that says before dispatching have the sergeant check it?
1: I'll go take a look at it.
0: Thank you.

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1: Roger, traffic is a 1091 on train tracks for I-10, Jefferson, 5-16-8.
2: On is asking for assistance. 2701 West Northern, would you be able to help with that?
3: Yeah, go ahead, send it to me.
2: Copy.
4: Indeed, let me get signed on.
2: Copy. The reservoir. Thank you.
1: We found your DNA officer. It's going to be 200 Charlie. They're 17.
3: Nice. You can send 22 that unit. We have somebody coming. I appreciate it.
1: I copy. Looks like 92, John. I'm right. You can 22.
3: Okay, yeah, thank you. I'm just going to turn on my camera for a sec.
1: Thank you.

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1: It's 5818 East Fleet Lane, 10,800 North. Received a burglary notification from the Village Alarm Company at 47 hours. The forced entry motion from the front door. They woke up to this notification. The house is an Airbnb. Caller on 17 and agreed to pick up for contact. Cause leader contact. And they said they don't have any security cameras. It's 607 hours. Unit phone, please.
0: 31-2.
1: Thank you. The plot is 7,050 North Fillmore Drive, 924 feet.

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1: Copy, thank you. Everyone, David, send that call hold. I'm coming from BP.
0: I copy. Is that right? It's on 2212 East Belrod, the QT. Scan reverse, specimen on 25th and built in a black and white striped shirt, black carson backpack, no weapons within the rest of the floor. Currently outside, walking between the QT and the dollar store. You can for contact 612 hours. 232 Bravo, thanks for catching.
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2: 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There are two transients on property, one's in a sleeping bag by the entrance, no description, and then Hispanic male, curly hair, yellow shirt, dark pants. 612 is our backup.
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looking for units in the area of 1401 North Pacific Avenue with the Denny. There's a 911 ocean in the restroom, fire 17, information only at 613. Charlie, it's going to be a 969 51st Avenue Van Buren for the caller's Jeep Compass and a silver sedan. It's 613.

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1: 622.
0: To Audible, just can 11,062 North 24th Avenue. 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There you fall in, please.
1: 624, we'll just shake it. We copied it.
0: Copy.

0: 6 if we're referring to Sprint. So the alarm company just added that they received multiple additional alarms from the interior east motion, and the automated system spoke with someone on site that didn't have password or a response to the decision.
1: All right, copy that.
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1: 934 Edward, I copy. It's going to be a domestic at 2711 with you. Maybe I'll drive you at the 76. Physical time ago, subject hit while... medical.

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1: Roger traffic, it's 18 North 16, flight 7-1B. Anyone aboard up first?
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3: 72 Adam, copy your marker. And just for info reference, the domestic call, the boyfriend's trying to hit the complainant with their car, 1818 North 26th Place. It's going to be a white Mercedes sedan, 2 Charles Adam, 4 Victor 7. Looks like the subject's leaving northbound on 26th Place. On Charlie 7.

0: question.
1: Yeah.
0: Go ahead.
1: Some other question might be.
0: 4967 1613 South 16th Street. I'm unoccupied red Honda sedan. Robert George Adams 650 over the front end 961 damage. I looked at the cameras and I saw 2 miles walking away at about 1:15 under extreme trouble. Gave her for contact 622.
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0: 315 Bravo, we're going to send the 960-100.
1: Copy. It's going to be a 960-100, 2333, I think I'll happen on Vic first, Michael. So, color Chevy Silverado versus the Nissan Altima. 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
2: Let's move along. There's nobody for contact at 624 units follow. Copy. It's going to be a 901 broadcast, 618 North Central Avenue, John 101 is the unit. Apartment flooded, the building's emergency, we're going to find a 7-year-old male tenant, policy passed away, no CPR, it's going to be 17 at 625. For 2020, my company message is going to be a 1091. 7th Avenue and Broadway, just south from the northbound lane, so I should be in Paul for the light. Go for the information description, it's 625. Doing another unit with you. Jimmy is calling 420 Toronto, 1091, 7th Avenue and Broadway.

0: lucrative.
1: For a white female in clothing yelling at someone outside, possibly a male named Cody, and on weapons ongoing issue. The description given known for contact 626 hours, unit is fallen, please.
2: Go ahead.
0: We requested you guys at Denny's at 1401 North 75th Avenue. The individual was trespassing. Initially, they thought it was an overdose. The individual was awake in the restroom and just refusing to come out. We mentioned to him that the police was going to be out. When you guys arrived, let your officers know if they need us to come back out. We can. From what we can tell, he's talking, speaking, just refusing to come out. Those trespassers.
2: Copy. Thank you.
0: Go ahead.
1: 647-8041 North Lycania at the Rose Banquet Hall. Four male trans men on a weapon sleeping back by the reception hall. Things are off. 2037 David. One of them removed. No one for contact. 626 hours. Unit fallen.
0: 620.
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2: Mm-hmm. 7-4, I'm copy. Is there a backup 3214 East Van Buren? Take it back up 3214 East Van Buren. Actually 2-4 Adam. But the Christmas. 26 days and 2-4 Adam are gone.
1: Thank you. Reporting 9-2-1, 34, 34, West Durango.

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2: New 14 Ocean, 40 North Central to Renaissance Square. Surf against Elmer, 49-1983. He's a black male, 690 pounds, black shirt, black pants, black shoes, with a green tag. Subject is 23, as well as an employee to be able for contact, 630. Is there a unit phone?
0: Mr. Green Hatcher, I can meet him anywhere, or just go to Slope.
3: 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Sir, back up. On 7:30.
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0: The 901H.
1: Can be a 901H. 618 Central Avenue, unit John 101. 7-year-old male was found underwater and about to have no pulse. If we can have a fire at 633, do you want another unit with you?
2: It's going to be a domestic. 3101 West Mintel Road, apartment 203. Verbal with partner who she wants to leave and he is refusing. Complainant says he doesn't live here. His name is Fernando. He's 35 years old, black and gray clothing, no known weapons. Jessica for contact. And it says the caller was uncooperative, kept leaving an open line. It did say she had to go to work at 633.
1: Dad. There's no place for contact at 633.

0: 6 for me, Jack's right in it. Thank you. Six 47 9th Street, McKinley. I got subject yelling at people, knocked with a trash can, white male, 50 to 60, thin, 6 feet, tan hoodie with print in the hood up. Also, sub pants and a weapon. Some for contact, 634, is he going to tell him?
1: 515 David.
0: Howdy. Rudy traffic and assault, 222 North 44th Street, 726 feet. Anyone for this assault, 222 North 44th Street, 726 feet. Copy, no response, seems go, Charlie 7 is 634.
2: Units for the 222 North 44th Street, 726 feet. Anyone, see you break where I come from, Elise? 731 Adam, thank you. Is it back up?
1: Bravo, you can put me on it.
2: Okay, Charlie 7.

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2: East Monroe, 726 feet, check Walker, 21 detail, 2228 North 52nd Street, 724 beat. 637 Victor, 22nd Street in Campbell, 711 beat, and a trespasser, 442 East McDowell, 724 beat.
3: 24, they're in a verbal with a black female, medium build, 5'7", black shirt, purple pants and a weapon. They're arguing over an eviction process. They've been yelling for a few hours trying to get their belongings, but they're refusing. Marcus for contact at 636 hours.

0: 5:59.
1: Can you push this to the ticket? I don't know what happened with my computer, but I was 17 to the 961 Henry on 75th Avenue McDowell. I haven't cleared it yet.

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0: Thank you. It looks like the other party just called in. 101.5 is party with Anne. She's advising that the male Marcus is going to be over with her. Black male, 48, a piercing on his face. Says that he does own a gun and is known to carry a knife. Would you like another unit to roll in with you guys?
1: That will be fine.
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3: Parked along with near the intersection and in a parking zone known for contact. Information only at 639.
4: Hey, Sunny Charlie, can you please push my call through to C1 as an accident and see if I can get supervisor approval for 3711, never licensed or permitted?

San Fran Street for Death Broadcast, 2 minutes ago, Black Bill, in his 30s. Heavy red shirt, dark pants, no weapons, stole a couple cases of soda on the south, not 27, even green and gray Chevy. Victor Edward Adams, 7 Lincoln 7, prosecution says area found, known for contact information at 641.

0: 647 X-ray Stress 1 from Delta, please.
1: I copy one in custody, 5062 North 19th Avenue at 643.
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0: and possibly 901 Henry at the bus stop, 44th Street, Washington, 726 feet.
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3: Three to one, David. I'll catch.
0: Command.

0: Sam, can you see if there's anyone with a digiscan that can come out for me, honey?
1: I need digiscan for 51st Avenue and behind.
2: And 921 David, reference our call. Is that due to just another alarm going off?
3: Correct, for the main and for... Is this front end damage?
1: I need digiscan for 51st Avenue, VMBRN.

0: 24, Edward. 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
1: Edward, I copy. It's going to be a trespassing at 8242 North Black Canyon at the Metro Phoenix Inn. From entrance, it's a dark gray Chevy with an unsent tag. There's a black male 25-year-old. A black hoodie, sleeping vehicle is running, saying he has a handgun in his lap. Possibly a switch in it. Wants him off the property. Contact James of Security at 649. There are another unit to follow.
2: I mean, a dark skinned person covered in a blue blanket, no weapons by the entrance of the house. Instruction as well, no one for contact, 6:49 hours. You can call him, please.
3: 6312.
2: That's heavy, thank you.
4: Fire is also en route at 6:49. Is there a backup?
3: 7:21, dude.
4: 7-2-0, David. Delay 50 PR, Spiral 17 at 650.

0: 723 Adam.
1: Roger, call. We'll deal with the vehicle. It's going to be in the northeast corner of 24th Street. Want to visit the car wash.
0: Okay, I'll have that vehicle to 4th Street Monte Vista, the car wash.
2: Eagle 2, Edward, it's going to be at the Mustang 3101 West McDowell, Unit 203 for a verbal with the complainant's partner. Fernando Garcia, 35 years old, playing black and gray clothing, stress cover contact at 651.
1: Thank you, I'm closing you on off.
0: Copy. Vehicle's unoccupied on Modesta.
2: For a net, born in 2006, of a white 2011 GMC Touring, license plate Mary 6 Adam 4 Tom 2. 12 to 961 is Olson. If the complainant for phone call back to 652.
0: Stand by that other info. The fight, 250 holding 333 East 7 Charles 713.
2: Go ahead.
3: We got fire rule out here for our guy on Charlie that got ready before we cleared it, but he already saying he's going to want to go to the hospital. Is there a two-man that can come help us out, come ride with this guy?
2: I need two-man for... I need two-man unit for 35th Avenue and Indian School. Thank you.
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1: Copy, thanks.
2: And 2 for Adam. Okay. It looks like fire pronounced, but they gave a location of 34th Street rather than 44th. Did you guys find them?
1: It is 44th. I don't know what they're talking about. We're out with them.
2: Fantastic. Thank you.
0: Is that 921 Bravo?
3: Bravo. Oh, Bravo.
0: Copy. 912 Bravo, it's going to be a 647 at 2651 for West Glendale. There's a tilt gathering outside the business, possibly till stalling 237 David. And on the west side of the building, there's a black female in tights, possibly for a wedding in the area. Telephone contact Curly at 655, units follow.
2: Thanks. From the previous call, there's a homeless white male that's back and refusing to leave. He's got shopping carts, maybe drugs, unknown weapons, laying down near the front. No other info. It's 656. Is there a backup?
3: 715 Bravo.
2: 715 Bravo, thank you. And 800 still looking for a digital scan. 51st Avenue in Van Buren.
4: Marina State Lane Road, the Circle K parking lot. You got a Hispanic male, 32 years old, blue Nike tank, black Acura. Charlie Frank Adam, 0 Robert 6. Crispy sleeping behind the wheel and the vehicle's off. Casey for contact at 656. Is our unit fallen?
3: 411 Adam.
4: Copy. 425 David, I got your message. It's a trespasser at 3555 plus 24th Street at Quick Toe. White and Hispanic male holding a pipe. Black cat, he's got a green shirt, gray pants inside. There's a silver pickup truck in the parking lot refusing to leave. They want him to be moved along them for contact. It's 57, so yeah, it's fine.
2: Campbell, southwest corner. There's a white RV with the plate 39 Adam 601. It's been parked on the street for the last 2 weeks. There was a male that was inside the RV. I don't know if he's inside now. It's blocking landscapers from cutting down trees. It's 657. Is there a backup? Need a backup. 22nd Street in Campbell, Southwest Corner, 7-11.
5: 713,
2: David. Thank you.
3: 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I'm here with me.
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2: 736 Edward, thank you. 2101 West Heatherbury, Unit 31. Your caller sees 16 mixed race males and females possibly on drugs. They were there yesterday. Camped out, it's an ongoing issue. Chris wants contact on Unit 31, 658.

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0: 10-6 Police to David, just for info, VHU speaking that call.
1: Thank you.
0: Over.
2: 21, David. Reference this call. I talked to one of the managers here. I said they got a new alarm system and it keeps getting triggered on accident. So if we get more calls from here this morning, that's probably what it is.
3: X-ray 347, 961, 58 people.
0: I'm probably just going to be at 961 for 70 of MDN. Check compass and license plate for sent on the vehicle. The driver of the Jeep passed me at Austin Lewis, but no 21s listed. I'm not injuries. Got this information from Sirius XM at 702.

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1: Right.
0: 647, 137 East Coronado, 1600 North. 10 ago, complainant saw on the 3rd Street side, Hispanic male, 6 foot and thin, tan or dirty clothing, had a shopping cart, was looking into a window at 704. Is there backup?
2: Is there a unit to follow for this domestic 451 or Black Canyon?
3: 915 Bravo, I'll go to that.
2: Copy, search and monitor.
4: Yeah, I'll roll, monitor.
2: Copy, and possibly less lethal, so it has a knife in their hand.
0: Am I copy? 7248, copy, 73 units, going to make a backup.
1: Yeah, I copy. Send me the call, my beta.
0: Okay, that one's at Circle K, 4402 East McDowell. 5 transients refusing to leave and smoking drugs. They've got belongings with them, but no better description. Jose wants contact at 705. Is there a backup?
5: Open his eyes, he's not moving or responding. It's also a white female. She's smaller. Got a pink clothing, just far to the alcohol. Johnson for contact, 705. Is there units following?
0: Seven, three, I'm okay. Thank you.

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It's Grand Avenue Chevy Cruze for a white small passenger car. I say Bravo George, 761. Michael for contact, 06.

0: New Hero is holding a Tardis and Victor 2427.
1: North. Across the street at the HOA park, the place sees a black female 30 to 40, wearing a light like blue sundress, no weapons. 32 37 David Wolford, contact at 706 hours interval.
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1: 10471 60 East Carolyn Boulevard. South Florida North, parking garage, level 1 for White Discovery Land Rover, license plate, Bravo, Davis, Lincoln, Henry, 88 with the driver side of the vehicle, and the one for contact is 707 hours. Is there a unit following?
2: Avery, we'll take it.
1: Hi, Bobby.
0: 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We copy info.
1: I copy. It's going to be a domestic at 9612 North 13th Avenue. I copy. Copy info. It's 708 hours.

Denver for traffic. I think it's going to be domestic at 1609 West Glendale Avenue. It's going to be apartment 237 for family members in the apartment. We're having a lot of verbals. Has been going on for the last 35 minutes. Hearing a 101 voice in children. And then I'm at all people. Regina for contact at 708 hours.

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1: Copy. 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
0: Bravo, I copy.

0: Yes, ma'am. 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
1: ahead. Thank you. 647 Victor, 1830 West Glendale Avenue. It's an abandoned building. There's a gold four-door car with five subjects inside, none on weapons. They have the open collar thing here engaging in 237 David. I'm going to give any more details. Darlene, for 21 contact at 710 hours. Your unit to call in, please.
0: Six 20 minutes.
1: Okay, copy. Thank you.

0: 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It's going to be at 6130 North 7th Street, apartment 65. I copy, copy info. It's 7-11 hours.
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2: I'm 570.
1: It's going to be 5800 East McDowell with, I'm not sure the state on this, it's a temporary Charles George Queen 2360.
2: Okay, do you want someone to head that way to you find out?
1: I'll give you 2 seconds, I'll tell you.
2: Okay.
0: I'm David and 631 Bravo for info.
1: Go ahead.
0: Paris, your call over on Carolyn Boulevard. The caller just called back and said PD's in 22, the vehicle drove off.
1: Copy, thank you.
0: 10-4 and 631 Bravo, do you copy as well?
3: Yeah, thank you.
0: Super.
4: I'm in Newport, David, I copy.
0: Can you send me a marker? Okay. Go ahead.

0: 34, I'm trying. It's going to be an Integra on 3434 with Durango. Like a plane, it's blue and gray. Should be cruise versus a white small passenger car. Bravo, George, Tom, 761. Michael for contact, 714.
1: Yeah, the other one's in 733. And then we've got a 647, 3602, Sonata Vista, 723B.
2: 715, bro. We can send you that 1091 on 24th and Hamilton.
1: Okay, thank you. Just east, circa a complainant named Tony, dark gray, 24, Hyundai Santa Fe ran out of gas at the intersection just east. They were blocking traffic, and they said her dog was also hit by a car unconscious in the roadway at 715. Is there a unit for backup?
0: 714, Bravo. I'll attach in 1 second.
1: Okay, thank you.
3: Fortune.
0: Thank you.

0: 35 hours, you're sending a corner B.
1: Okay. A message for the American Tom, it's at 9420 North 5th Street. Should the unit number FS and Frank pick up a Cassidy, white female, 1982, 5 foot, 243 pounds, dangerous cell phone and weapons, needs to be taken over to 12017th Avenue.

0: Yes, thanks.
1: All right, 15th Street, Indian School Plus on 16th Street. Complaint that a green Chevy Equinox is stalled in traffic at 7:15.
2: Where for traffic?
3: 612 North.
4: Mercy traffic is going to be a 211 Adam and a 2735 South 99th Avenue, 831 Beach.
1: 7138, thank you. It's at the Olive Grove 3033 Devonshire, Unit 3003. Tony's there, said he's been harassed by the HOA president, Janet Paneri, white female, 7 years old, long white hair, gray shirt and shorts. She's outside getting ready to record him and his husband. Out here for his safety, and he'll be waiting inside his vehicle. It's 7:17 hours. I'm sorry, I'm going to put back up.
2: Holding a 19, Tom, 3434, West Karen.
1: I'm 13 days, it's never. So, 712 Bravo, thank you. I got 712 Bravo to make that back up. 26, 9, 22.
5: Copy,
1: 6:47 in my V. Yes, thank you. That one, Charlie, 44.
5: Is on 23 on 6:47. Number 3, send it to me for just off. Thank you.
1: Okay, great. Thank you. 726 out of me, copy.
6: Yes, can you send me the other 6:47 off Monte Vista?
1: Okay, that one's 3602 East Monte Vista. That's the storage unit. Indian female, 30s, small build, unknown clothing, emptying a storage unit. Complaints that there had been a fire in the unit, the belongings put into the storage. They don't think she's a resident or survivor of the fire. 718, is there a backup?
5: 721, didn't put backup.
1: Okay, thank you.
7: Unit 2 Robert, holding a 19 Tom, 20th Jackson Street, as well as a 7716 South 23rd Street. Hello, Bravo, status check. B12 Adam, status check.
6: Go for it.
7: Okay, thank you.
5: Go ahead.
7: I'm getting the phone spot in service times two.
5: Gabby, thank you very much.
1: Pepper.
8: Six to one, driver to manager.
2: Hey, Charlie, six.
9: Professor Traffic, 1815 with Foothill, 611 beating on Charlie 6. If we could get less lethal, 17, 611 networks almost 23. It's 720.

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1: 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There's all on item 2.
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2: We're transient, it's going to be at 647 77 16 till 23rd Street, just north of the wall. Transient on the description is a hammock hanging from the tree. You're welcome to feed and leave. Can't wait for contact 722, 3 units following.
0: 421, they're wrong with
2: them. 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
1: 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Tony Shredder, 647, 57 Avenue, Glen Rose, prefer 10 to 12 subjects with a cam set up. Possibly broke the locks to the gated alleys around the sidewalk on 57th Avenue. It's just a phone call to 722.

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1: I'm sure it's on the 918 Tom. 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
1: copy. 93 Adams, going to head over there. I said you can 22.
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0: North 921B. To pick up Nisha Barber, she's a black female of 85. She's 5'8", 300 pounds, danger to others, known to have a machete. We're taking her to UPC. Who wants to contact 0726 unit to follow?
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0: South 33rd Drive. Question unknown. Male, with a flashlight facing back and forth, screaming by himself, flashing going southbound, is 727 and a copy of advice.
1: 710 Charlie.
2: 710 Charlie.
1: Are you able to give an ETA for the traffic on 15th Street and Indian School?
3: Send them by usually the neighborhood that keeps leaving mess with the command Robert. Police should be taking them. The hands have stopped. Parties are separated with the neighbor's home. To come for contact, 727, if they're going to fall in. Hey, it's fall on 425. I'm sorry, they were just being eviction on the new Gibson Lane. Might I work on your back end?
4: Come on, David. Give me a minute. I'll touch right now. I'll stop this call.
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1: Smithy and Jimmy, 58 East 21st Drive. 3 minutes ago, an SOS alert came from a 2019 Whiteham Highlander. Sorry. We don't have a plane. There's no subscriber information. Come from 6 Adam 729. Is there units phone?
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615 Edward for traffic. The domestic 1609 West Glendale Avenue, apartment 237. There's family members having a loud verbal in there. I wanted some children on a number. Regina for contact. It's 7:30 hours.

0: traffic is across on 35 16th Street, Glendale 655B. Anyone to start up for this fight? And you're back up on 126 at 1031.
1: Who's there again? So you make the backup for 622 David.
0: I see Roger Meyer, please.
2: 67, Roger.
0: I copy. Should be on Charlie 7.

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2: It's going to be over at 21 Avenue on Myrtle for a black Honda CR-V versus a gray Honda Civic. Fire 17 for them as well. My rougher contact is 730 somewhere. 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

0: I sent you that 14 Ocean, 2245 North 29th Place, Unit 1. I sent this here in order to be Jimmy Edward S. Bell, born at 81. Black male, 5'9", 160, brown and bald, tattoos on his stomach. Notations show he's violent towards police, is known to have a gun, and is known to use drugs. And there is also a U warrant out of Glendale on him. It's 740. Is there a unit to pick back up?
1: 726 Adam.
0: 726 Adam, and 72 Adam, you copied a violence towards police notation. Thank you.
2: 7248, I can also call on there.
0: Okay, that's good. Thank you.

0: And then lost them. But she's at 7010 North 14th Place for contact.
1: All right, can you change 20 or call him?
0: Over.
2: Seven Sam.
0: 667 Sam.
2: Give me a call for an interview. For body cam purposes, reference VR number 136-4448.
0: I got it.
3: VMI 61 Henry, 94-7 in Thomas, North Southeast Corner for bus number ED109 in a dark gray description of dark silver Nissan Altima, partial plate of George 9, George Summer Adam, last thing northbound. It's second unit for contact 742.

0: Urgency traffic is for a 459 Charles, 8072 North 19th Avenue, 623B.
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3: 625, or 23 Adams, or 623 Edwards, put us on it.
2: I got everything. Case supervisor monitor.
4: 62 Adams to monitor.
2: I got everything. Do Charlie 6.

0: forth. Yeah, 5800 North. 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
1: Full stop on green lights at Bushmaster and McDowell. They had California 92274, Charlie 4, came to a full stop on a green light in the center lane going eastbound and almost got hit about 6 times. Sat there about 30 seconds.
0: Okay.
2: I talk to you very much. He's got a really bad infection that's just bad. He needs fire to come and take him to the hospital.
0: Okay.
3: 223 Bravo. Anyone else? Switch on over to Charlie 2. It's 7:45.
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0: Copy the Bravo monitor.
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0: Okay.

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1: Go ahead.
0: It's going to be 961 at 43rd Avenue and Dunlap and 22B. Three sedan versus a black Ford truck. It occurred in the intersection. There's possibly a duplicate. 43rd Avenue in Mountain View, same vehicle description. Saying a silver Toyota Camry or a dark gray car versus a black Ford SUV.
1: Thirty-six Edwards, 12-4. Bertrand Bradley, can you show 1041 UTV and copy 11 miles?
0: Yeah, go on.
1: That 3 would be 775.
0: Yeah.
1: 17 UPC.
0: Mm-hmm. I copy. Thank you. 11 miles are. Copy those 746. Go to 647 19th Avenue, nothing on the road. I copy you copy info at 747 hours.
2: Hispanic male, scooter, gray shirt, red shorts, a white female, white tank top, light blue shorts, and a third black male, white shirt. Gray bus lock cab, and a fourth Hispanic male in a wheelchair, white blanket, and no weapons, possibly on 237 did. And you'll have a Sylvia for contact?
3: 747.
2: Yeah, 747. I copy 14 David and 12 Ed, we're going to follow you on.
3: Okay.

0: business, light complected black and orange back male in his 20s, 6 foot, 180 pounds, no shirt, blue jeans, red baseball cap, black gloves, white shoes, has a bike and bags, no known weapons. And you have Ray as employee, no cassette.
1: F-749.

0: guys. 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I'm not smoking 237 David from glass. No, for contact is 750 hours. Say it again.
1: I think it was California 92274 Charlie 4, but it's been gone like 2.5 minutes now.
0: Okay, I'm sorry. Yeah, I missed those last two. Let me double check that. I'm online with Waymo right now.

0: This isn't the first time their cars have had issues with this light. A couple weeks ago, there was about 15 of them. The Jaguars are the ones doing this, not the vans.
1: Okay, thank you.

0: Yeah, I'm almost 23. Were you going to get a backup for me?
1: Is there units following 515, Adam?
2: That's a little better. We can have that way.

0: Edward and any other unit over to Charlie 8. It's 0752.
1: Hey, it's Rodimar.
2: Okay. And for precaution for the 962, 24/7, I'm Arnold. 7 Victor, 15,249 North Durban Street, is still holding out for 18-3131 East Denver Road. That's your 7-3. It's for the 19 Tom at 1340 East Denver Avenue, 10,000 North.
3: 623, we'll attach in a second.
2: Thank you. 40 West Florence, a domestic, 5775 West Roosevelt, 961 63rd Avenue in Buckeye, another 961 Henry, 31st in Indian School, and a 647 3241 West Indian School.
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0: Okay.
2: Holding at Valley Way, 2601 East Roosevelt. 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
0: 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Building 31, unit 2085. It occurred 2 days ago, and I'm subject to complainants. Duke 390, plate 94, Adam 9, King 5. There should be no tracking. Shovel will see contact 755 hours. 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
4: 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Is there any to follow? I turn it over to P1.
2: 10-4. 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
2: 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Sergeant's monitor?
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1: 820 Charlie.
0: Just letting you know the update of 20 is going to be 3627 West Lewis.
1: Thank you so much.
0: Of course.

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The 390 David broadcast to the Go and Dark Race at Dam and Hatchback. Arizona 40 for Adam. Young swerving possibly 390, passing going northbound towards Peoria. Stolen for contact at 0758.

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1: It's the 647 Victor at 4414 West Rugby Drive, 19600 North, 933B. Since last night, a school bus has been parked on the street. Complainant believes the male is living out of the bus, but has no description of the male. Veronica for 21 contact at 0800.

0: Three zipper. Thank you for the call. We'll take you back up.
1: 224 David, I can back him up.
0: Okay, thank you.
1: Seven, continue 10-7.
0: Okay, we're good on the state.

0: and if I've ever...
1: Yeah, police officer is an accident. Can we get fire for one of the drivers? He's experiencing some type of pain, and it can't be specific.
0: Copy.

0: 25 Bravo to 961 Henry 31st Avenue in Indian School for Black 2010 Honda Civic and a white Nissan Altima license plate 1 Sam Sam Adam 4 Henry 5. Plus eastbound on Indian School is the complainant with contact at 805 and just for info it is related to another 961 and 900 as well.
1: 25th
2: Avenue. Good afternoon, Columbia, 10425 North 25th Avenue. Be close to the basketball court. There's a verbal with their boyfriend. And if you have any further information, it was a voicemail and callback. The Y1 that called in, it's 805 hours, 30 minute phone, please.
1: 22.
2: Have a thank you.

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0: Yeah, reference that call. It's going to be related to 925 Edwards call. You can route it to calls.
1: Copy.
2: Male with the 918 com having a firearm, possibly.
1: 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Always in a black Chevy, I'm going to say by Nissan Altima. Follow them to get the plate info, his license plate, such as Charlie Adam, 35 Lincoln. Miranda for contact, 847.
2: Nathan possibly having a firearm. Patrol 61, I'm sorry, could you 10-9, please?
3: No, I copy.
2: I copy. Any sergeant available to roll in for the 19 Tom, 8530 North 22nd Avenue?

0: Three Bravos. Anyone tried 21 and 62 out of?
1: 62 out of. I'm back on ADEC. I was on CDEC monitoring. What do you need?
2: 19 Tom at 8530 North 22nd Avenue. There was a call put in early for the same male, Nick Shane, for a pickup for him. Patrol 67 requested a sergeant to respond as well with one of the patrol agents, since the male has access to a firearm.
3: 624, we're going to call 62 out right now. We'll figure it all out.
2: Copy, sounds good, thank you.
1: 62 out, yeah, copy.
4: 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So complaining for contact 808.

0: correct at 809 hours, is there a unit below?
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2: Then I'm in trouble, 27th Avenue, Southern, 413B. 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Suite 106, 924B. 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Lori for contact at 0810. And 921 David, your call is for 900 Henry at 27th Avenue and Northern, 921B. Possibly pregnant, 101-20, size 220 pounds, black shirt, flower print. Pants, unknown weapons, walking into traffic from bus stop trying to stop cars. Possibly on 237 David for complainant. There's no one for contact at 0810, unit to follow.
3: Mr. David.
2: Copy. Cactus up?
4: Yeah, 27th and Northern. Yeah, I have eyes on her. She's going to be on the north side of the street, just west in front of the QT sign, kind of just walking in and out of the turn lane into the QT.
2: Pulling a stolen license plate, 1730 West Claremont Street, 6200 North.
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1: Copy.
2: The flight 13 to know that there is a white male in the alley with a white shirt and brown pants, and they're just staying in the alley. He's cleaning up everything and heading out. He said he did not throw any rock or anything. He doesn't know what I'm talking about. I copy. He's moving along. Yeah, they got a lot of stuff, but they're going to be packing up and moving along.
1: And she picks up and hangs up. It either cash. Could I read the phone, please?
0: 634 Bravo.
1: Can you do? Just for info on Willow Avenue, it was possibly an elderly 101.

0: No, getting 21, David. I see that, you know, she's kind of like jumping around in that current lane. When 9:23 David gets here, so you just kind of go from the back. I'll try to put her arms there so she can get hit in traffic.
1: For contact, 814, yes, Paul.
2: 23, 23.
1: Okay, thank you.

0: Carl 23, I'll check welfare, code 4, number 3.
1: Copy. It's going to be the check welfare, 31st Avenue, Indian School Road, just west between 31st and 33rd Avenue. There's a male running around on Indian School Road, jumping in front of cars. They're now standing at a bus stop in front of a rent-a-center. Unknown weapons, he's a Hispanic or Native male, 35 to 38 years old, blue shirt, black shorts. No one for contact, is your 815 unit to follow?
0: Scott, 4, number 3.
1: Copy.

0: emergency traffic between 245 at 33rd Avenue and Indian School Road, eastbound 823B. Any units for this 243
1: Bravo?
2: I am 23 Bank UT. I'll switch over.
0: I copy 823 Bravo. You're 23, but you are going to switch over. It's going to be a male in a black BMW sedan. License plate John Young Adam 424.89 minutes 2 ago. Switch over to Charlie 8. It is 0817.
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0: license number for Kevin?
1: 615 Paper.
0: Could that stolen license plate at 1730 West Claremont Street, 6300 North, that occurred sometime last night? Our license plate on their white Chrysler in Town and Country was taken. AC license plate, Henry Frank Adams, 16 Charlie. Switched out with the 47 Victor license plate, which is Victor Charlie Adams, 7 Mary 3. Leslie, for contact, is 818 R.

0: 16 units of follow.
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2: On duty and copy.
0: Do you want me to roll fire?
3: Yeah, roll fire. I haven't gone 23 yet, but one of the workers here has said that

0: 937.
1: Edward.
0: Yeah, can you send that on 9-3-1 heartbeat?
1: So please move via the 961, I-17 to Greenway, just west, blue truck versus Cabinas red Honda sedan, Pacific of contact, 0820.
2: It's a brown medium-sized dog, and I know Henry in the street, known for contact, 820, is there you to pull in?
1: Hi. 11B, a 487 Victor, 2808 West Rancho Drive, and 13B, and a 961 at 43rd Avenue, that's number 931B.
3: Come on, bro, you can hand.
1: Happy, it's going to be the 239-2535 West Highland Avenue, by the pool area in the 911B. First two subjects in a verbal, one's a Hispanic female, 25 years old, medium build, 5'4", short hair, blue jeans, with a black crop top, and a weapon. Second, the Hispanic male, 30s, thin build, 5'5", bald, black shirt, blue jeans, white shoes, and a weapon. Jackie for contact at 0821. 12 Bravo, I'll follow.

0: Officer 4775 West Thomas, a 47 Victor 5020 West McKinley, and a domestic 2666 North 43rd.
1: But the truck for you is 2 minutes out. They're coming from 23 Avenue and Cactus.
2: Okay, I think it's all related. It looks like they're walking this way. I think there was another call to fire on this.
1: Okay, I copy. Thank you.

0: 6:21.
1: Go ahead.
0: Yeah, fire 3D, looks like she's conscious and being talked to him. I'm not sure if they're going to transport, though.
1: Copy, she's conscious and talking. I don't know if they're going to transport.
2: Seven thirty-three, Adam. I'm at Cambridge Fifth Avenue. We're looking for a stuff references burglary. I had a guy wearing black shorts, black shirt with blue thing around his neck, like a handkerchief or something. He just jumped the fence going southbound about three houses west of Fifth Avenue.
1: All right, there's a couple of more units for Fifth Avenue and Cambridge.
0: I'm 6-4, Adam, 23 as well.
1: 10-4.

0: Yeah, probably just south of Cambridge and probably down to 7th Avenue. I don't know if he would have gone east.
1: Everything, what's the time frame? Let's see my first unit over to Virginia, 5th Avenue and 7th Avenue in Virginia.
2: 34 Adam, I'll be out on 7th Avenue and Cambridge.
3: Copy.

0: after we get those units set, I want another one on Wilshire as well, probably 7th Avenue, if you can watch both east and north, just to make sure you didn't get past that.
1: Okay, there are units for 5th Avenue, Virginia, 7th Avenue, Virginia.
2: David, I'm the 7th Avenue in Virginia, I'll be launching the drone.
1: Temper.
3: Yeah, there's a house just on the north side of Cambridge, just west of 5th Avenue. I think it's the third one down, and the roof has a gray, it's a gray roof garage in the back. And that's where he jumped the fence. I've got his backpack, a couple of backpacks, but he's not there, but he saw me, and he went over pretty quick.
4: Kind of 35, I'm pretty quick at that in Virginia.
1: Thank you.
3: 7:30, 3 Adam. He's right here at Cambridge and 5th Avenue. He's got his shirt off. He's got the thing on his head.
1: Copy that, 5th Avenue, Cambridge. No shirt, thing on his head.
4: 35 Adam, I will go.
1: Copy.
5: Going northbound.
6: Compliant, who's hit out?
1: Copy, he's compliant, sitting down. Copy, he's in custody on Cambridge at 828. 733, Adam, were there others or just that one?
6: The only one.
1: Okay, copy, thank you.
0: If you just clarify, this is for residential, the property already cleared.
7: Adam, press 24. I'm going to take this as the guest of 23, 1207 to 7th Avenue.
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8: 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Yes, Sergeant Monitor.

0: Okay.
1: Okay, good four. We got eyes on it. There's a left shed and seeing a lot of patio covering, so we're not going to be able to clear most of that rear. There's alley access as well.
0: Four, 12 members.

0: thought it was the boyfriend, called and complained 20 minutes ago, crying that the boyfriend was 240 her. He's outside to pick her up. I don't know if this is still happening. We're going to give me my P-17. I'm trying to wait on the weapons. And Nessa, it's in a gray Kia Carnival with contact, 83.
1: I'll recover those permissions.
2: Yep, you got a couple of those items that you dropped in the alley.
1: What do you guys want to come to the front? Just get that south.
3: Yeah, 34, Adam, I'll take the front.
2: I'm 34, Adam, okay.
0: Theater Rock Road. Ready to set fire and make a plan that it's no longer at home. He's not working out. On surface, the Chevy Colorado is here for Jordan 627. Take from the apartment at 2931 East Atlanta. No one phones are tracking. No suspect information. Least for contact. Keep 31.
1: Can you give me the number?
2: Okay.
1: She says she's out of town a lot. Maybe out of town right now, so I'll give you the number in a minute.
4: 7-7-9.
1: We haven't got that far yet.

0: He was in the alley. Mark was coming down the alley talking to Shard. It looks like he's got, I think he had a hold up a warrant on him. He might have been running with the warrant, so he may be involved. He kind of matched the description of the suspect on the commercial burglary we were investigating.
1: Hey, Mark, it's going to be the third house. Third house, so just move over one, please.
2: The Zebra, Charlie William. Carl, this is customer for contact 832 hours. Unit following, please. Thank you.
0: Comes the gray garage in back. The gray house.
1: Looks like it's this one with the large, like, brown, red brick chimney, if you can see that.
3: Yeah, Greg, it should be the gray roof with red trim around it.

0: you guys definitely see him. It's two front, one in the rear. Did that guy say if there's anybody else inside?
1: Here. I'm on the 21 trying to get a hold of that phone now.
2: There's some go into and out of the yard alone, and you're trying to get a hold of our email.
0: Okay, copy. We don't, I haven't seen any movement since we've been overhead. Like I said, though, there is a shed in the rear, large tree and patio covering, so we can't clear most of the backyard.
2: It's too much coverage for most of the backyard.
3: Yeah, the gray house, the gray garage in the back is going to be the fourth house, going to be five. 516.
2: I copy. 516 West Cambridge.
0: So I just want to verify because another person I've seen said it was third house. So it's going to be fourth house in.
3: Yeah, fourth house is the gray one. I'm not getting an answer at the door. A couple dogs in the house.
2: Copy. No answer at the door. A couple dogs in the
0: house. Okay. I copy. Same, same info with that residence as well. Covering, there's a large, like, secondary structure in the rear. And I haven't seen any movement either.

0: parked in an alley. Looks like it's going to be that 4-pack. So if you're able to move out just before, you'd be able to get better coverage.
1: Seven thirty-five, Adam.
2: I'm sorry. Were you with the one in the rear?
1: I'm the one in the rear.
2: And do you copy aircraft? Move over one.
1: And 10-4. And I just talked to the owner. She does want us to check her yard, and if there's any entry into the house, she would like us to check that as well, and we can get a key from her neighbor just west.
2: Okay, the owner wants you guys to check the yard, and if there's entry into the house, we should check that. The neighbor just west has a key.
1: Have she mentioned if they had any animals? I did not ask her. I can check.
2: A 611 for traffic.
3: Go ahead.
2: The 91-6714 North 10th Place. The sober living home, they found their 40-year-old roommate not breathing. Call the touch bar 17 Matthew for contact. It's 837 hours.
3: Okay, hold on, I'll be

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1: It's at 10171 North 19th Avenue. It's a barber shop, white male, 40s, no shirt on, with blue jeans and short. Or their blue jeans short cut off, with the cowboy boots and shopping cart. No weapons, ATM file, no one for contact. It's 837 Unit, fall in place.
0: Okay. 735 Adam.
2: 35 Adam.
0: Yeah, it should be the third house, and it should be a cream-colored house.
2: I copy. It should be the... Okay. Or hold-up panic. It's going to be Carne Sarita Sonora. It's audible. Coming from panic line from keypad. The premise was answered, but there's no notes there. No one left it for contact. It's 838 and 424. Adam, thank you for attaching.
1: For context, I don't have any description. At
0: 8:38.
1: Do you have anybody to start off with a call? 243rd Avenue, Thunderbird, for 961.

0: fixed my trailer. I don't have any units available in that air. I'll keep trying for one.
1: I copy. Can you start me running your record for at least 3 here, and there's a pickup truck with a trailer.
2: For the gunners. Complaints concern for safety of kids that are there. Also, complaint has extensive 918 history that you disconnected on the call taker without further info. They did start cussing out the call taker and refused other info. His name is Alejandro. I think this is a return call. 1839.
3: Yeah, 36 Edwards again. We copy. We're just going to call Price's name for him.
2: Oh, wonderful. Thank you.
4: Cupid for Bravo. I'll attach once I get this.
2: Copy.
5: There's 34 Amet. Rear yard secure. No signs of forced entry.
2: Copy.
5: Under the desire prosecution for trespassing.
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2: Okay. The house, was it the fourth or the third house, the 512 or 516?
7: 135, it's the third house.
2: Okay, thank you.
3: T-23, report 4.

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1: Street traffic 4900 Henry, 4834 North 7th Street, 615 B. For the 900 Henry, Adam, 613 Adam, and backup Charlie 67 is clear 843.
2: Two 21 ever for traffic.
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3: South is Walter Avenue, 13,443 hours.
2: Cancels from the call at 8:43 hours. Copy. The photo forearm is anything in the early 20s at which most small black pants, white sneakers, possibly 390 south on 7th Street. Standing in traffic is intentionally standing in traffic. Could possibly get hit. Here's BN 237 David, should be back on my sidewalk. Moving south still. Do you want to keep it over here or do you want to switch it over?
1: Six one, you have a monitoring on 26.
2: Perfect.

0: 20 Charlie. Can you look for a unit to take this over this call?
1: Any units that can go out for this 962 43rd Avenue and Thunderbird in the 931B?
2: Bravo, copy your message for the 1070 2733 East Rockland Road. That's an attempt to contact Lisa Porta 56 from Coconino County, receiving multiple 459 Adams at their second residence, 1598 Mulqueen Street. They're unable to get a hold of her, requesting Lisa to 21 them and pass on to Coconino for contact. Sarah, for telephone contact, is 845.
0: Just 22 that 64 Thomas is playing online.
3: That's a 21 detail, it looks like. The former friend, Joy, told the complainant's 92 Red Honda Prelude that belongs to the mother had passed away. Karen for contact by 21 at 845. Magdalena, 8200 South.
0: Edward.
4: 932 Edward. Yeah, reference our 961 here on Greenway. No one getting transported. Just for some heads are monitoring. And then can you update our main 29th Avenue on Greenway? And then you got pushed in at the night, right?
3: Another person, their name's on the call, it's 8:46 hours.
0: This is clear, my David, I'm with
3: it. Copy, senior.
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0: 7637, 2420, freeway at the QT. Normal shirt, khaki, shorts, Hispanic, male, black jacket, 911. Messing with the air pump. Channel for contact is 37 hours. Unit 12.
1: I said the apartment's there are letters. She had just been apartment 18 and hung up. When I tried to get further, we don't have a name. Looks like history on the phone. It comes, the phone comes back to an Ebony, 847. Unit 12.
2: It's gonna be a 585 40th Street and Broadway. It says just east in the eastbound lane. It's a large rug roll in the middle of the street. No one looks for contact. It's 848.
1: Anyone know someone on that domestic at 2666 North 33rd Ave?
2: Just
1: 831 Edward, I copy for that audible. 5213 West Magdalena. Looks like it's a residential audible from the recessed door window sensor. Looks like we're at the front door at 848. Then 824 Bravo, looks like 802 Ocean Avenue, so your call.

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0: Anyone else traveling line 849?
1: 921 David.
2: Copy, sir. Just a monitor. Copy. South 99th Avenue apartment complex. We're a white female, early to mid 40s, 5'5", 140, wearing a black pink towel, black sweatpants, black baseball cap with a pink rim. She's got reddish blonde hair and facial piercing. Conquering with keys on a lanyard, pretending to unlock doors. Trying to get inside apartments. Last seen near the southwest corner of the complex by the trash cans. Caller doesn't want contact at 8:50. Sorry, sir, I'm sorry.
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2: Okay, so I'll pick up on the 22nd, a little bit high for 14. Anyone for this flight on a city bus, please, I can have me a little bucket. 411 Adam, when you back up, Charlie 14, clear.
1: We'll make that for, like, for the city bus.
3: 13 Adam.
1: Copy, Charlie 4, is there a surface to monitor?
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0: 824.
1: Hey, Abby, you want to deserve an accident?
0: Yes, ma'am, please.
1: Hey, Abby. Yes, you're running a trespasser at 6035 South 11th Avenue.
2: Couple 5835 for 652 on more unit over to Charlie 7 and 852.
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1: Turning 3 lanes.
0: Copy. I think I'm in the same home room.
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For the trespasser, set 6801 North Black Canyon for an unraised male with a black hoodie. It's camped outside of a vacant building. I posted ATA. Owner's contact name and information on the call is 854 and on for contact. The 6-1 Edward, I copy our message for the fight at 23rd Avenue Bethany Hammond Road, south side of the street bus stop for a native or Hispanic female, 30s to 40s, around 5'7", heavy set with all black clothing on, no known weapons. Seeing verbal with a black male, same age range, 30 to 40, 6 foot, 170 pounds, all black clothing as well. There were weapons on him either, but it looked like the 101 half was the aggressor. No one for contact 855. Is there any

0: morning, Charlie. Can you push this call through to the next step, please?
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4: 10-4. And 11 Robert Universe are going to be 138-0064. That's going to be on Charlie 9.
0: Could that happen?
4: 9-11 Bravo is going to switch over. 915 David was on Charlie 9. 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
0: Thanks, little Bravo. Can you attach me to that as well?
4: 10-4.
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5: Fullerton Bronx, the trespasser, 6055 North of South 11th Avenue. 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This is Bronx, Nick, KBQ 9, units fallen.
6: CMD, passing 1 hour ago, complaining despite 2022 Chevy Equinox unknown plate. 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I have to contact 059 at Team Bravo. I hope you'll follow.

7601 West Indian School at the barbershop for a approximately 10 people that are on the west side of the building in the vacant lot, press parking lot. 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
2: Can you run a plate for me?
1: Yeah, hon.
2: Arizona, Adam, Nate, Adam, 4 X-ray 7. Malibu.
1: Yeah, it's coming back negative. Actually, I didn't know the expired 2031 registered to Ingracia Zavala. Was over in Superior, is he?
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1: I copy, you can test me. 03 West Thomas, 824B. 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
1: Ball monitor. Copy. Anthem Way. Does anyone have any grand and rose at all? It's a Red minivan versus a Red River pickup truck versus a black Dodge Charger that left the scene. Nothing at Eastbound on Roosevelt. No for contact. 9 of 10.

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0: Two for two loose forces, 21st Avenue at Hayward, 7800 North, they're 23rd Avenue as well. No for contact though. 905 hours.

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0: Can you see if there's a two-man can see us over at 5th Avenue in Windsor? Drive one of our patrol cars over to St. Joe's. One of us can ride in the ambo.
1: Copy that. Thank you. Emergency traffic is a fight, 821 East Joan d'Arc Avenue, 13,400 North 231B. I need to return the unit for a fight, 821 East Joan d'Arc, 231B.
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0: 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Can you give me 21 at 602-684-2684?
1: Yes, of course.

0: asking. I'm just trying to supervisor my student getting transported to Maynard Thunderbird by Rescue 35.
1: Yes, ma'am. I got flagged down by some lady saying that there was an accident at Cave Creek at Paradise. If you can just create a 961 card. She didn't say anybody was injured or anything like that, so I'll swing by whenever I'm done with this, or if somebody gets to it first. But if you can just put a 61 on the back.
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1: 40.
0: Thank you.
1: Can you push this through as an India force, please?
0: Yeah, 10-4. Holding a 487 Bravo 3609 East Thomas. 23 North 33rd Avenue, 958 and 491 Adam at 5434 West Carson Road, 934 B.

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1: 731 Adam.
0: 731 Adam. On my call, they had referenced calling VHU. Can you verify that they did call VHU to respond?
1: VHU is en route.
0: 731, I copy. Thank you.
1: You wanted to keep them 17, correct? Or did you want to 22 them for any reason?
0: 731, yeah, we need them. But yes, please keep them en route.
1: Copy that. Thank you.
2: Six-two for Edward
3: Senzo. Horses are going down 23rd Ave.
2: Yes. Yeah.
4: Call 517 code 6.
1: 517 code 6.
4: 52nd Street and McDowell. We're facing northbound Arizona. Adam King, Adam 19 Mary.
1: Copy. Are you code 4 for now?
4: 54.
2: Copy. 35-year-old son not breathing in bed. Possible 911 Ocean. Fire 17. This is a male for contact. Yeah, 916 unit to follow.
0: 911.
2: Copy.
0: This is your own monitor.
2: Thank you, Charlie 6. Shift

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1: Go ahead.
0: Storm for the horses are now at 21st Avenue, Morton.
1: We copy. We know that ours will go ahead and kill us when we get out there. Thank you.
0: Okay, thank you.
2: Jasmine 420 North, 27th Avenue, that's 1 Central, 933B. Thursday, Hispanic male, 5'10", shaved head, black shirt, tan shorts, black Crocs with white dog. No weapons, refusing to leave. He's sitting on a bench by the front door. They have an ETA on file. There's a cop for 21 contact. Yeah, 0915.
3: Seven, 25 Adam.
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4: Copy. Can you put myself in 72301 and please, we're 23.
3: 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Looks like he left in a vehicle. 041 Henry Young, Bravo, out of Oregon, 916.
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0: P33 David, it's a domestic 68th man. I've been your college mother-in-law, Maria Forrest, born in 42. Hispanic female, 84 years old, 5'6", and held walker, black shirt. Was trying to hit people with her walker earlier. It's Jennifer for contact at 916. Is there any other follow-up?
1: Okay,
0: so
1: you
0: can
1: start.
0: Copy.
2: It looks like 710 Charlie has already taken that call.
3: So just a full risk of without his medication. Make sure that he's before they watch 21 contact is 917 hours.

0: 123. Do you have my numbers on here?
1: Yeah, for the Thomas call, it's 138-0219. Again, 138-0219.
0: Copy, thank you.
1: You're welcome.
2: You want to throw
1: it? Go ahead.
2: Can you send me the 911 hangup and the 833?
1: Copy, it's going to be 5329 West Novak Way for no answer on callback. It's 918 hours.
3: See the 415 Frank at 4020 West Barrage Lane, 6000 North, 914B. This is secondhand information from Sister Rachel Flores of 1986. She's a white or a native female, heavy bills, no further description, no weapons, and a verbal with complainant's mother, nothing physical. Their home with two teenage sons. Anthony for 21 contact at 0919 Municipal Avenue is 919 hours.

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0: Yes, ma'am, my computer seems to be offline again. Will you do me a favor, just dispose of this as and we're able to locate the completed vehicle. Once again, they're doing surface work in that neighborhood, so any 47 Victors coming out in that area, if related, they're going to be parked off at 31st Avenue until long.
1: Copy.
0: And then if you could put me on that backup for 12 Bravo.
1: Of course.

information for units in the area of 48th Street in Piedmont, 390 David Broadcast. I'm shipping this over to Charger, 3 David Adam, 970, serving cutting people off, has several vehicles. So we have there as well, and I found a minute ago until 921.

0: 411, never good. Good. 36 Adam Latham, and it's going to be with a Chevy Tahoe for the fleet of construction.
1: Can I get another unit 37 Latham, Chevy Tahoe, extra to fleet?
2: 123.
1: Thank you.
3: Yes, 36 something in Peoria. And then if you do get a call, you can just relate it.
1: Copy.

0: This is Adam 9. We're over Overcast 2. Is there anything we can assist you with, sir?
1: No, I appreciate it. It's kind of just check welfare. D37 David, office wheelchair.
2: Trinity 1381 and 1380-191. 950 Bravo, can you call my count, please? Number 3. 10-4. Thanks.
0: Sure.
2: Thank you.
3: Phone 418, I'll take that in 62.
2: Phone 418, thank you. It's at 24th Street in Camelback, just south near the Canby Hotel. Silver Nissan Altima versus a white Bolt at 450. I believe there's over 5,000 in damages. It's 924.
3: Tom 418, since my last call, there's no Tom 518, so you can cancel that.
2: Thank you.

0: Bence gizli dersen biz.
1: That's a 961-10 Avenue in Washington. Yeah, White Chevy Cruise agreement suspension. Need for contact messages. 411 Edward. Can you call for? Four 11 Edward. Go ahead. Are you close for, yes or no?
2: Yes, ma'am.
1: Thank you.
3: Your complaint is left and went to urgent care at 1940 West Glendale. You guys can 22, the subject left.
0: Copy, thank you.
3: P22 Bravo, did you copy?
4: Copy, thank you.
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1: It's on C-Deck.
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2: Copy. 932 Edward is going to be the 415 Edward at 2908 West Corrine Drive, 931B. 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
1: 415.
2: Thank you. Traffic is a residential, 230 East Oregon, 5200 North, 613 B. In Bravo at 20,426 North 32nd, Lane 934 B. Neighbor on video from 20,422 North 32nd Street this morning. He is upset for the placement of complainant's trash cans, kicked their vehicle and parked his vehicle partially blocking their vehicle and driveway. Neighbors Will Rankin, mid-40s, owns guns, Holly for contact at 0928.
3: 9-21, David. Can you send me that check while for him a week?
2: Copy, Charlie 6. Suck. So there's a black male gray shirt, gray or black sweatpants, backpack, unknown weapons, is laying partially on the curb and partially off the curb. No visible injuries. There is a 101 on a scooter nearby him. No one for contact. A 0929 unit to follow.
4: Self-mobility transients, mixed descriptions and races. 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It's 929.
5: Call back 700 Grandpa. Walking the passengers at the door. Bertram CSO. That was set up 1 Adam Henry, 8158. You got Jeff for contact with Uber, 929. Is there a unit phone?
2: Check on an 8-year-old Harper after subject missed school. For some more info on the call, it's the complainant for contact at 930.
5: Can you open up that 585 again, and it's 36th Street instead of 32nd?
4: Okay, copy.
6: Copy, Kevin. I'm running one for hands off that call. 34th floor.
4: Okay, thank you.

farther to another such as Paso 1550 South 19th Avenue, Circle K, White Mountain 20 to 30, 6 feet thin, red hoodie, blue jeans, and backpack, and weapons. Currently, this is a product from his bag at bottom trespass. Jerome for contact, 931, is our unit stolen? Copy. And 915B. This is an ongoing issue with an Allen of 2010. Ten ago, subject took a bottle of liquor. He's a light-skinned Hispanic male, 16 years old, 5'7", average build. Orange sport jersey, black pants, one sandal, no weapons, lacking, heading westbound on foot. The player wants to prosecute, amper for contact. 5-0-931.

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0: Yeah.
2: I'm having MDP issues as I'm connecting with the internet. Could you show me at Sunny Slope Station?
0: Do you want me to leave you on the generic call at Washington High School?
2: No, ma'am. Can you make that an end, please?
0: I-21B, there's a Hispanic female thing billed 411, no further description, no known weapon, in the back of unit number 3, possibly using 237 David. Marcus for contact at 0933.

0: 411 Bravo. Subject stop will be on 35th and West Washington Street with a fictitious license plate. It's going to be a black Chevy Equinox.
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0: information scanners in the area, 3838 East Milzola, 13400 North. Had a subject that tried to open the complainant's locked door. Hispanic female, brown curly hair, brown, it's in a bun. Looks like she's wearing a, maybe a brown t-shirt, black shorts, black bag, yellow, with a yellow stripe. She was walking eastbound, none on weapons, so she was talking to herself, possible CIT issue. Looks like her complainant doesn't want any contact. That's going to be information for us in the area at 935. 26400, I copy for the Chuck Wilson, 1945 West Sweetwater, number 101. I haven't heard from the mother. She's going to be Barbara. She's born in 67. Hispanic female, about 5 foot, 120. She's light complected, so she's blind. Looks like Fred was out for a hand injury back on 924. Harrison's contact by 21 at 935.
1: Carnival 11600 for info. Can you send me that? Can you try that on the hospital?
0: Yes. 18 East Christie Drive. And that one is about 10-800 North. The medical issues that they know of, they just want 21 contact at 936. Target it's not. Target it's make a backup for 233 Bravo for the check welfare, 2732 East Beatrice Drive. Mar, 6800 North 914B.
1: You can put me on, please.
0: 1042. At 937. Two units to follow for the... Copy, Sergeant Monitor.
1: Go wrong.
0: Copy. Okay.
2: 625,
0: they've been sending Myrtle, 23. 625, Bravo, I copy your 23, 17th Drive in Myrtle. It's not them. Black male 40s, 11 10 belt, bald, white shirt, black jeans, black Nikes, possibly a gun in his pocket. He was walking around in circles and stopped in front of houses. Thinks he's casing. Again, last seen southbound about 15 minutes ago. No contact with a complainant. 937, I copy your 23, unit to follow. We have the I-17 in Deer Valley, westbound, 934B. There's the dark gray GMC Sierra, Arizona, Sam Adam Adams, 0X-ray-4. Was sleeping at two different red lights, ran a light, then began swerving into other lanes, last seen going westbound. There's no one for contact at 0938. There's 16-0.
3: You guys recently work any fight following calls? Road rage, 61 Henry's, anything like that, in the area of 15th Avenue and I-10.
4: No, I'm 21, David. You can stack me that 1091 at 39th in order, and that's about the same address as where my calls come out.
0: You missing a vehicle?
3: Yeah, we're missing a black-colored Ford F-150.
0: Copy.
3: This is most likely where they were coming from, reference to call I'm on right now.
0: Okay. Anyone that's ever had to remember any calls like that, reference to black Ford F-150, mostly involved in a road rage, 61 Henry type call. Alright, I'll send a message to you. Why do you need to go back to A-5 or stay here?
3: Yeah, I'll be back on A-5.
0: Okay, I'll have them switch there if there's anything.
3: Yep.

0: 726 Davis, may I trespass around Buckeye, please?
1: Station. Black female 5'5 and thin, half blonde hair, white shirt, black sweats and croc. Yellow backpack, they're refusing to leave enough rope employees at 941 as a backup. Okay, 725 you.
2: 72 Brown.
1: 72 Brown, okay. 8, road rage. Following approximately 961 Henry, that was involving a black Ford F-150. Matches. Asking if you have any information that I contact. 516 Adam on Adam 5.
3: Freedom Adam, it's a trespasser, 4840 North 83rd Avenue. Urban transient outside the property. There's no one for contact at 942. Is there a unit to follow? Any units to follow for the trespasser, 4840 North 83rd Avenue, 811B?
4: Agent New York.

0: Evil Brother Fritz.
1: Go ahead.
0: Yeah, I'm going to need a 81 unit to 25 with 821 Adam and take his position. They're going to end up being relief at County Hospital.
1: Is 821 Adam in County?

0: Charlie, we are following 53950 East Baseline 432. Emergency Charlie, we are following flight on foot. Copy 431 Bravo and a backup through Charlie Deck 4 at 944.
1: 432.
2: Survey the monitor.
1: Copy, survey the monitor.
3: Copy, Bravo, switch monitor.
2: Thank you.
4: Edwards,
2: the audible, copy info. 1518 East Christie, 10800 North, that's Rosenham, retired Vex Warehouse, 944.
1: Could you show me doing follow up at 8520 South 49th Lane, please?
2: Okay. Complete notes, Anna, for contact. Doesn't know where Dr. Cribb it says it was Phoenix at 9:45. She's going to be at the Savannah Urgent Care.
5: That's officer 4657 East Chandler. That's a CES, black mouth 50s, 190 pounds, black beanie, long sleeves, hand shirt, jeans, back crack on what the police have for contact, 935, serving that's phone. I got me 433 Bravo before I

0: 2020.
1: Thanks, Les.
0: Pacific 4855, South River Point Parkway, just west of Subarco, the Hispanic female 30s, black dress, black sandals, and open opens over 961. And it's in a white Ford Escape for 300 car, and for any injuries. David Johnny for contact, 946, is there any phone?
2: Four, two, three, I'm all starting that way.
0: Thank you.
1: Five, 69.
0: You stand by for traffic.
1: Get first.
0: Thank you.
3: Emergency traffic is going to be criminal damage, 1128 West Tonto, 1000 South, 542 feet.
4: You call Waymo again and let him know that Henry 9 Adam 165 just did the same thing, came to a full stop on a green light in a number 2 eastbound lane in McDowell. There's no issues with westbound, just eastbound number 2 lane. They keep stopping in traffic on a green light.
0: Okay, we'll do.
4: Commander in McDowell, so 5400 East.
0: I copy, thank you. I'm on the phone with him now.

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1: D-961, 43rd Avenue, Dunlop to South, pulled into the Bank of America. Your current on 43rd Avenue, Gray Honda Accord, this is a red Honda CRV, decline medics. Complaining the advice that's just going south on 43rd Avenue, was pulling out of the sofa. Glendale's refusing to go out, saying that all 43rd Avenue is Phoenix, have to go for contact, it's in 48 hours.

0: And then, 921 David, you clear that 900 off this pack. I took care of that one. And I'll take that 917 in my beat.
1: Okay.

Coverage Brands in the area of Greenway Road, 19th Avenue. It's a lifetime broadcast for White Mercedes, Adamtown, India, Queen, India. Driving aggressively northbound, operational unit 39.

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1: Charlie, do you follow up at T-Bird Hospital, please?
2: Fire and find out which rescue transported this driver and to where.
0: 10-4.

0: Selam za przędziewy. Okay, so do that story from Victor at the Micro Center parking lot at 4531 or 44th Street. I got several calls just came in on a black Toyota, or I'm sorry, blue Toyota Prius with hazards on, almost hitting pedestrians. Looks like there's a driver, Hispanic female, dark red hair, saying they're speeding in the parking lot of that business. Someone else says it possibly is an SUV. All right, they gave a plate of two Charles Adam 831 out of Arizona and still in the parking lot slamming on the brakes, hitting curbs. It's 951. 714 Bravo, copy for a backup.
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2: No problem.
1: Can I answer for a copy, Mr. President Honor?
2: I don't know.
1: Copy. T-34 probably went over to Jones and Lincoln, Deer Valley, and then I added the fire incident and all the information on your call.
2: Copy, thank you.
1: Okay.
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0: At 647 holding 1210 North 5th Avenue, 736 feet, trespassing 2415 East Camelback, 711 feet. 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

0: information for units in the area, 1728 West Glendale, kind of 647 Victor Broadcast, a white Jeep Compass with a shattered back window, occupied by a black female in her 40s.
1: Kurt with stripes, blue jeans, black shoes, driving a four-door Jeep, license plate 8, Henry Adam, 9, Sam, 0, posed himself, it's Bernardo for contact at 954.

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1: 613 over. Can you please start up on a 962 call coming in for 11th Avenue in Missouri? It's in the intersection. We're getting a report of a black Dodge Dart and a black Nissan Versa. The initial calls would be declined medics. We got a duplicate call saying they're asking for fire.
2: Be fine.
0: Copy.
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1: And I'm covering 1060 out at the Cactus Park Precinct.
0: Copy for the trespassing 51st Avenue and McDowell, that you copy the info with 956.

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1: 721, David.
0: SX 47, 2101 North 24th Place in the alley just west. Compliance reporting several subjects set up in the alley. They've been there for over 2 weeks. It's 956. Is there a backup?
1: 724, David.
0: 724, David, thank you.
2: Possibly 961, they heard an automated voice answer from callback. It was a voicemail, but it was a good piece, too. Maybe 434 Bravo's calling you in 956. Area 314, 2299 West Broadway Road, Phoenix, Toronto, Ocean. 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Owner's going to be Ronald. The black outfit, they use vehicles, a 2004 Porsche Boxster. Chauffeur contact, 957, you get a phone.
1: Okay.
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0: 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Thank you. Okay, great. Thank you. 780 and 22.
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0: 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Can you give us our numbers, please?
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1: Backup for 441 North 12th Street.
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4: The Pullmart looks like it came in from East Double Doors and East Shell Room Motion at 10 o'clock.
2: Problem 418, I'll take that 961.
1: I'm sorry, was that Tom 418?
2: Yep.
1: Okay, thank you. 1637 East Coronado. On the street, you got a AAA tow truck versus a gray Ford Escape. The Escape plate is Robert Henry M, 852. It's 10 o'clock.
2: And next, on that B1.
1: 10-4.
5: 921 David.
1: 921 David.
5: Get supervisor approval for towing a red tagged vehicle that's been here for about a week.
6: That's no problem.
1: 921 David. Copy.
5: Copy. Thank you very much.

0: 234 Prop.
1: 234 Prop. Do you see if there's a unit that can meet me here? Fire. Left the car on the road and the window down, seeing everything. So I need somebody to stand by.
0: Is there another?
2: 33 Bravo, I'll head that way.
0: Okay.
2: I'll attach myself.
0: Okay. Wonderful, thank you.
3: X-ray 5 Phil Charlie.
0: Thanks, X-ray 5 Charlie.
3: Did you scan available for 13th Avenue Van Buren?
0: No, did you scan available for 13th Avenue Van Buren? I'll try to see it right for you. 400 is looking for a digi scan 13th Avenue Van Buren. I'm sorry, can you turn?
3: We have the bus stop on the south side.
0: Okay. 735.
4: I can take that check, Walter.
0: What incident number?
4: 0419.
0: Did you have to go check on him?
4: Copy, send me next then.
0: Okay, that next is going to be that 647 1210 North 5th Avenue. The guy on the south side of the school camped out for the last couple of days. He just has lots of stuff. I have no description. It's 1003. Is there a backup?
5: $700, David.
0: Thank you.
6: Seven fifteen Bravo. Yes, ma'am. Reference the 647 Victor on at the Micro Center. It's actually going to be 4531 East Thomas Road. That's going to be the correct address.
2: Can you send me that call at 1070 that was supposed to be for me? 860 scan. Incident number is 0387.
0: Copy.
5: Missionary Rescue 17.
0: Copy. It's going to be at 814-9515 West Campbell Door, Suite 110 for two Hispanic males, 56-58. 150 to 200 pounds are black clothing. It's for complainant for contact at 1005.

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1: Go for it.
0: So 647-26-10 West Mark and 7600 North for a white female 48 with digital bit of black shirt has a 5-10 office no physical description. Smoking 237 David underneath the tree of startup complainant splendor and offer contact. It's 10:06. Here's follow. Units follow in on the 647-26-10 West Martin.
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0: Okay.
3: My information for you is Singer, 5th Avenue, Black Bay. It's going to be a 647 Victor Bar, 10 minutes ago, two-door white truck, black tag, getting on the plate. It was leaking a lot of gas, less than one westbound. Info at 10:06.
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2: Adam, 5430
1: Adam, 5430 West Parsons Road, 25,000 North. Mom's trying to pick up children from the 20. Was told by PD because he needs to be present. Dad's going to be a Colburn in 97, possible weapons in the house. There was a photo of a 7-year-old with an AR-15. Sonia will be waiting in. Silver Chevy and Pulitzer contacted. It's 10-07 hours. You can tell.
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3: Hey, can I have a couple of my units come to the Family Dollar?
1: And units to be 91 Bravo 2770 and Camelback Family Dollar.
4: 915 Bravo. Hey, boss. I'm going to be 17 there very shortly with Tara.
3: 10-4. Yeah, we have the daughter as well. Is that the mom?
1: And southbound driver, 6070s.
5: Again, they're going southbound, outbound lanes, 19,000 Camelback. It's information only at this time, 10-08.
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3: Information being into the area. 35 in Glendale, being any other broadcast for a white truck. Plate 7, Pink Adam 1, Paul King, unable to maintain lanes and is driving erratically, was left lane heading northbound. Information at 10 hours.

731. We're here at 647's at Hans Park, 67th Culver, but near the restrooms. Oh, it's a bathroom air program. 5 to 6 subjects, lots of belongings, mixed races and genders. They're smoking drugs. They just reiterate that the bathrooms are near the kids area/playground. It's 10-11.

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0: 631-3543 with Lincoln. Five Point Husky, roaming and street parking at people, and if it's complaining, it's behind. He declined medical, is known for contact, tentacles.

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1: Pagan signs, while complete and out, but he was just there working on the back of the car. 10 months contact in person at 10:13, so you're going to tell him. Sir, you're going to pick it back up for 231 JFS, 4D418 at Eastern 41 East Campbell Village Drive.
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0: Jersey, traffic is going to be 415 King at 36th Avenue and Thomas Road, 825B.
1: Control 81 is coming to be 700, 36th Street.
0: Copy that. You're clear at 1018.
1: Adam 8, that's 417 King. Can I go to 7? Is that at 700? Is that
0: what I copy? Yeah, it's going to be on Charlie 7. She hasn't put it out yet, though.
1: Thanks.
0: Shut off there. 2320 East Bell Road, the plaza there. Hispanic male, 30s to 40s. Bald, white, tank, top, no weapons, a photo description. Just sitting in the driver's seat of black hooded Camry with no plates. Not running, parked close to the Dollar Tree. Ongoing issue with him, they want him trespassed, doesn't believe that he has any kind of medical related condition. Property manager is in a white truck there. Once contact is 1019, so unit 12.
2: Circle units for that. The group is a knife he's throwing, then I got a tree near Walgreens, 36th Street and Thomas, 714B.
3: 723 Adam, search.
2: 723 Adam, thank you. Charlie 7, is there a backup?
1: 726 David, boys.
2: 726 David, I copy from Moyes.
1: 71 problem, Mars, Cifa, 40 year Pepper Balkan, start up as well.
2: 74 year Pepper Balkan, 36 range on.
3: 712 Bravo, I'll wrap this up and attach.
2: Okay, thank you. Carvel 12,000 George. I'm from Thurman.
4: 56th Street, McDowell. As you are, 64th Street, McDowell, Arizona, Tom Adam, 803.
2: 10-4.

0: Did you hear the hot traffic near the Walgreens? There's a subject throwing a knife at a tree, 36th Street in Plymouth.
1: I copy, I'll slip up.
0: She's got that on Charlie 7.
2: Can you go out there? Can you 10-9? Why again?
3: She's just having a hard time right now mentally.
2: Copy.
1: 7th Street at Buckeye. We have someone just walked up, said he's in 211. Stand by for description.
4: Can I give me more units in Buckeye? Okay? Any more units in between the guy for 211?
1: Five sixteen Frank is in LA.
4: Clearly, can I get another unit?
1: Hold on, Chief. Six, gosh, check him out. She got a phone call to send.
4: I know, do you have me to put you on a separate call?
1: I'll just keep me on this right now.
4: Okay.
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0: price of cam. The first one's gonna be a black male in his 20s, 6'2", 220, like a brownish blonde hair and braids, a dark sweater, unknown color pants. Second one's a black male in his 20s, 6'1", 190, unknown clothing on him, and they're on bicycles.
1: Copy, first one, black male, 26'20", 220 pounds, brown blonde hair and braids, dark sweater, pants, and second one's black male, 6'1", 190 pounds, and unknown clothing, both on bike.
0: Last seen westbound on Buckeye Road.
1: Copy, last seen westbound, okay.

0: Emergency traffic's going to be a following flight 750 on Gibson about 2300 South Fork and Long Beach. Copy 421 David and a backup server of Charlie Deck 4 at 1026.
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1: Copy, thank you.
3: On it, but it does have a vehicle dealer, 9 Williams 4, 9 David Lincoln.
1: Okay. Pickup Burger King for the blue Honda Accord and the white Jeep, it's 1026. Super. Super.

0: Hello, Robert. Can you clear my call as a robber and leave me on it, please?
1: Sure. Adams?
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1: Copy.
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0: 15 Bravo back at the 2605 West Wolf Street address for follow-up.
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1: Copy. It's going to be a triple for 7,007 West Indian School Building 33. Caller found a 2-year-old boy that lives in the complex, unknown what unit. For on the stairs, it's 1029.
2: 210. Do you get color on those mics by chance?
3: No, he didn't have any further on that.
4: 23, but any chance we have an ETA for Terrace?
3: ID.
1: They said the lettuce list, they had a different ETA.
4: Copy that, thank you.
1: Of course. Three Edward, it's going to be for 1700 South 103rd Avenue, 4A, Clinton, from 2013. It's Laura for contact at 1030.
5: Heading towards Central and Buckeye right now on the yellow bike towards the zone.
4: I'm 23, David. I'm sorry. If you want to just call Crisis back, we can 22 them. I'm going to give her a courtesy ride to the methadone clinic. I'll give you 101 miles in a minute.
1: Go ahead, let them know.
6: Yes, ma'am. 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And then can you make me a call of a trespassing at 1420 North 24th Street, QT, code 4?
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0: 515 X-ray, 3-4 regarding the 210. I was about 13th Avenue in Buckeye when you guys initially put out the info. I never saw anybody match that description on bikes at all westbound on Buckeye from my truck over here.
1: Everybody came out 13th Avenue in Buckeye.
2: Sure. Hey, there's a video from Circle K. I'll get it out in just a second. Can you just give me a time frame, please?

0: didn't happen behind the circuit gate. He actually walked up to 15 Adam when he was dealing with the trespassing call. I was like, maybe it happened on the street on Buckeye, a little bit farther west from here.
1: Five fifteen Adam.
2: It seems like a fire is out with 515 Adam right now and the victim, so that's the only reason he's not answering.
1: All right, well, when he's in, we'll ask for a time frame.
0: It happened on Buckeye, maybe more around 2nd, 3rd Street.
1: I copy I 23 at the 2230 East Bell Dollar Tree. 47, David passed person, they won't trespass. Hispanic male, 20s, 5'5", 100 pounds, black hat, white sweater, black pants, and a weapon. Jimmy, let's contact there at 1033 hours. How are you going to call? For 232 Bravo for the trespasser, 2230 East Bell.
3: 231 David.
1: Confirm. Prefer a black Chevy Equinox and a silver Buick. A relief for contact, it's 1034.
4: Hello, the number 7.
1: Hello, the number 229.
4: Subject's off, out with one at 19, out with other.
1: Copy.
5: 214
1: Adam, clearly. I copy. 20,425 North 7th Street, due number 1080, making hearing on the female in the verbal, the female screaming. She shows in the apartment under 5, hasn't seen the male before, but the female is black female, mid 30s. Rebuilding on clothing, color does not contact sensitive.

0: Area 7th Street and Aaron is going to be going eastbound at the red Nissan Altima. Has gone to the wrong way traffic. Last thing going eastbound is currently being worked on. Charlie Deck 5, 1030.
1: Any other startup? Charlie Deck 5, it's going to be a following red Nissan Altima. Southbound, 7th Street, going through.
2: 5, 16, break.
1: Thank you. 101s and a male, no weapons, no further description on either of them. On the south side of the property, but not inside the property, that are being verbal with crew and refusing to let them clean in the house. Alma for contact at 1035.

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1: 822
0: Edward, and any of the units going to be over on Charlie 8, it's 1038.
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0: Copy.
3: In reference to that following site call, looks like there are now 20 street in Van Buren still eastbound. And the complainant's in a red Nissan Altima, thinks vehicles are following him. He states he's going to the hospital and will ram any vehicle that is following or blocking him from going to the hospital. It's still on Charlie 4.
0: David, on your hit.
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0: Copy.

0: 713 David, the next is at meet with Rabies and Animal Control. They're in a marked truck at 2250 East Thomas at QT. Need to go to 2233 East Indianola to serve 1031 paper stuff to the dog owner. It's 1039.
1: Bravo.
0: 714 Bravo, thank you.

0: 621 Adam. I'll take the 487 in Miami, please.
1: 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It's on Charlie Forster. 12 and Alabama, 28th Floor Road.
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1: 6 second, bro.
2: You can
1: hear 14
2: Town Glendale
1: at 50. 10-4, it's over at 2009 West Glendale. It's a QT for a black male, 17 years old. Black shirt, red pants, and weapons. He keeps taking beer, or he took beer and food previously. Once he's out and he won't leave, definitely for contact 1041. Is there any phone, please? Clear back up for the trespasser 2009 was
3: clear. Yeah, fire.
1: All right, Cody, thank you.
3: Seven twenty-six, David.

0: 12 mark.
1: 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Coverly for contact, she's involved, 1042.
2: Complainant's calling from Texas. Their male friend, Johnny Morrow, is refusing to leave.
1: Pittsburgh Welfare, pick up a 14 West Sequoia Drive, 19,400 North. There's a pickup order on file for an Ashley. This is a separate incident. So he's just calling about problems with her family. Wanted to speak to officers. That's not for contact. It's 10:42 hours. Please follow.
3: 33 Bravo. I'll text myself here in a moment.
1: Copy.
2: Been up for 2 years, but hasn't made any payments. It's not specific on how she knows he's there since she's in Texas. It's 10:43. Is there a backup?
3: Seven thirty-one Adam.
2: Seven thirty-one Adam. Thank you.

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1: Copy number 3 in the front office.
2: Emergency traffic is an unknown trouble, 25th Avenue in Cholla, 621 meet. Any 6 or 900 unit for a meal dragging on 101 at 25th Avenue in Cholla, 621 feet. There's no response from 619 when there's units, though. It'll be on Charlie 6 at 1046 when you're clear.
3: 923, David, I'm not too far. You put me on that.
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2: Okay.

0: Emergency traffic is going to be at 240, number 21 West Van Buren, 518B. Emergency traffic is going to be at 240, number 21 West Van Buren, 518B. Copy, X-ray 23 and the backup strip of Charlie Deck 5 at 1047.
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0: Stand by. We're holding a 647 29th Avenue and Glendale 915B and a 900 Henry at 35th Avenue and Deer Valley Road 934B.
1: Hi, 15 Adam.
0: Hi, 15 Adam.
1: Did you make a separate incident for this 210 that I put out?
0: Yeah, you said you want to stay on the trespasser.
1: Yeah, that's fine. Are you able to just make a separate one and then stack it and then just post that to me?
0: Hold on a second. 21st Street. This is an attempt to serve an Omar Dylan Cabrera Munoz, from an 09, Santa Cruz 54180. It's 10:52 hours. Is there a backup?
2: 7:21, David, I'll touch.
0: Okay, thank you.
1: I just need to stack. I'm going to finish up with the trespasser.
0: There we go.
2: 4-3-3, David.
0: 4-22, David.
3: Yes, sir. Can you roll fire to my accident? One of the passengers is pregnant.
0: Coming out, I'm sorry.

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1: 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Thank you. 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

0: 700 units. Following fight, it's now at 16th Street and Orangewood southbound. It is a white Camry with tinted windows and a sunroof following a dark gray RAV4 after a road bridge incident. Traffic is still on Charlie 6 at 10:57. And they're now westbound at 16th Street in Glendale. Traffic is Charlie 6 at 10:57.
1: Known left is sitting underneath a tree. This caller is requesting contact. Her name's going to be Carmen.

0: Was there anybody that could help out 63 Sam? 9016 or second drive? His printer's not working.
1: I don't want to know. Go ahead. We located the missing 2-year-old here over at 7007 West Indian School Road. Did you keep it?

0: I also hate calls that will come in for a Hispanic male, approximately 2 years old, wearing a gray sweater, long black hair, kind of curly, possibly first name of Elio. Copy.
1: Correct, copy. This is Rebecca, 15-7 Mitchell. I need a backup. 15th Avenue, McDowell's, 1036.
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1: 73 Broadway, copy, thank you. Charlie 7.
3: 11.
1: Thank you. And just so you guys know, that subject is pointing something, unknown if it's a gun, at vehicles and himself. It's on Charlie 7.
3: It's still occurring.
4: Yeah, I think they're getting them to go in a make right hand turns to go in a square so we can catch up.
1: All right, I'll be over.
4: Thanks, bye.
1: I have 9:24 V. 9016 North Second Drive.
2: 620 Charlie, I just came 20 through for my call. I can head over afterwards.
4: Okay, thank you very much.
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2: I copy. Thank you very much.
4: Okay.
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5: Information for Nesson Air, 32nd Street Indian School. We have a vehicle speeding eastbound. It was 8 minutes ago eastbound. Red Nissan Frontier pickup truck, Adam, Sam, George, India, Robert, Lincoln. Swerving and speeding eastbound 32 Indian School. It's information at 11 o'clock.

0: 424 Adam, I copy your message for the 487, 7227 South Central, Pacific City. It occurred 10 ago for a black male, 20s, tall, average build, bright orange, long sleeve shirt, blue jeans, no known weapons. Ran up to complain to his mom and took her gold chain from her neck. Negative injuries. Subject lost the coin it is inside of the store. Hannah, for contact, it's 1101 hours. Is there a unit available to make backup?
1: It's going to be a 311 at 16th Avenue and Union Hills at the bus stop. Secondhand info from a patient saying there is a 101 at the bus stop with no clothing, did not give any further description. Nobody for contact at 1102. Is there a unit for backup?
2: 22 North.
1: 10-4.
3: Insurance information. Can you see the unit by here with the MVC, please?
4: So, unit with an MVC to help out 7960 West Osborne.
5: No, it's reference the call anymore.
4: Oh, go ahead.
5: You let 801 Nora, the apartment 2452 is going to be that little boy's unit, and his name is Elliot.
4: 801 Nora?
1: 801 Nora, I copy. Thank you.
5: I'm going to try and 21 as well.
4: Copy.
1: Yeah.
4: There's no response and there's a unit to go. It'll be on Charlie 6 at 1103. 219, you're clear. Yeah, 7960 was not one.
1: It's a 10-4 to 601 at 3046 West Palmer Avenue at 1103.
6: 611.
4: Thank you, and a supervisor monitor.
6: This time.
4: Happy choice.

0: 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Fire is 17. Again, information only at 1104.
1: 647 is going to be at 1822 West Glendale Avenue.
2: I don't know what this call is. So he's had a caregiver. I don't know if any condition. Apparently he was last seen last week and last spoken to on Wednesday. Demetrius, born in 98. And Alyssa, an employee. 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

0: 421 David, show me how you can see.
1: Copy.
2: And 26 David, I'll start up on your truck after Mont Pierce.
1: Yeah, that's okay. 21st place in Pierce. This is a black man that's 56-2180. Torn a black muscle shirt, jeans, bags of trash, walking northbound through, going through trash cans. It's 11:05. Is there a backup?
2: That's 323.
1: Oh, thank you. On this looks like a DB 240, 3612, North 78th Drive, 814 feet.
3: Yes. Number 17, West of Valley Road, the TSMC parking lot. It's going to be a white Toyota RAV4. It is license plate 6 John Adam, 6 Henry 4. They've been crash notification for a Yang. It's going to be him for contact at 11:06.
0: 14 Adam. 11 Adam, I think that another 61 is related.
4: X-ray 523 Charlie.
1: X-ray 523 Charlie.
4: Can you clear my call to Robert, please, and keep everybody attached?
1: Sure.
4: Thank you.
1: Okay. No problem. Supervisor.
0: No problem to monitor.
1: Copy, thank you. This is asking for co-response for a subject, Delilah, born in 2008. While in the 21, they heard sounds of a verbal between her and her boyfriend's family. The subject, a black female, 5'7", 180 pounds, unknown clothing, no known weapons. They do have a group house manager, Liliana, who is 17 in a white BMW X3. And crisis has no ETA currently. Jacob for contact, it's 11:07 hours. Is there a unit to make back?
5: I'm sustaining an immediate crash.
1: Copy, thank you. Four 14 David for traffic. It's going to be 647 5500 South 31st Avenue by Manzanita Park. For a Hispanic male, 30s, skinny, jeans, right ankles, and on weapons with a lot of bags. He's in the bathroom doing 237 David. He's been there since 8:30 this morning. No one listed for contact. It's 1108 and 413 Adam. Thank you for assisting.

0: 824 Papa, copy for the trespassing, 4030 North 27th Avenue. For subjects for the server plate of 1 Tom Adams, 705. Could I be given 237 David on the north side of the south building? Known weapons, if I can remove, they do have an ATM file. Mario, I'll take card 821 if needed. 825 Bravo, Zokia at 1109.
1: 6, I have 2 for you. The first is a fight at 2102 West Dunlap Avenue, 623B. 623, I would have anyone else that will be on Charlie 6. Hold your traffic.
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1: Thank you. That's the 1079-3825 East Earl. Banner Hospital is asking for us to notify the patient's family that he's in the ICU currently. He's not oriented or verbal and hasn't been able to give any info. The mother will be in Ana Sanchez, dad is Juan Favela. Siblings are Angel and Isaac. It's 11-11-713, David. Thank you for making that backup.
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2: 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Charlie 4.
3: Fifth Avenue and Buckeye. 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
4: 824, I can help out. Robert, 1683.
3: Thank you very much. Yeah. Got in a check welfare for 4337 North 83rd Drive. Also a 961 for 7960 West Osborne. Check welfare, this one 6507 West Hess Drive. Hess Street, it's 2200 South. 1091 for 43rd Avenue and the I-10.
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0: C-919 West Washington. Over 900 at 20,425 North 7th Street, Building 10, Unit 10E. Client is saying he works at 20. Someone asked him to call PD. Unknown what is going on. Believe caller is maintenance and then hung up. It's going to be 1114.
1: Just in case, I think I figured it out, so thank you.
2: He just won't stop moving. We're going to be on the south end of 55th Avenue and McDowell.
3: Outside of 55th Avenue and McDowell, he's chained with his handcuffs in the front. He won't stop moving.
1: 821 Adams, wait for
3: you. Temper.
2: He did eat something while we were trying to detain him, so.
3: Copy something while you're trying to detain him. When you want fire.
4: Easy, sure, copy all.
0: Fortune
5: 24, Adam. Can you just let Charlie Deck know that we're working on a similar incident for Oracle?
0: Just for all of them, no.
5: Four zero one Charlie. Can you send me down 961 on Central and Baseline?
0: 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Occurred in the street, pulled in the parking lot. Gray Honda versus a gray Buick. John for contact. It's 1116.

0: 214 David for the trespass from Randy, please.
1: I've seen handcuffs with Hispanic male, dark t-shirt, blue jeans.
2: 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I agree, 30s to 40s. 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
3: QB. 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
5: And we just had him detained. And this is when our guy just had attacked up and we were all dealing with him. He just took off.
1: Junior's running.
3: The complex fire. 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
6: 72 Bravo monitor.
3: 72 Bravo customer monitor.

0: Yeah, 55th Lane in McDowell. We have one running. 823 Bravo.
1: Bravo, we got him. He's detained.
0: Okay, copy. Got him. He's detained. 916, because you can still head over. We have...
2: Is there anybody else standing?
0: So a few that were at the bus stop, if you could still head that way to help out. Okay.
3: I'm clear from 5055 North 19th Avenue.
0: Do you want to be 10-7 or just 10-8?
3: 10-8 fine, thank you.
0: Sounds good, thank you.
1: 621, Adam. I'll start up on that 647 on Glendale.
0: Okay, it's going to be over 1822 West Glendale. It's the parking lot there. Two dark spin males and a 101, and as well, metal weapons doing 237 David. No one for condo 720 units following, please.
2: Can you call us a report?
3: I copy.
1: Up here, and I will attach.
0: Thank you.
1: Presumably, like we have everybody in custody.
2: And 16, we copy. We'll go to any. What kind of call is this?
1: 70 something.
2: Coming up, be safe.

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1: I got it, yeah.
2: Zero, just go for with one to change. If you can get a digit scanner for 20, please.
1: Okay, copy. One to change on Indian School. Is there a digit scan? 1606 West Indian School. From 700 and over to 1606 West Indian School.
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1: So reassign trespassing holding 3001 North Black Canyon, 734B, NS647, 210 South 37th Street, 726 feet.
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5: Street in Fillmore, skid plane is gray, 2020 Chevy Equinox hit by a black Ford Fusion, no plate front and rear damage. Plane has a picture of the VIN, the driver's license at Lassie, northbound on 7th Avenue, and our comp pulled over just east. Camille for contact, it's 1123.

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0: 4G traffic, it's an unknown trouble, 3601 North Central, 732B. Thomas 126.
1: It's an area 16th Street and Broadway just west of a 510 broadcast for a silver Honda HRV. License plate Sam Edward Adam to Charles Young. Driving aggressive. Information from the 1 for contact is 1126. Information for units in the area 7th Street and Old Southern Avenue eastbound of a 510 broadcast for silver Dodge Grand Caravan. No license plate. Speeding, switching lanes erratically, last seen eastbound information only, it's 1127.
2: Traffic is at 487 Victor X-ray at 10410 North Cave Creek Road, 632B. X-ray at 10410 North Cave Creek Road, 622B.
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1: Any unit available to back up on the trespass, 3919 West Washington. Four 11 Adams, did you want to advise?
6: 411 Adam, I'm out with the East Code 4, he's leaving, I don't need a backup.
1: I copy, East Code 4, he's leaving.

0: got an audible panic holding 2128 East Lamar, 6800 North, 7011 feet. Another audible 2645 North 7th Avenue, 734 feet. And 237 David trespassing call, 2402 West Dallas, 734 feet.
1: Westbound, 932 feet.
2: Nine thirty-two Edward.
1: Anyone else? Charlie 9 11 29.
0: You at 210 South 37th Street. I said just south, closer to Harrison. There is a Sentinel 60s thin. He usually wears a cowboy belt and boots. He's in a Black King Ranch Ford truck. I know. I've been watching females bathe themselves in a city pipe. It's 11:30. Is there backup?
3: 724 David.
0: 724 David, copy.
4: Quick, Vicky Bravo, could you take 9, please?
5: Can you send me the 900 Bravo in Missouri, please?
4: Yeah, it's over at 2031 Missouri Avenue. It's the house. Caller got home, they saw the front door slightly ajar, and a Ring camera was ripped off. They are not seeing or hearing anything. No suspicious vehicles either. Ellie for contact. It's 11:30 hours. There is call in, please.
1: 611 Adam.
4: Come, thank you.

0: 214 David for info.
1: Okay.
0: We're getting a duplicate saying that the driver is there, but doesn't see an officer.
1: Yeah, I'm still here. I don't see them. Make sure they know it's wet, brilliant today.
0: 10-4.
2: Is this Pedro 3B?
3: 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She also advised that the other driver left and got picked up. Maybe it's you and Henry, not sure. Fire 17 at 11:32. Unit trauma.
4: Citizen rush, people for all, guys that went that way.
0: Sir, unit 3 for this 239, 35th Avenue and Grover, 933B.
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0: I'm 914-901 at 4502 East Paradise Village Parkway North, 13000 North, 632 feet.
3: That unit and anyone else that'll be on Charlie 6 at 1132 T, you're clear.

0: beat up Mason Altima in the parking lot with another subject there closer to the Family Dollar. That's holding for contact when there's name still.
1: On 28th East Lamar, it's an audible panic at a residence. Location, oh, there it is, front door. It's 1133, is there backup? Oh, 14 Bravo, thank you.
2: 73 Bravo, for info.
1: 73 Bravo, go ahead.
2: Yeah, the call on Central that 35 Bravo was responding to. Go ahead and cancel it. Been observing the guy, not again, he looks like he's jamming out music, not committing any crimes, he's waiting by a bus stop, he's got a skateboard, and doesn't look like he's in distress.
1: Okay, we'll do.
2: I just cleared it from Project and brought it back over to him there.
1: Okay, any units that were headed up to 3601 or sent to you can speak to you for 73 Bravo.
3: 735 Bravo, I copy.
4: 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Push my class, Bravo, please.
1: Copy.

0: emergency Javis from 417 King Central and Southern in the northbound lanes, 422B. Emergency Javis from 417 King Central and Southern, northbound lanes, 422B.
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2: Four 13 Adam, I'm 23 there, searching.
1: Serving as a mother. There's a visit monitor there, hot traffic.
3: Was that 42?
1: Yep.
3: Right,
1: thank you.

0: 5 hours. Can you send us that 900 to 33 feet?
1: Yes, give me a check welfare, 12,354 South Shoshone Drive. Check on veteran in Bristol, 1966. Which one is this, Nicole? Since I'm expecting 913 thoughts through voicemail at 8:35 this morning, we don't have a description, no weapons, no primary time frame. Michelle, for showing contact 1138.

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1: Good.
0: It's trespassing at 650 East Bell Road at the McDonald's. Subject is in men's restroom, using sinks to shower, won't leave. It's a white male, 45 to 6, thin, no shirt, enough pants, it's possibly nude, no known weapons. It's going to be EY for contact at 1139. 222 Bravo is going to follow you in. Eleven out of our code 4 on your
2: entry. Yeah, code 4 is running in.
0: 10-4.
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0: information for you. It's in the area of 43rd Avenue and Cactus Road, just north 931. The 901 Ocean Broadcast at the bus stop on the east side of the street in front of the Fry's Gas. There's a male 901 Ocean name, Fire 17. There's no one for contact at 1141. 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
1: Can you clear Missouri as an accident report for me and show us on our 7 at Sizel?
0: Never.

0: 931 Edward, I copy your message for the 900 Henry at 31st Avenue and Deer Valley Road, just north on the east side of the street, 934B. Cruising while twirling and going in and out of the roadway. The native male or Hispanic male, unknown age, thin, dark clothing, under a black and white umbrella, no known weapon. There's no one for contact at 1142.
1: Do you have an open door? We are with the comm. She just says that there's a prosecution. No one's supposed to be inside. In the clear.
2: I'm happy there's going to be an open door. You know, the owner does want prosecution. No one's supposed to be inside. It's going to be clearing and giving us a sound for 2031 West Missouri Avenue at 1143 hours.

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1: Just double checking, where did you want me to status you at for your 7?
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1: You got me. I want Oceaning Fire 17. There's no one for contact at 1143.

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1: 512,
0: copy 512 hour. Any of the units which are subject 5 at 1144.
2: Okay.
3: 24, sorry. I'm actually 23 on that. I'll switch to C-Deck real fast, but give me a sec.
2: Okay. So I turned to sign people up for a gym. Has had them removed before and they keep returning. Hispanic male, 5'10", in his 20s, heavy set. We're now black. They want them to just move along. It's 1144. Is there a backup? B6 East Thomas.
4: 715 Bravo, fire.
2: 715 Bravo, thank you.
1: 730
2: East Madden, you can send us to 30 East Madden, thank you. It's at Alberto's, 2402 West Thomas. Owner has got subjects outside using drugs from a pipe. Four males, nothing further. It's 1145. Is there backup?
5: Emergency traffic is a residential at 10401 North 10th Place, 622 feet.
3: Six twenty-one,
5: 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Perfect.
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5: ...1401 North 10th Place, 622 B.
2: Then a black male, 15, 100 pounds, black tank top, jeans, and sandals. They're last seen eastbound on foot, and Ginny wants contact. It's 1146. So zero backup.
0: 731 Adam.
3: 731. Will you send me that 14 Tom and 10 12 on any backup, please?
2: Yes, of course.

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1: Hey, I'm Bravo, turn here.
0: Thank you. It's going to be between Tier of one of there for a triple to tree limbs on the west side of the road, blocking southbound traffic. Known for contact. Please hit mirrors.
2: Emergency traffic from the domestic 2nd Avenue in Monroe, about 200 northbound HV.
0: Copy that. Both of them are tan males, one with no shirt, one with jeans. Someone for contact at 1147. Is Harry?
3: Yeah, to follow on X-ray 27.
1: Let me switch
3: out. 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X-32. Tell me. Position on MSS 37 reassigned. 5800 South 31st Avenue, Lombardi, Unit 1. Any interval on 4:13 Adam, 6:47, 5800 South 31st Avenue.
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0: Information to units in the area, 51st Avenue and Camelback, southbound at the 510 BC for a white small hatchback, license plate 22William4973. Tailgating the caller and speeding, lasting southbound information only at 1149.
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4: Copy. Sergeant's
6: just under that 647 at 55th Street in Virginia. I fell on the 20th, I fixed in black hat, army green shirt, black jeans. Walking up and down the street looking at vehicles, confirming things he's looking for unlocked vehicles. It's 11:15. Is there backup? I see you attached. I'm sorry about that. 723 Adam, you still want to go ahead?
5: Sure.
6: Okay.

0: based in Green, it's 987 Street in Greenway. The fact can broadcast a silver Dodge or Nissan truck, very section, almost the two vehicles I seen southbound 2 minutes ago on Field 1151.
1: 18,631 North 19th Avenue at the Dunkin' Donut. The white male, 20s, medium, all black clothing, black hat, no known weapons. The pack is behind the Dunkin' Donut. Client told him to leave and they got into a verbal. Complainant keeps saying that the subject is 236 in his life and he wants to trespass. It's going to be Gregory Fontact at 1151. 222 North, I'll be following you.

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2: 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Highway 34392 King Robert.
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0: 15, I'm really sorry. Can you 10-9?
1: 820 Greg, sir. We just had a car slow to stop, but we got it pulled over. Thank you.
0: 4, thank you.
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8: 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David, my subject is gone already. Please can point to my backup. I appreciate it.
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0: 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Damage 2215 West Devonshire, 4200 North in the 731 beat.
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0: We're open circulate for the subject reference to 10th place hot traffic. That's been switched back. We're just walking awash southwest of 9th Street in Clinton. If you just document that.
1: Okay, copy.

0: do one of you consider my trespasser? Oh no, sometime.
1: Yeah, we have a trespasser. 4401 South 7th Avenue. Turn one, he's a Hispanic male, 20s, thin, 5'9", with sweater, black shorts, and weapons. He walked out southbound, but the complainant still wants to get squats since it's an ongoing issue. Damien for contact, 1205, during his calling.
0: One day, we just, as he walked off, I'll take care of it.
1: Okay.

647 holding 1006 North 25th Place at 725B, 418 Ocean, 2015 North 50th Street, 724B. And the 487 Victor just came in 3815 North 16th Street. The vehicle missing is a silver 2011 Honda Accord, 1 King Adam, 3 Frank 7 is holding the 733B. 704 up there.

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I'm doing CPR, 417, 17, 06.

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0: I'm going to be going prior to 1091 over here. It's going to be Arizona X-ray 5 Adam 024.
1: Where are you at?
0: I am going to be 7th Avenue in Whistler, Buckeye.
1: Okay.

0: replacement comes back negative, X-ray 5, Adam 024, 1997 Eccentric, RP's Gracia Lavasquez, Buckeye 20.
1: 33, thanks. Okay. You can just create a card for me at 300 for a 418 ocean.
0: Copy. Okay, it's going to be a 47-1019 South 30th Avenue at Desert Auto. Complete 23 to pick up his belongings from his location. His social security card is missing. Unknown name of the employee on site, but he's Hispanic, male, 40 to 50, 5'5", heavy, wearing all dark clothing on the weapons. Jonathan, waiting in a white vehicle on clear for contact, 1208, 30 units fallen.
2: 413, Adam. And I'll take that 601, my view, Adam.
0: All right, thank you.

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1: 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Commander has video, Tanya for contact, at 1209.
2: 367. 367, my copy. And 700, did you copy that as well?
3: I did, I'm almost
2: there. Okay, thank you.
0: Hi, I'm going to be on 61, 21st and B Center Tower. This is Tan, the Isan versus an orange Toyota. 1210. Information for USA 47 here on row 901 broadcast. Today, two subjects are attempting CPR on a male. Price is going to be 17. Situation at 12:10.
1: Six nine four David, I copy your message. Police check welfare. 4931 East Common Drive. It's a house. Copy that you're 23 there. Or the caller wants the. Could check on a customer who possibly has dementia. Name's Joe, white male, 70s, 5'8", 230 pounds, balding, no mention weapons, drives a white Caddy XT4. Possibly having a 19 episode, threatening to come to the business, concerned he's going to drive with an expired license. I'm going to issue with him. Before 21 contact, 12:11 hours, meet someone.
3: Thank you.

0: trespasser 2840 North 75th Avenue, Circle K. Struck with male, black jacket, white shirt, or with a hat or beanie. White male in a black shirt with black jacket and another beanie, pushing a walker. Charlene for contact at 12 cells.
1: 3 Bravo. Code 4 with the subject, beer in the canal. Just based on the one-on-one's comments, he was trying to come in through this hole in the fence, but other than that, no crime.
2: Okay, so for that subject on the canal, female's comments, he was trying to come in through the hole in the fence, no crime. That's to reference Devonshire.
0: Okay. 43rd in the I-10. Southbound left turn lane on 43rd Avenue. There's a black cab with a white, with a flatbed. It's 1213.
2: Seven 13 David, 61s at 32nd Street in Weldon. Light gray pickup and a white sedan. The driver of the pickup has not exited the vehicle yet. And it looks like another caller just called back saying somebody's injured. White Chevy Impala, gray truck, fires en route, 12 team.

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0: 4601-6812, so 21st Drive, Whittaker Palm. Resident Jonathan, 1986, Hispanic, Indian, black, and white shirt. Brad pants and 11 left from the gym at 73 Broadway. 1375 East Broadway an hour ago. Unknown destination. He's schizophrenic, bipolar, has a history of suicidal thoughts, and being violent and a history of 237 David use. Ask for contact. It's 1242.
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0: 4. Trespasser 1219 East Van Buren, a Dollar General, Hispanic male 30s, 5'5 thin, black baseball cap, red shirt, black pants, no weapons, currently shopping, set up. He was kicked out 2 weeks ago and became violent instead of throwing things. Denise for contract, 1215 is your unit stolen.
4: The 18 Ocean.

0: and white female, 5'1" heavy set, brown clothing. She's in a silver Honda Tucson, errand for contact. 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
1: 6-12, Edward.
0: Thank you.
2: Colonel Lee, just back on.
0: Thank you. Medical, 94 Kimby, 901 Ocean Broadcasters, 101 unconscious in the parking lot, possible 901 Ocean, fire 17, known for contact at 1216.
3: This is traffic, we have 239 at 1026 South 28th Avenue, 412B.
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1: Anyone profit a monitor?
0: Okay.
5: Do one, David. Do you mind sending that 14, Tom, back on 23?
0: We're having year 23, the trip up 441 South 7th Avenue, 1217.
6: Four through two, Bravo. Can you show me doing a person transport to LARC, please?
0: I have a street.

0: cars, a traffic at Twinbee Residential at 3338 West St. Anne Avenue, 6600 South 834 East. Any units for this residential at 3338 West St. Anne Avenue, 6600 South 834 B.
1: Bridge traffic, we have a 416 India at 66th Street and Baseline Road, bus stop 425B. Emergency traffic, we have a 416 India at 16th Street and East Baseline Road, 425B. And you're in the back, that's just the Charlie 94 at 1218.
2: Please, sir, this is Frank.
3: 25, please.
2: I'm going to follow on for 25 David and Court Division now, 6 inch in baseline for 25 feet. Units, this is Rose, Breakaway or Comfort Wings, Tobacco 425 David for this 415 via 6 inch in baseline for 25 feet.
4: 423 Adam, I'll go.
2: Thank you. Can I get a supervisor monitor, please?
5: 42.
2: Thank you.
6: So 1822 West Glendale Avenue, 625B.
7: 614 Bravo, start up.
6: Thank you. And going to be holding up flight 8603 North 22nd Avenue.
8: David,
6: can you send in the call you want?
8: Yeah, can you send the 487 Victor on Griswold?
6: Of course, it's the 487 Victor on Griswold, 2811 West Griswold Road, 923B, 8200 North, clean and ready to U-Haul, Arizona, Adam Henry, 83113, to help friend Parker move. Prince with the U-Haul and is not responding to clean it. It was due back yesterday. Unknown if tracking unknown weapons. No impounds. Could you haul? They want complainant to report at 487 Victor. Annalisa for contact at 1220.
9: Welfare 4012 North 48th Drive. Cut on an Angela, born in 2004, Atlantic Canal, 22 years old, 5,630 pounds. She's in a domestic relationship. In an argument with the boyfriend, it's Monica for phone contact at 1221.
6: It's 1221. Is there backup?
10: Everyone, David, stack the call. 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

1997, Barron Street, Family Auto Group, LLC. They got us right home, and I'm getting BHU on the line. They said they don't give rides. He came back on the line, said he's at a meltdown, and we're trying to call him again. Michael, for contact, call stranger.

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1: Simply for Bravo, that Chevron 2427 West Thomas. Yes, homeless subjects arguing outside. All are near the front door and seem to be adult male. Nothing further. 1223. Sir, back up.
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3: 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I pull 23.

0: talking about. There's three for contact at 1224. 921. David, I copy your follow. Copy.
1: Do you want to send to me?
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0: Okay.
2: Can you put a 961 on the stack for 27th Ave and Buckeye and stack it to us, please? Coming home.

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1: Central David.
0: Can you tell me my complainant? It looks like he's not here on the property. Just to see if he still wants contact or if he's close by. We're 23 here on the property. I'll go with the auto recovery.
1: Okay. I'll call him.

0: Emergency traffic is going to be a residential attempt at 7800 West Encanto Boulevard, 815B. Any units for this residential attempt at 7800 West Encanto Boulevard, 815B?
1: Impossible.
0: 811 Bravo, and you're backed up over to Charlie 8. It is 1226.
1: And I wrote for the CIFO and all the cash.
0: Copy.
1: You want more than a monitor?
0: Copy.
1: Hey, he's walking them. Thank you so much, bro.
0: Turquoise backpack, no known weapons. Client stated the subject lives under the bridge. Nobody for contact at 1227. Is there a unit to follow? Yes, of course, I agree.
1: You too, thank you.
0: Thanks.
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0: and I was just about PD-961, fender bender over here. We're code 4, though. We'll work it out.
1: Copy. Where are you at?
0: 35th Avenue in Lincoln.
1: Injuries?
0: No.
1: Copy.
2: Patrol 91, what unit was that?
1: 918 X-ray.

0: for the check letter hold in for 824 North 24th Ave. Still hold the check welfare from Cedar Wallace Royal Palm, 8200 North, and the site, 7808 North 13th Ave. And then when Henry call 888 East Clinton Street, that's 10600 North, that's 312 Adam, 6613 East Joya. And the other fight call for 8603 at 22nd Ave.
1: David, for that 627.
2: Thank you. 1006 North 25th Place. Three subjects, mixed races and genders. Heidi Van, that AC unit on the west side of the building. 12 answer backup.
3: 2600.
2: 2600, copy.
4: I'm with Van Buren Street. Good morning, and asked for a right home. And then when we got the HU on the line, they said they want to do right. And then he came back on the line and said he's having a meltdown. Where? Trying to call him back. Sentence for mental health. He wants to go home. I like to go to the hospital. Michael for contact. It's 1231. Is there a unit stolen?
0: To school. Quick, he's had some burns on the top of his hand, so that occurred yesterday. Grace for DCS is there for contact. And White Horse Van, 1231.
5: Okay, first start.
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Friction of travel, it's information only, 1232.

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1: Yes, thank you. Is that Rise Distillery, 1928 East McDowell? Complaint is going to be in a 26 gold, I'm sorry, blue Honda CR-V. Other vehicles, a gray Honda Tucson that occurred on McDowell. They pulled over there. 1232.

0: for St. John, this is Citizen Victor, 1503 Carson Street. Not sitting in a black car, baseball cap and sheet. About 15 minutes, cars running. You've never seen the vehicle or subject in the neighborhood before. This is a safe call for contact, 1233, is there any on the phone? Yeah. Hey, Anna Callan, 420 channel for the 6 minutes in Victor, 1502 East Carson Road.
1: You can put me on her.
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0: 922 Bravo, are you using that 4, you can tell them?
1: It's going to be the 418 Tom at 7102 North 35th Avenue, 921B. There's a late mid 30s, 5'7", 150 pounds, no shirt. And pants, no lopins, currently outside. There's an NCA on file and should be for contact. That's 1235, 925 Bravo, I copy, you'll follow. Okay.
2: Seven thirteen Davis. Reference 32nd Street in Walden. Going to be a transfer of 1-2 Valley Eye for complaints of abdominal pain.
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0: 32 Edward, I copy your message from 418 at 2012 North 27th Avenue. Octane Marine at 934 Beat. Finland is wanting a 418 to pick up its boat from boat shop at 1031 for the boat. Advise that male Aaron Haley dropped off the boat for maintenance, but is not the RO. He's a white male, 51 years old, tall, heavy set, known to carry firearms, jack for contact, and white Chevy crew cab.
1: 37.
0: Quarter traffic of flight 43, you need to go 750B. Start for the following flight
2: 43.
0: 715 Bravo prior in the back of the 127, it's 1237.
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2: 71 Bravo to monitor.
1: 71 Bravo copy to monitor. And just for info, there's going to be a following flight. White Chevy Malibu following or complaining in an older white Lexus. Again, 40th Street Indian School, Southbound Charlie 7.

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1: 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Flying calling unit with the DGCAN for Adam 4, 3404 West Papago Street.
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1: So I really can you send me the 917 and the 224 beat?
0: 10-4.

0: WF-487 at 17,232 North 19th Avenue at the Kohl's. Two subjects were shoplifting Legos. They're in parking lot now. No known weapons. Both are Hispanic males, 30s, thin. One has a hat, gray shirt, black pants. The other is a white hat, brown shirt, black pants. They're both carrying duffel bags. They're behind a bush on Bell in front of a store, about to walk westbound. Prosecution is desired. It's going to be Kyrie for contact at 1241.
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0: Offline, it's change of voice from the numbers.
2: System 31, I might not be from Oasis. Is there a backup from 6000 East Camelback?
0: 735, Adam.
2: 735, Adam, thank you. Charlie 7.
3: 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Get 1643 West, Summer Street, 413 B. Bridges traffic, we have 43 West, Tamara Street, 413 B.
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3: Copy that, in the back is Charlie Deck, 1245.
1: Can you get some monitor? 41 Bravo, the monitor. Thank you.
2: Eagle 2, Edwards, it's a 647-4806 West Granada Road. So just make mile 30, black shirt, green pants, riding a green bike, was looking over fences to backyard. One for contact at 1245.

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Sarian, it's Apollo 911 Bravo for the 1025 3301 West Campbell Avenue 911B. North 19th Avenue.

0: 9:33, I have my copy of your message for the 961 on 26th Avenue and Pierre Felly. 9:34B, clean and silver Dodge Ram versus a silver Infiniti. 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
1: 24,250 North 25th Avenue, Unit 2154. Dogs put traffic and door slamming at this unit. Ongoing issue. Such apartment complex refuses to do anything about it. It's going to be Ashley for 21 contact at 1250.
2: Go ahead.
0: Looks like we just received a duplicate saying they're going to exchange info and they'll handle it on their own. PD is no longer needed.
2: Go ahead.
1: 18,631 North 19th Avenue, the Dollar General. So, white female, black shirt, black pants, and white female, pink shirt, backpack, unknown weapons. Both are in store concealing items. Nobody for contact at 1251. Is there a unit to follow?
3: 22 North.
1: 10-4.

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0: 933 out of my copy, your message for the 418 Ocean at 20,808 North 27th Avenue. South Kermit 1031, 934 for me. Attempt to serve Amelia. She's a Bosnian 130 to 45, 850 pounds, possibly owns firearms. Lena does not know her, does not know the apartment number. For previous attempts, it's unit 1031. Kriplina wants to attempt to serve one more time. We'll consider process server if another attempt is needed. Killing for 21 contract at 1256. And I've ordered a copy, I'll follow.
1: Paul Robert 1517.
0: Paul Robert 1517.
1: They let fucker know if they get an alarm at my school, so they pulled it as a prank because it's the last day before break. There's no fire out here.
0: Bye-bye.
2: Wesley Street, 17800 North, 953B.
0: Thompson. On for PD involved, 37 Lincoln.

Sí. If I agree on the ridge line, Kinesis for contact, it's 12:59 hours.

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1: 10-4. 5600, that one's going to be out at 7808 North 13th Avenue. It's a white male, about 20 years old, tall, thin. He has long hair, light blue shirt, tan pants, no weapons. He's shouting at passerbys. He's being verbal with a complaint while on the 21. He then left northbound on foot. James is for contact. It's 1258 hours. Is our unit 12?
2: It is members. Go for
3: it. Go for it.
4: Pursuit is found. You need to back up. Switch to Charlie Deck 4 at 1259.
5: 731, I'm going to copy you. Charlie 7.
3: 652, Tom.
1: 650, Tom.
3: Yes, ma'am. Can you send me the next in 62 area?
1: Welfare at 301 West Fort. Royal Palm, 8200 North. Neighbors at this 20 are allowing two of their children at a school. The neighbors told another neighbor that they pulled the children out of school because they didn't feel like driving them, saying it's a white couple. They have five kids and a lot of dogs. It's called in from an anonymous person. It's 1259 hours and 655 Henry. I see also.
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0: Can you send me the 418 Tom on 24th Avenue?
1: 655 Tom, 24th, Olympic out at 8024 North 24th Avenue, Suite D is in David. Projects are using 237 David. They would like them to leave. One is a white female, about 40 to 50 years old, medium build. She's average height, yellow shirt, no weapons. Second one is a white male, about 40 years old, thin build, black shirt, gray pants, no weapons. Her complainant was like contacted 1301 hours. Is there a unit to follow?
2: 658 Henry.

0: Where's the traffic done? I would activate the I-17 at Bell, 933B. Okay, for going to X-ray, I-17 at Bell, 933B.
1: 933, I'm correct.
0: 933, I'm going to back up. It's Charlie, 9 at 1301.
2: 934, I'm going to offer 7.
3: 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That's 19940 North 23rd Ave for criminal damage.
4: 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Would you like another unit?
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3: If it's a side one X-ray, I-17 and Bell Road, if we could get some 200 units to start with eastbound traffic covered, River Road Charlie 9 is 13-06.

Confirm the 16 turn 32 north 19 have near 13 or 7 hours.

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2: Ever.
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2: Copy. Tell 487, 17,232 North 15th Avenue at the polls, two subjects. Call 487, Legos are in the parking lot now. Both are static about 30 thin, one in a hat, gray shirt, black pants. Second subject in a white hat, brown shirt, black pants. Two duffel bags. They're behind a bush on Bell in front of the store. Cross Reaches Desire. Terry will contact 1311 Hour in Fellow. 22-2-23 Purple, thanks for telling.
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2: 431 Charlie, go ahead.
3: 401 Charlie, can't get another unit out here for me. I need help with the printer. My printer says it isn't working.
2: Please, right away, so it's

0: Los chinos verificados. The 631 Bravo. Could you get Chuck Walter, 6975 East Princess Drive, with a relay service transfer call? We called the subject, gave the 20, and then hung up. They got a call back. They weren't sure if it was a voice over internet line. It's 1312 hours and 631 D at IC. I'll follow.
1: Negative, they haven't listed me back up.
0: So the 418. Thank you.
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0: Glenn.
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1: Never. Hey, 32 North, copy your message for you, 29 West Ellis. Checking on the clinic's 9-month-old baby and the mom, Dasani, said they're not letting them leave. One asked who's not letting them leave, Clinton just cussed at the operator and refused to give more info. He called back and now he's threatening to sue the police department. 1313 Utah.
0: I need another unit, a 42 unit, preferably on the live here at 24th Street and Baseline, trying to print out my paperwork for the 951.
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1: 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We have 927 20th Street and East Osborne 713 Beat.
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0: Can you send me the next in the 682 area?
1: It's going to be the Fed call. It's at 8603 North 22nd Avenue. I'm trying to send a verbal with a tow company. It says they stalked him to tow his black Jeep. The complainant's not answering questions, just yelling at the tow truck driver. Looks like now we're getting another call from him saying that the tow truck driver took his vehicle without warning. It's 1318 and 655 Henry. I see you'll follow.
2: That's what he said. No, I got his other half, and I'm going to bring it back to him.
3: Stuff we're going to... Looks like Hispanic or white male, black shirt, gray sweatpants. Looks like he's going through some kind of a 237 issue. If you got another unit that could see me here, I might have to just give him a ride to heat relief or something. I'd appreciate it.
4: Hang it.
0: Or actually, I'm up the street, I'll be on it. I copy that. I will hit 17 to the new updated address. You update our call for that 20, please?
1: Yes, I will.

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1: Manual Bravo, is going to break away. 93 stopped out for this time, where it's going to break.
0: Well, there's units to go holding on Charlie 9, 3220.
2: 23-8, I got on the call.
3: 923 David, is he going to Charlie 9 or did they restrict the channel?
2: No, Charlie 9 is open. They moved the traffic over to Henry Neck.
3: Copy, thanks.
2: Come on. 3 units follow 923 David on the stolen vehicle, 12,460 North 23.
4: He says I'll open the door for PD to check. 1320 units follow.

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1: Thank you for all that attention.
2: You know, 65 years old, 165 pounds, white shirt, blue pants, tried to take meat. The complainant caught them, and now they're hanging out in the parking lot with a blue shopping cart and a dog. That's being called in by a different employee, Rosa Linda.
3: X-ray 31, where was that, I believe X-ray 12 with that subject on 7th Street?

0: 32 Bravo. Check over 6507 West Hest. Defendant Alberto. Segment 170, a weapon says a weapon offense and criminal history has not moved in 4 hours. This is an electronic monitoring company. They need 21 contact. He also needs to be served with a 418 Ocean. A 1322, Unit 12. And 6507 West Hess. Oh, we're coming back up.
1: Tom 418, I'll take 1363.
0: 1047440 West Van Buren. It's a box truck, King Nora Adam, 373 Frank Robert. Where's a business sign? I guess he only wants to provide info to you guys at 1323.
2: 419042, can you show me 10-7, please?
0: Have a good one.
1: Tom 418, can you send us over to P1?
0: 10-4.
3: Marine 260. It's now important for 35th Ave.

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1: 6031, I'll be out with that unit.
2: Copy.
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3: All of 22 is status. 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
3: Or it's going to be out at the Circle K, 4502 North 19th Avenue, a black male about 25 years old, 5'8", average build, black hoodie, black joggers, no weapons, he's a repeat shoplifter. He's currently in front of the entrance. Complainant would like him trespassed. Frank is for contact. It's 1326 Cesaria 12. And 613 Bravo for a trespassing call, 4502 North 19th Avenue.
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3: 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The neighbor doesn't have the 21 to call herself. 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It's 1327.

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2: Emergency traffic is at 211 Adam, 4751 North 15th Street, 615B.
3: 611, I have Rick Pryor.
2: Okay, that unit and your backup, Charlie, 613-287, you're clear.
0: Charlie, 533.
4: Yeah, we're at 2709 West Northern. I was just curious if we can get Mark unit to just kind of hang out and freaking out with us while we try to get video from this liquor store. We're waiting for FIU to get here.
0: Hey, Mark, unit for 2709 West Northern. Can any Mark unit 2709 West Northern?
5: Probably need a Northern.
0: There's a Mark unit to hang out in the parking lot of the liquor store. He's waiting for FIV to clear.
5: Copy. I think everyone's set up on the traffic 93, and there's a couple of hot calls tonight, too.

Clio 585, 5901 West McDowell. And information, reference out. If anybody's driving 59th and McDowell, that's black metal spikes are the number 1 and number 2 southbound lanes.

0: 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Marcina on Adam 6, I can respond to 27.
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0: to 517 and Bell Road for the 901 X-ray to relieve Adam. A3 to Adam on Henry 2.
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0: 10-4.
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0: Contact 1395, is there a unit to follow?
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0: 10-4.
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3: I'll take the 961 Henry Holder, Boulder Creek Elementary, last 4, 1286.
0: 10-4. Ali. It was a dark gray Nissan Murano with Colonel's license plate. Frank Bravo 572 Young. Eagle Head. Undercover PD lights and was flashing those lights at complainant. There's no one for contact at 1335. East La Marita Drive, 424B, 9400 South.
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5: Can you show me doing follow up at 11808 North 64th?
0: Yes. Come to UPC. Gig for contact. It's 1336 to 30 interval.
6: Going to be out at 7030 North 23rd Lane. It came in ASAP to PSF. It's residential from the back door. It's 1336 hours. Is there a unit to follow?
1: Bravo, 63 Bravo. Yeah, can you let 631 Bravo and 631 David, let them be aware of that other 900 holding at their 20? It's probably going to be related.
7: 631 Bravo, yeah, I was just about to ask for it. If you get related, we'll respond to that unit.
6: Okay, 10-4, I'll go ahead and relate it.
0: 516 Adam, stand by for backup.
1: Doing that,
0: Adam, are you code 4 on your info?

0: 713 damage. 713 damage. North Zone Lane Surface is right in front of me here now. And we should be doing follow up at Valley Life.
1: 15 X ray status check.
2: I'm on I 17 southbound, just before the Bell Road exit. State Patrol looks like they're blocking off the freeway. Do they need any assistance?
0: They're on Henry 2.
3: Yeah, 224 Bravo. They're on Henry 2. They have a jumper there. They have a lot of people over there working it, so I think they're good. Darren 12?
4: You let my other units know that our subject is going to be 1052.
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1: Adam.
6: I just want to let Adam know I'm dropping a complaint in off at Scottsdale Road in Camelback.
1: Information only at 1330 Main.
7: Tom, for your team, can somebody turn over to D1?
1: We're holding a 418 Tommy, 1004 North 27th Avenue, 923B, and a 312 Adam, 3801 West Missouri Avenue, 912B. Oh, it's 1340 hours. Car keys to complain. I'm subject car keys to complain it and advised not to give it to her because of the 911 ocean they responded out to. The 101 is now asking for her keys and complain doesn't feel safe. Currently sitting in a gray small four door. Arizona Adam 6 Adam 566. Unknown description for the 101 command, I can't remember. Lydia for contact, 1341, units tall.
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9: Emergency traffic is a 240 attempt, 703 East Bell, 222B.
0: 222 Nora.
9: 222 Nora and your backup, Charlie, 213-41.
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2: 658.
3: Henry, give me just a second with this call. I'm right here. I'll take care of that.
1: Okay, thank you. Six 54, Henry, with your info.
2: Go for it. Thank you.
1: Ten 45,
0: Henry. Rolling fire to SES. My 1042 might be overdosing.
4: So for next is a tranquil for 1530 North 50th Avenue. The intel and suite's unknown room number, and newborn of 79, Hispanic female, has a boyfriend. She's living with neighbor Ricky. Worried about his 8-year-old son. He's not been going to school. The mom was 301, a 1343.
5: Road and 24th Street over on Charlie 7th and 14 Bravo. Of the vehicle versus pedestrian on Charlie 7 is
1: 1343. 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

Holding 3 priority 2 calls in the 41 area, 4 priority 2 calls in the 42 area, 1 priority 2 calls in the 43 area, 2 out of 500, and our longest priority 3 is 3.5 hours.

0: 224 David, status check. Couple units went prior. If I can get a couple more units to follow into 11 Bravo and Charlie 7.
1: 724 David.
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0: I need a card for 415 India. If you could send me the numbers, please.
1: As facing southbound, 35 minutes ago, was working to the roadway. There was a Hispanic female about 30 years old. Had weapons in a black two-door sedan with a temporary tag of Henry X-Ray 3. The rest was unknown. Was swerving lanes and brake checking the complainant. It was passing way more sound than the SR-51. It's information. It's 1450 hours.
0: Go ahead.
1: 2026-13-81-571. Anyone else is in me on Charlie 9 at 1351. Clear, Sergeant, to monitor. 9-1.
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0: This is Trevor. I'm 901 Henry at 1410 North 13th Street, 736 Beat. This is traffic, wave 91 Henry, 1410 North 13th Street, 736 Beats. Response, traveling at 4 at 1352.
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2: Sir, 3 MR.
1: 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Got 20 extra.
3: All right, 20 X-ray at 1209 West Madison Street. It's got flagged down by security for 240. I guess a 1-on-1 inside the shelter got 240, and the suspect's walking away northbound on 12th Avenue towards Jefferson. Just start me a card, please, and we'll contact you. I can see what we have. If you don't have the units, contact the suspect. Black male, all blue with a black backpack. He's crossed to Jefferson now.
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0: felony trespass or 1500 jail if the deeper is out.
1: Can you put me out with a stranded motorist, 16th Street Buckeye, just north?
0: I could be with the blue lettering. Black shorts, no weapons, 1353.
2: Subjects that the entrance to QT refusing to leave. Males M101's various descriptions, no weapons, but one subject is known to carry a pocket knife on his hip. He's a Hispanic male, 5'8", white tee, black shorts. Savior for contact. At 1350 for unit to follow.
3: Nice follow. I'll be 4-4. Thank you.
2: Copy.
4: 20 X-ray. I copy 12th Street Roosevelt. Yeah, the suspect, well, it's a couple minutes ago. He's out of sight now. I'm just going to confirm crime before I go contact him.
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6: 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They received a crash notification from a 2011 Ford Edge unknown caller. 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
6: Where it's going to be out at 5323 North 23rd Avenue. They have a transient white male, about 20 years old, medium build, black shirt, black pants, no weapons, possibly on 237 David. Keeps lying down and getting up and scratching, pacing. On the confinement's carport, Rena's contact, it's 1357 hours. Is there a unit to follow?
2: 9777, go ahead.
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6: 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I call 733 Adam, 735 Adam.
3: 733 Adam,
6: can you give 731 another time? Sorry, 731 Adam.
1: Yeah, my 21's in my car back at the Phoenician. We're in Tempe.
6: From the gym on 7th Street Broadway. 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
8: You able to take cop 415 to India on Cypress for supervisor?
9: 10-4.
8: Thank you. 415 India, 1925 East Cypress Street. 9-year-old son, Emiliano, born in 2017. Defendant Milton Bill back down here, got suspended from school for fighting. A complainant has him home. He's talked about harming complainant. 911 x-ray, no plans, no attempts made. No weapons. Complainant's hysterical, saying she doesn't know what to do anymore. Looks like the mother-in-law showed up on the 21, and it sounds like they're a verbal. Complainant doesn't want her there. Kitchen advised they will be 17 as well, but will wait outside for PD to come 23 before making contact. Martha wants contact as well, 3259, 731 Henry attached. The person is illegal multiple times. Trisha's for contact, 1359, 30 to 12.

0: Twin baseline.
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0: Victoria, the next is 42066 49 West Thomas. Subject's back on the property is medical on 25-6 Thinville, Block City with a blue lettering and black short. 14-01 and 20.
1: Sir, there's a 901 X-ray at 2247 East Van Buren Street, 725 Inc. Respond to the message switch to Charlie Dog 4 at 1401.
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3: 10-4. Otherwise, for this hot call, 2247 San Fran.
4: Saw the traffic shot over tonight.
3: 724 Adam. I think I need to follow for this hot call, 2247 San Fran.
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3: Come for supervised monitor.
4: I'll turn it off, thank you.
3: Hey, thank you. It's going to be out at 2429 West Vista Avenue, Unit 101. It's going to pick up a Lanisha, morning 85. She's a black female. We're on a brown 5'8", 300 pounds unknown clothing, danger to others. We transmitting to 1201 South 7th Avenue. I will have them email you as well. It's 1402. 682 Henry.
2: Good.
3: I tried calling your complaint and they answered and then hung up.
2: I guess I'll just keep driving around for a little bit.

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1: The white 2023 white Audi Q5 versus a brown Jetta 1403. Domestic 8413 West Vernon.
2: The black demon with curly hair and his old 86 Chevy Impala, unknown plate, it was driving about 60 miles per hour, cutting off vehicle passing going southbound on 7th Street is information 1403.
3: X-ray 21, Charlie. Go ahead. Can I get supervisor's approval to tow a vehicle parked at permit parking?
0: You can send this over to P1.
1: 10-4.
2: X-ray 821, Charlie, go supervisor approval. Call that's in permit parking.
4: X-ray 84. What does she need, sir?
3: I have a vehicle parked at permit, parking permit required. So I need to tow it.
4: Good.
3: Thank you, sir.
4: What did I do, George? Can you send me a message?
2: One sergeant. Clean audible at 915 East Brookport Court. 10,421 North 43rd Avenue. Permit 1116-931B. Occurred around 0400 hours this morning. Unknown subject took company in silver 2015 Honda Accord LX. The manual has a plate or VIN number 1PDH23, negative for tow or footage. Matthew for contact at 1405. Here, and the log being verbal and harassing employees. Chantel, medical assistant for contact at 1406. I have a 911 hangout that I can do into this call as well for the same thing.
4: Yeah, just to duplicate that to our call, it's going to be the same thing.
5: Information traffic is going to be on the trouble 19th Avenue, Ben and 511.
2: Copy,
5: emergency traffic is going to be on the trouble 19th Avenue, Ben and 511B. One of these traffic work on Charlie Deck 5 in response 1406.
1: T24 for me, send me the 47, please.
2: 10-4. Six 23 India 10-4. It's going to be on a 2250 West Augusta. 1 hour ago, the client Kathleen, born in 48, dipped her 21 on the call. They have no description, communicated distress and self-harm after a conversation about financial hardship. Stated she was going to shoot herself and then disconnected. They would like telephone contact in 1407.
4: 431 George, I'm just confirming they don't need me for 13th place, and then I can go to that one.
2: Sure. Follow.
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2: Sure, unit to follow for the 415 Frank, 4001 West Kimmel, back Ferdinand 12 feet.
1: No problem.
2: Resurgence monitor. 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
1: Thank you.
2: 10-4 DPS. 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
1: I think that's custody.
2: 10-4.
3: Medium height, heavy build, purple dress, no known weapons, has been previously trespassed and is currently on the east side of the property and then yelling at complainant. Call you Ashley for contact at 1409. Is there a unit to follow?
4: Nothing, call at the CVS, 1610 East Camelback. A black male about 30 years old, 5'7", 200 pounds, white shirt, dark pants, no weapons, refusing to leave. Lauren is for contact, it's 1410.
2: Ten 22, Frank, 10-12 until we get a back note.
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0: Emergency, Jefferson, we have following in Cordial, 32nd and Southern, 413B.
6: 55 Tom.
2: 655 Tom.
6: Were you able to verify the 918 Tom paperwork we got? Sorry, I'm smashing.
2: Defendant's needing to go to 2518 West Akatia Road, apartment number 3, to pick up her Infiniti G35. Arizona, Robert. Charlie Adam 904 from her ex-boyfriend Oscar Rodriguez, 2001. He's a Hispanic male, 24 years old, 6 foot thin, unknown clothing, known to carry a 415 million. Arguably, Maria is going to be waiting in a maroon Honda sedan. At 1411, is there a unit to follow?
3: 21,705 North 19th Avenue.
2: 32nd Avenue and Southern Ave, 13B.

0: Avenue to 0415 India, 32nd Avenue and Southern, 413B.
1: 41 George, my guy should be logging on. Should be able to take it back.
0: Copy.
2: Give me another unit for 508.
3: So we're just confirming we're not involved.
2: I'm not involved.
3: Before is there another unit? 37 in the I-10.
1: Okay. 2400.
0: 10-4.
1: 65 Frankel, 6 kilometers. 10-4. Do you copy? Did somebody answer up for that hot call?
0: 31 George is another hot call. Is waiting for that one to clear back, and then he can start on this one. I need a unit to follow.
1: Go to Southern Ocean and cruise roll, please.
0: 4, Charlie 4.
1: 31 George, monitor.
0: 4.
4: Mr. George, get a supervisor to switch for that hot call.
0: I did, thank you. 65 ring switched. Years old, 5'11", thin, black long sleeve shirt, jeans, ponytail with box cutter, large meat cleaver, machete knife, half of his belt, half in pocket. Employees saying that they are familiar with him. Subject is not pointing or threatening. Subject is in front of entrance of 20. Complainant thinks it's 647 and have all the large knives, like they just are hanging out of the belt. Nobody for contact at 1413.
3: 4230 West McDowell. It's over with the employee and even the 3040s medium heavy. Green term pants, no weapons. 1414, 812.
5: Sorry, George, send it to me. I'm 23 and from Richard so far.
0: Okay.
1: Thank you, Notion, for info.
3: Notion?
1: Yeah, just like that, Tommy. You know, we're going to have to go further. There's some guy trying to do, like, CPR and another guy. 6-7th and Thomas just south. We're turning around. I'll give you an exact 20 in a sec. See if I've never started.
3: 7-4.
0: After being followed by Gray AGMC, GMC pulled over for DPS contact. Again, information only at 1415.
1: Great. 8210 Virginia. I'm sorry, 6-7 Virginia, just south.
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1: This is 13 or 25th Street. You're going to pick up property from a roommate, Joy. Black female, 24 years old, medium build, 5'9", open. There's also a reflection to be observed. There's a lot of waiting in a silver Nissan Versa, 14 units tall.
0: 723 Frank.
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3: So gray Chevy Cruze and a white GMC. They're outside of JC Penney over there. Hey Moses, for contact is 1420.
1: And for units in the area of West Sierra Buena Lane and Greenway Parkway, it's going to be a 500 broadcast. Possible work might pick up possibly 21 on the side of the track. Driver is a white male, 50 to 60s, blue jersey, road rage, flip gun out, showed it to the complainant, didn't point it at complainant and cuss complainant out. Last seen westbound on Sierra Buena. 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Again, information only at 1420.
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3: Sure. 237 David Hughes, I have many teenagers. Mr. Meetings all week. Hello, Alyssa, first time in contact. They live with their husband. Do not drive a vehicle. It's 1421. It's going to be in a small.
1: During students, Jackson, born in 1983. No weapons, having visual audio hallucinations, believe computers getting hacked while on 21. He was dealing at the computers saying, I'm going to 451 you. No other voice heard on the 21, lives alone, unknown if drives a vehicle. It looks like 21 contact at 1421. Is there a unit to follow?
4: 223 Franklin, we just don't want to call an all attached.
1: 10-4.

0: Somebody who first got your message, and I see you on 1640 West Thomas Road, Copper State, Cray Union. Current in the parking lot, complaining it's 2021 Black Hyundai Sonata versus a 101 NY Honda Savant. License plate 113 John Paul Sam, left out of the parking lot in direction of travel. Definitely was given a picture by the witness, not only once, Connor, 1422.
1: They didn't know the date of birth. She's a white female, 5'6", in her 30s. Average build, not answering her 21. They last spoke with her 2 months ago, but it's not unusual for her not to answer. Betty's first telephone contact is 1422. 652 and 8 will follow.
2: 6 will follow.
0: Avenue just north. 34B, Glenn is dark gray Toyota versus a Chevy Malibu, Arizona Etra Young Adam, 3 Victor 6. Single driver is 390 David. Taylor for contact at 1423.

0: 733 Ocean. You can put us in hot calls if they come out.
1: 10-4. So the Ocean, I'll be on Charlie 7. Can I get a supervision monitor that?
2: 72 George.
1: 10-4.
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0: team head up. 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
1: Copy, thank you.
0: Of course.
2: I got heard.
0: 10-4. Or Henry, that shuttle through is going to be out at 1544 West Los Palmaritas. Infant is very hard to understand, slurring words. Sounds like a medical issue. Looks like they call a lot, have a traumatic brain injury, but they're not sure what was going on. William, Mr. Contact, 1426. Is there a unit to follow?
1: 6-23.
0: The Center for Residential, 5607 South 7th Street, 420 TV.
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0: it going to be? 138-1667. 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
2: 33 George Tremoise.
1: Floyd Catamaran.
4: Okay. 223 Henry, just have him stand by for a few minutes. I'll head over there after this call.
0: Yes, Charlie, copy. 221 Charlie, do you copy?
2: Copy, thank you.
0: 10-4. Your message, there's going to be a hang-up call at 1202 West Thomas Road. Canada, the 917 Lion, and you're on a service on call. It's 1427, can I get a unit follow? Can you follow this hang-up at 1202 West Thomas Road?
2: For Henry, I'll contact their campus PD and the

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3: Apartments. They had a woman that was wandering through the complex that is taped off her painting. She was rambling to herself, and she was running in and out of the street. She was a black female, late 20s, gray sweatshirt, black tank top, and gray sweatpants, holding a wig. Now she was going to 15th Avenue and Camelback. Chris is requesting contact. It's 1429. Is there a unit to follow?
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0: 654 Henry.
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1: 736
3: Okay, so we got a valid trim name over here. They do want to push charges. Attach the photo of the piece. I want to see if that's him. Attach to the call. 736

0: Do we advise BHU? Because if they dispatch a team when they're available, they don't have an ETA just yet.
1: Copy, thank you.
2: Hey, we're in a car accident at the intersection of 7th Avenue and I-10. We have two cars blocking the southbound lanes and the eastbound entrance to, correction, that's I-17. Do we have an ETA for PD?
0: I-17 and 7th Avenue?
2: Correct, I-17 and 7th Avenue.
0: David, 10-9?
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0: 10-4. 5-5-6 medium build, black hair. Black shirt, blue jeans, no weapons, had a slip, walked up, complaining while he was doing an inspection, at least because then it sounded like he was beating the report or something. Sat down in front of Brady before tourists in front of the penny. This one's contacted 14-92 hours, did you follow?
4: Easy three ocean.
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1: Great, 2000 Gulf Dodge Durango versus a Maroon RAV4. Quick line medical that occurred on the street, feel free for contact, 1433. Supervisor's asking. I'm probably like 10, 15 minutes out.
0: Perfect, thank you.
2: Twenty-one Adam.
3: 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Oh, my computer got blowed off.
1: 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Can you sign you back on?
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0: BF5 17-3, Corn Auto Road. Complaints in verbal with a transient whose aesthetic bill 30 is 5 330 pounds, black shirt, blue jeans, blue headphones, red bag, none of weapons. Steve at once contact 1434 is their unit still. Unit to follow to the spot 1743 is Coronado Road. Henry 10 by lower, we'll back up for you.
2: 7-3, tell us from all. 7-3, 7-3, 7-3, 0. Did you guys clear for the fire department?
4: You
2: guys clear for fire?
4: 7-3, 0. Yeah, we cleared for them. Seems like they just passed us past 24th and Osborne.
2: Copy, because they showed up here, so I was a little unaware.
4: Have you gotten them our way? We're at the Meineke on 24th and Osborne.
2: All right, you got a good 20 for them to meet you, or are you at the northeast of the intersection, or where were you?
4: At northeast of the intersection.

0: 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Talia of 1889, she's like female, gray t-shirt, blue jeans, black Jordans, no weapons, psychosis in lobby being disruptive and yelling. 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
1: Oh, no, sir. Send us a 647 in a replay, please.
0: It's going to be a 647, 634 North 39th Avenue. 115. See a black female, 25/7 thin, blue long sleeve shirt. Black sweatpants appears to be casing patios. 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Area upper contact 1437.
1: 651 Henry and 650 Tom are with us.
2: Yeah. I do not have an officer assigned to the call as of yet. 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
3: Yeah, if you can bump it up on priority, that would be great. 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
2: We will get an officer out there as soon as we can.
0: 1437 hours in follow. Is there a follow 833 Paul and on the 245, 3171 South 5th
4: 833 Paul, it sounds like it's just paper call. The patient's in the hospital. And the medical's gone.
0: Copy.

0: copy your message for the 47 Victor, 3750 West Huntington Drive. Plate is black Chevy. A trailer. Law enforcement contact, it's 1439. 622B. Is there anyone for a 901 X-ray? And anyone else, it'll be on Charlie 6 at 1439. 10-4. 10-4. Charter Road, 12,400 North, 931B. So there is an outstanding order of protection that still needs to be served to daughter's mother. Ziziana of 1992, 2030 is in verbal with complainant and claiming to win in class 415 Bravo. Complainant had parked by Cactus at the park by the Cactus precinct, put daughter and requesting officer to de-escalate. Subject found a firearm but not seen. Our complainant for contact at 1440. Contact 1440 and 3 units follow.
1: That child, this and that. Be nice to an officer here. We're going to get the mom and the child out of the scene and take them home because they live right around the corner, and I'll give you an address.
0: 10-4.
2: Frankie, what is my number, please?
3: 2643 East Cannon Drive. 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It is an AZ point. It's 1440 hours. Is there a unit to follow? I'm going to go on the arm. Copy. East Cannon Drive, 10500 North.
4: 6300. I'll attach in a few minutes. I'm just calling back quick. Call.
3: Okay. 961, it'll be out at Tatum and Everett. Three vehicles, a complainant in a white Duster, white in color, a white Tundra, and a Hyundai Santa Fe, gray in color. It's 1441.
0: Looks like your call is now a priority one. 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
6: 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We have a 240 1800 East Van Buren Street, 513 Beat.
0: 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Can work on Charlie 9.
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0: 28300, you're the domestic, it's at 15220 North 7th Street, Unit 1163. Complainant's son, Adam, born in 1978. White female, medium build, black clothing, no known weapons, is in her face making threats to physically 240 her, have been physical before, and wants him to be removed from the home as he's refusing to leave. Complainant advising she is afraid, just two inside the home right now. It's going to be Kim for contact at 1445. 223 Frank is going to follow you there. Yeah, so at 1445, is there a unit to follow?
1: 934 Frank.
0: 10-4.

0: Emergency traffic is a fight at 20th Street and Greenway Parkway, 231B. Is there anyone for a following fight at 20th Street and Greenway Parkway, 231B?
1: 231 George.
0: 231 George, and your backup it'll be on Charlie 2 at 1446.
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2: go ahead.
3: You have an officer to 200 North 3rd Street. Lady jumped in the car while the tow truck was hooking it up.
2: I got a unit to 200 North 3rd Street. 101 jumped into the tow truck.
1: Right, 246, I'll follow.
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4: 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That's the address. That's where you can find the lady who owns the gray car.

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0: 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Again, information only.
2: Cruise traffic, we have 239 to 4005 East Main School Road, 714 Beat. Cruise traffic, we have 239 to 4005 East Main School Road, 714 Beat. Trustee Charlotte 4 at 1448.
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4: Doors monitor.
0: 10-4. Attempt tag and a black Dodge Charger. Missing a front grille, unknown plates. We're doing burn notes and donuts on Winslow for around 15 minutes. Anyone's contact is 1449 at 30 inch follow.
5: 432 George.
6: 34 George, call my
5: name. Can I get a message, please?
0: 10-4. I'm going to contact Arisha of 79. I need female, 5'4", pounds, brown eyes, black hair. 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CUPC, 1201 South 7th Ave. One for contact, it's 1449. Is there a unit to follow?
5: For 14 hours. 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
0: Line hole 731, Edward.
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0: Engine 6, go ahead.
8: Do you have a motor assist to assist us with this traffic hazard?
5: Situation. Can you send a 19 Talman to read, please? George, can you say?
0: I'm fine. Can you done that just for us to make it out? C-54 Tom, I got that 1060. Okay, 10-4, 654, Tom, we'll do the 1060, thank you.
5: Got a lot. Just waiting, just waiting for the corrugated picture and nothing.
0: 10-4. Requesting 508.
9: 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I have an assist with that.
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0: 33 George, go ahead.
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0: 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I'm calling for portable 11,911 on Adam Deck 6.
1: Just to verify, you guys are going to send an officer to 422 East Monte Cristo.
0: The accident group officer will go to the accident scene and then they'll do a follow-up if needed.
1: Okay, thank you.
0: Thank you.
1: They are requesting PD to come to her house to make a report.
0: I have a copy. I'm going to assist at 48th Street in Warner.

0: 660 Sam in trouble.
1: 660 Sam.
0: Reclear me.
1: Negative.
0: Okay, for just for his transport for a body worn camera activation, just make 3800 East Nisbet. Make me a call, please. 10-7.
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0: 26 India. It's going to be a 240 at 21 East Vineyard Road. Yesterday, staff member Miranda, and by the arms and dragged him down the hall. Number is not 23. Only for contact, 1455.
1: Or 13, George, send you check off her, please.
0: George, should be a check welfare, 4806 South 23rd Avenue. 45 years old, black paint top, black shorts, unknown weapons, was upset and yelling, being belligerent outside of the 20. A 1 to 2 year old toddler with him in a car seat. Going for contact is 1455. Is there a unit to below?
1: 414, George.
0: A black female, 20 to 30s, tall, red shirt, gray leggings, electric scooter, no weapons, that has been sitting in front of the business for the last 30 minutes. He has been 121 contact, except 1456. I'm 24, George, copy. I'm 22, George. Baby shelter. Just been a male, 35-8, average build, black hat, black shirt, gray shorts, blue shoes, no weapons by the front gate, wants them removed. Employee wants contact, 1456, is there a unit to follow? 22, looks like 725 ocean attached.
1: We're up to our seat, next please.
0: Be at 901 Henry at 7012 South 4th Avenue. Son-in-law passed away overnight. The age of who is 23. A lot of family is very upset.
1: Call 1160 at 47th.
0: When he took drive, 8300 North 923 feet, and a notice front window to neighbor's house is shattered. Unknown if anyone is home. Or when it occurred, would like PD to check it out. Going for contact at 1457. 402 Nora for the 90 Henry, 7812, South for us. Plain Wall Street report, leave the employee for contact at 1458.

0: touch is 14 CA. 14 George, I copy your message for the 962 I-17 South 7th Avenue correction. Port SUV, this is a Blue Mercury. Engine 6 is 23, just advising that there is a traffic hazard. Southbound lanes are being blocked. Part of the entrance ramp as well. Columns of contact is 1459. Copy, 514, are attached.
1: I just got in a hang up, 20,227 North 27th Avenue.
0: It's going to be 647, 2831 East Mobile Lane in the alley. Dan darker skin, white female, 40s to 50s. Medium build, black tank, green shorts, light blue backpack, is holding a rock on the cement wall and yelling and screaming. Possibly impaired. It's 1459. Is there a unit to follow?

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2: Test. Alberto, Hispanic male, 170, no weapons, has a weapon offense in his criminal history, and I guess he's not moved for 4 hours. This is an electronic monitoring company. He also needs to be served with a 418 Ocean, 1500 Utah.
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0: calling in 961 Henry at 1321 East Georgia Road. Copy the 962 on Thunderbird and 7th Street, just north. It's going to be a black Hyundai Elantra versus a brown Kia. Fire with 17 for head paint at 1501. Paul.
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0: 10-4. Adam, do you have traffic?
2: Emergency traffic is an unknown trouble at 19th Avenue and Northern at the Bank of America, 23 beat.
0: It's 23.
2: 23, India, and anyone else, it'll be on Charlie 6 at 1501, 9, you're clear.
3: 656, Andrew, you can put me on it right down the street.
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0: 10-4.
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0: 232 Henry for the audible at 14,225 North 7th Street. For Moon Valley Nursery, the North Shop Motion at 1505. Is there a unit to follow?
1: All right, they're open for business. I don't know why they're not answering.
0: I copy.
2: Emergency traffic. We have a 488 call at 25th Avenue and Van Buren Street. 412 beat.
1: 4.
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1: 1 talking loudly in the background, complaining, kept saying, but then disconnected, and they were unable to call back. Nothing sounded physical. 1504, is there anything to follow?
2: I don't see anyone inside. It's 1504.
1: 433, door status check.
3: I'm good for it.
1: Five Ocean.
4: Just for precautionary, the male is going to be transported by rescue 7 to JCL as precautionary. We are not following either.
2: Any supervisor to copy that?
5: Supervisor Frank, I copy transport precautionary.
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6: Anthony for contact. 1505, is there any units follow?
5: 934, Frank.
6: Thank you.
1: 1 at 19,800 North 7th Street. Did occur in the street. Complainant is in a white Lexus IS250 versus gray Toyota Venza, still on 7th Street. Javier for contact at 1505.
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0: Maxwell Frankie 79.
1: It's going to be 8312 Adam, 3801 West Missouri Avenue at the school. 8-year-old student Brian, since you shared earlier today that his mother, no description, 240s him after his baby sister, unknown how old, fell with visible injuries to the left eye and cheek, also reporting to DCS. It occurred at 4642 North 39th Avenue, Unit 341. The child is now 23 in class. Be the assistant principal for 21 contact at 1506.
2: 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I copy you at the info, it's 1506. 3 units full.
3: George, is our traffic moved to Avondeck or are we still on Charlie?
4: 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T90. R23.
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2: Hi, Bobby. You're 102 miles. It's 1507.
1: It's going to be at 4501 North 27th Avenue at the Super Rancho. Previously trespassed Mario, Hispanic male, 35'7", 160 to 170 pounds. Pitch baseball cap, white shirt, khaki pants, and weapons. Rick has been 250 customers and threatening the TKGI complainant. I've seen him before in the store on the north side of the property in the parking lot. Nothing critical occurred. Owner Martin for contact at 1508.
5: The one at 19,800 North 7th Street that 221 India just took?
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2: Hi, copy. It'll be 1538 East Garfield Street. They occur in the street. Complaints by Volkswagen versus white Chevy Silverado. It's going to be Miriam for contact, 1508.
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5: 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Okay. Talking all the way, H12B, 9200 West. It's going to be on Charlie, 8 at 15, 3 hours. And 418 Tom, 2808 West Broadway Road. 63rd Street in Nagawa.
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7: Yeah, just for now. 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
0: at 601 John or not. I don't know if she left on foot or in a vehicle. 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
5: Frank, I copy the 01-14. 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
2: Four turns three, George. Can I get the 311 Adam off baseline?
3: Three George, going to be a 311 Adam, 2434 East Baseline Road, the Panda Express. Subject was using the restroom outside on the sidewalk, white female or white male, 40 to 60, 5'4", thin, gray shirt, blue and gray PJs. The grocery cart full of items walking towards McDonald's. Set the manager for contact at 1512. Is there a unit 12?
4: Does he need a 508 again?
3: Southbound traffic on 36th Street. Eastbound turn lane and the number one lane going westbound.

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1: Thinking that 586 call 100 East Camelback, it's at a Clover Life Spa. I said it was parked in somebody has blocked her in. It's a dark gray Cadillac. Young Nora Adams, 723. The complainant is in the back of the business by door 144. I haven't been able to locate the owner. Lucy is your contact. It's 1513.
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5: Speed at 14 Bravo, 27426 North 32nd Lane. Referencing a previous incident, the neighbor Will and a gold Honda is parked outside of complainant's house. Based on events that occurred in the morning, they're afraid he is going to do something. He used to live at 20422 North 32nd Avenue. Maybe the neighbor Holly for contact at 1514.
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0: Code 4. Arthur Dewan, George, I copy your message for the 911 hang up at 4701 East Francisco Drive on the second floor. Busy on callback to the voice line at 1515. I copy, you'll take care of it. Is there a supervisor who copies?
2: I'm
0: 10-4, are you available for traffic?
2: Yes, go ahead.
0: Could be the 240. Is that at Sunny's Old High School, number 35 West Dunlap? A student, Jay's Lynn, born in 2011, moved a chair from another student, made him fall, and then he got up, grabbed her by the neck, and slammed her down. Jesus, born in 2011. The parents have been notified. The female's mother is 23. Both are still 23 and separated. There he is for contact. It's 15 and 16.
1: So 23, Henry. Yeah, check on 724, George. You, she's code 4. I just rolled up on that accident at 36th Street. I guess we need more people to block traffic.
3: 724, George. Code 4. I don't need a backup.
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0: I'll put you on the
4: 36th Street call. 27th Avenue, Unit 110. To pick up an Avery of 2000, unknown race male, 5'7", 112 pounds, brown eyes, brown hair, danger to self and others. 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

0: 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Here you go, white delivery truck with a happy tree partial plate of 5698. We're tailgating complainant and going in and out of traffic. Here last thing going eastbound. It's going to be information only 1518. It's going to be a 418 Tom, 2808 West Broadway Road, construction site. Site monitoring company, possibly a male subject with light gray shirt, shorts, holding a sweater, black backpack, black umbrella, walking through the site, wants to remove. Officer 21, contact at 1519, is there a unit to follow?
1: Chris.
2: Have one.
3: Eastbound on McDowell, can you block off that turn point? Northbound?
4: This is Jimmy, I copied it on 23.
0: Okay, on the street, client followed to get pictures. It's a 1995 Golden Chevy Silverado versus a recycling truck. Let's say for contact, it's 1520. In the middle of the street was a homemade shipping container on Fairmont Avenue. No further information or description and no contact. 1520.
2: Yep.
0: Yeah, it looks like the other duplicate, they did want contact.
5: You can't be able to make sure.
0: Everyone,
4: George,
0: back to
4: us. Back up. This was called. We'll attach.
0: 10-4, thank you.
4: 231 India, can you let my partner know if you could join me at the bus stop?
0: 231 India, Adam.
5: Hey, George.
4: Thanks for coming, George, in the back of his trailer, 1521.
5: Your backup is domestic.
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4: Hey, 3,003 North 44th Street.
0: 44th Street in where?
4: 3,002 North 44th Street.
0: 10-4. Silver Toyota Camry. Occurred on the street. Adam, for contact, it's 1521 hours.
6: 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And 962-134-7 in Grant.
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3: 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Three Hispanic males, 11 to 13 years old, black, green, and blue shirts and shorts, throwing cans and rocks into the street. I don't know if they live there or not. Clinical contact, 1523 and 12.
4: 815, Henry.
3: 10-4. Heading back for 824 Henry, 5327 West Thomas.
1: I think I'm riding in the store and asking the customer. Store manager wants contact 1524, is there any info?
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5: It's going to be a 19 Tom 4006 West Credence Boulevard. Pick up an Austin Craig of 1999 white male, 5'11", 170 pounds, green eyes, red hair, dangerous to self and others. Being taken to 11361 North 99th Avenue. At 1525, 30 and fall.
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6: Rookie traffic 240, 2855, West Cactus Road, 924B.
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0: Henry for the 4-1600, 5618, South 9th Ave.
1: Retro Henry. Over to Henry, it's been holding the walls, go by and see if I can still hear it, let you know.
0: Are you left-wise? And a trespassing number 2, East Jefferson Street. Visual type 610 pounds, red hair, black tank top, blue jeans, and purse, and weapons was on the property less than 5 ago before the call came out using 237 David. She arrived in a white vehicle, license plate 2, John Adam, 3 Victor 6. Client does have video and prosecute this desire. Contact, it's 1527 for unit follow. Is there anyone for us at 1875 West Greenway Road, 221 meet? With no response in there, the unit tower beyond Charlie 2 at 1527, 6 you're clear.
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2: 42 Frank, we got anybody to go make that back up?
0: 412 Henry en route.
1: Henry, I can start up.
0: Yeah, 412 Henry en route before 14 Henry, just wanted to advise the 67 holding a while.
3: For the building, she has been physical PD in the past. 1527, is there a couple more units? She's been physical in the past.
4: Person in the vehicle is complaining of head pain.
3: 28. 834, Paul, I work on a backup.
1: 8-3-9-5-0. 10-4. 21,000 North K Creek with an e-bike and a pulley, and it's, we'll go all the way this week.
0: I'll be on my first Andrew Creek, 1528.
1: I'll take 203.
3: Denver. 1528. Voice racing at 55th Avenue Broadway. When is this truck driver stated? Drivers are not obeying stop sign. When an officer stood at the intersection in order to ensure that drivers are obeying all traffic laws. Information only at 1529.
4: Just got into 418, 41, 02, 27th Avenue.

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0: Hey Frank, copy your message, 5225 West Windsor. Okay. 70 60s, black pants, short with long brown hair, keeps knocking at the plant's door. Just 15 to go, I don't know if they're still outside. Possible CFT situation, copy, will take care of it, 1531.

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1: In West Vernon. Age of the husband, punch complainant, Tucker 21, still 23. Charles Williams, born at 62, white male, tall, medium, unknown shirt. Blue or green shorts, complaints of a separate room, no weapons. 1531, unit 12.
2: Motion for your 6155 North 35th Avenue at the Walmart. 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White skin, 5'7", Broncos long sleeve jersey, black pants, one shoe, took deli items. Frame object you took stuff earlier, out of the west entrance at 1352 hours, going to the car wash, possibly still 23. Can be loss prevention for contact at 1532.
1: A34, Paul.
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4: Traffic movement 2 for New 12th Avenue and West Polk Street, 511 Beat.
3: 511 North.
4: Door in the back is Charlie Deck, 5 at 1532.
5: Additional unit to make backup for this 239 12th Avenue and Polk, 511 Beat.
6: Thank you, Henry. I copy the plate. Can you 10-9 to 20 one more time?
1: 8413, West Vernon.
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8: 654, Tom.
6: 654, Tom.
8: 654, Tom, can you show me doing follow-up at 2045 West Butler?
6: Need another unit?
7: Yeah, I can just work out for you.
6: 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Do you go ahead? Hey, Henry.
3: Requesting a supervisor's permission to tow a vehicle off a private property that's blocking somebody in and we can't reach the owner.
6: Supervisor, copy.
9: 62 George, go ahead.
6: Henry is looking for permission to tow a vehicle off private property. 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
7: 61 George, I apologize. I'm on the phone right now. If he can 10-12, I'll give him a call back.
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6: Copy. He's going to be white male, 30s, 5'10", 106 pounds, no shirt, gray shorts, black slip-on shoes. Space building management for contact 1535. 527 India, your plate comes back to suspended Lexus ES. Sure to a Julio. Code 4 with it.
7: There's 7 in you, code 4.
6: Yeah. 435 Henry, I copy your message for the 585. First Street and Elliott Road is just south. Cars are parking in the eastbound turn lanes on southbound 51st Street. Waiting in the roadway to enter for a child pickup. Custody, the southbound must go around the school for contact 1536 hours.
7: I'll be able to 1091. I think it's what, 20th Street,
1: and the SR-51, just underneath the freeway. Arizona 4, Sam Adam 4, William 5.
0: Perfect.
10: Charlie.
11: 21 Charlie, go ahead.
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1: Send me a message on the 418 town on 27th F.
11: NFC Joey, on the date of birth, he's spending male 30 is 5'9", 165 pounds. Wearing a black hat, black shirt, jeans, none of nothing. Uses crack and is currently fighting for it. Oh, fiending for it. Clearly wants to remove. Elizabeth, for contact 1537, unit to follow.
1: 3400.
11: Temper. I copy, it's 1537.
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11: 10-4.
12: West Morton Avenue. I'll be at the northwest corner of the park. South of my house, black.
11: 10-4.

0: Having a 2601 East Bell Road. Black male, 30s, medium, white shirt, black shorts, no known weapons. The other is a white male, 30s, medium, white shirt, tan shorts, no known weapon. There's also a white female, 30s, medium, gray tank top, gray leggings, no known weapons on 237 David, in verbal and refusing to leave complainant's property. Has threatened complainant before while on 21 started walking westbound. It's going to be Emily's contact at 1538.
1: Hey, 33 David, copy message, 4018 West St. Anne. Attempt to contact a friend, Carlos, born in 84, Sonic 150. It's a known alcoholic. I guess they just want to see if he's all right. 1539, you can call.
2: 6-4 for Thomas, 23 Butler address, please.
0: Ever.
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1: You want a letter?
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1: Chris is calling and they want 21 contact when you're done.
0: For this, code 620 Street in Malta.
1: 21. Yeah, that's where it's in the call. I can send it to you.
4: It's close.
1: Go on.
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1: 10-4.

0: 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Copy. I have a truck welfare at 14th Street and Glendale. It's going to be on the northwest corner. The complainant was just a passerby. 5 ago, they saw a white female, 13 years old, 5'1", thin build, pink hair, black beanie, black t-shirt with gray stripes, black jeans, no weapon seen, with a suitcase. Subject was standing around looking for something. Complainant was concerned since it's a child. It's 1541, 621 Henry. I copy your following.
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0: for 843, send the 900 Henry downtown.
1: That's right, 843, I have copy. 900 Henry 400, North 737 is a building on Umperson Middle Street, homemade shipping container. 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
0: Thanks,
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3: 8330 North 19th Avenue. Complaint was pulled out of the main street and the vehicle backed into the complainant. Complainant, it will be in a navy blue Volkswagen Passat versus a black Ford SUV. License plate 65 Adam 063. They pulled back into the apartment complex for contact. The other driver sped off heading northbound. It's Jadir for contact. It's 1543.
1: Blue Jean shorts on weapons. Sherry, the employee for contact, it's 1543, and 515 George, I see you attached.
4: Long, possibly white man, long hair, long beard, really dirty, dark clothing with a dark backpack, carrying a large stick. Nobody wants contact, 1543.
5: For 31 Henry for traffic.
4: Okay, first you can come with that. Avenue 58 North South. Go, mom, 240's grandmother. Tore a rosary off her neck. Now mom locks herself in her room and is yelling. There's Antoinette of 85. Hispanic or white female, 5'4", heavy red hair. History of 918. Has bipolar and schizophrenia. Was out yesterday and she walked off. Mother daughter for contact. It's 1544. Is there a unit to follow?
1: 20s, medium height, every girl black tee, black pants, and 11s. Lives in unit 3315. Was yelling at the maintenance and following him around the complex 10 ago. Complaint says she's also been sending harassing emails to complainant about maintenance. Bianca, the employee for contact, 1544. Additional unit to follow.
0: Hello, 10-4.

0: Hey, there's your bug. Can you send 1746?
1: Ten four, 83rd and Roosevelt. Bugger's in a black Hyundai Sonata versus a black semi. 1847.
2: Ten four.
3: Would you like another?
4: Put me on that
2: call as well.
3: Ten four. Can you make a backup for that hang up call? 20,227 or 27,000.
2: Not going around being all the doors and yelling, screaming. His name's Jacob. He's a black male, 18 to 21 years old, 5'7", medium build, black shirt, gray shorts, known weapons. He's been evicted and shouldn't be on the site. Clean wants him removed. Christina in the office will take contact 1546.
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0: We're sending over that 647 15th Avenue on Polk for dispo, 1547.
1: What did you try to go for?
0: Copy, thank you.

0: in her 60s and Hispanic female. Denise Long's contact 1548. Is there a unit to follow?
1: 723 for you.
0: 10-4.

0: supervisor on that 961 at 24th Street, Camelback, please, in 23.
1: 10-4. Client to the scene at this 20. Subject is known to H-237 David. Subject will be a Marilyn Curtis, born in 1988. She's a Hispanic female, black hair, dark brown eyes, short bob type haircut, with a male subject, Eric Cook. It's Paul, who's calling from the group for 21. Contact is 1549 423. Greg, copy your call.
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1: Any 1060 to how about 1111 West Hatcher?
3: 400, I think just me, it's my soul to commit that detail.
1: I'll copy that.
4: I'm sorry, can I?
1: If you could go to Sunny Slope for the 1060.
4: 10-4, we'll be headed there shortly.
1: 4 George, I copy your message for that 647.
3: Call. And then we'll take care of getting on that for the 1060 and all that stuff.
1: Okay. 684 George, your call is going to be at 647 Victor. It's out of the Fries, 4842 East Bell Road. Hispanic male in his 30s, medium height, thin build, blue shirt, blue jeans, no weapons. Was in the parking lot trying to get an elderly, get elderly people to give him their bank information. About 5 minutes ago, on the Dodge Dakota with a partial plate of young Charles John. I didn't mean to enter the call. It was just supposed to be information. Do you want me to take the call back?
3: Yes, please.
1: Thank you. It was an old line during the call, and it was straight to voicemail and call back. It's 1532.
4: 7th Avenue, it's a red Nissan, it's a black Dodge Charger reaching, 1552.
1: Employee is a black male, 40 years old, 180 pounds, 5'10", green shirt, green cap and white shirt, tan pants, cut white shoes, no weapons seen, Matthew is for contact, 1552, is for you to follow?
3: 613, I read, follow. George, can you renew my noise, please?
4: Civil.

0: their universe has gone on.
1: Paul Hardy, DCU. Yes, go for it.
0: I got it. What's your serial?
2: Hey, Rosemary, code 4.
3: Go for it. Nora, I can print it off for them. I'll be 17 over there, and then I'll handle this call.
4: Right, 1701 Indian School Road. It's a 901 Ocean broadcast. There's a male in the Cardinal's Journey, possibly a 901 Ocean, behind the smoke shop, not responsible for breathing fire. 17, again, this information, only 1554.
2: Can you read me my numbers, please?
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4: 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Since information only 1554.
6: Complaining verbal with their neighbor, a white male, 43 years old, 5'8". 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

0: Xavier Thomas. See George Franco. Anyone, George, go ahead.
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0: Portable Robert 1517, Temple Avenue. Edward Adam Sam Young, Edward 03. Both defendant and plaintiff attend Boulder Creek High School. 1031 verified issued, unserved in AZ Point. Please call complainant with this bill. And it's Dad Martinez for contact at 1558.
5: Robert 724.
0: The
5: 702 India told me to work in print.
2: Cover message 202 and baseline just west on the south side. There's a male with an open van and a trailer has been having a yard sale for the last 3 days. Complaint says that's legal. Doesn't want contact. 1558 next call.
0: There's no known weapons. 918 issues. This complainant is crying, saying that she can't do this and made vague threat to 240 him / 91 X-ray. It's going to be en route for contact at 1559. Is there a unit to follow? 223 Frank is going to call you. 10-4.
5: One in custody, please.
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0: Turn home, George.
5: Can you send me the 236 and the sub 13 beat?
6: Miles, we haven't calmed down now, but you also just roll fire and just give me another unit here. This is for.
0: Copy, can we get another unit?
7: Can you move from the RS? Copy. 725 Ocean, can you push this report, please?
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0: 10-4.
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6: Hey, is there an officer who can come out here to do a tow slip? I haven't done one in years.
0: Copy, thank you. Is with the tow slip on 20th Street in the SR-51.
5: So, no, Charlie.
0: 10-4.
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1: You need to make a backup for that 901 27th Avenue in Glendale, 921 B.
2: 924 George Pryor.
1: Thank you.
3: Have a 924 George
1: Pryor. How far?
4: 9400 Pryor.
1: Thank you,
4: George Monitor.
1: Thanks, Bob.

0: 6-14 Henry.
1: 6-14 Henry, I copy. Subject left. You can move us on for body cam.
0: Okay, thank you. Your message for the 961-56 Street and Thomas. Black Cubes, Randall versus Veronique, South Central, Patrick for contact 1603. Henry, can you send me a message, please? Come forward.

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1: Hey, that 19 Tom that's holding us back for Austin Craig, we took care of that. It was a number 3.
2: I copy. Did you want me to send to you for dispo or just clear it in Nora?
1: No, just clear it in Nora.
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3: 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I'll be out with the mom.
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0: Seven thirty-five George. Can you send me the 586 on 18th Avenue on 23?
1: Cover.
2: Don't want to call him back.
1: George.
3: What are you doing, George?
1: Copy reference 413. George has called 404-15 Edward, wanting to see if we can broadcast this instead. 413 George is out there. Complaining does not want contact.
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1: Copy. Information for use in the area 5618 South 9th Avenue to 415 Edward. Loud music coming from a white Honda Civic that's parked in front of the listed 20. Ongoing issue. No phone number for contact. 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Stolen Honda Civic versus a black Dodge Nitro. Steve is for contact 1606. That's traffic to me. Such a good night. 43rd Avenue in Roosevelt at 8 p.m. APTV.
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1: 832 Ocean NOL. Send me on Charlie 8-1607. I'm a sport clear.
0: 10-4. 831 Tom, can you move me prior on that hot trap?
4: You got it.
0: P15 Tom.
4: Go ahead.
0: Yeah, can you send me a 1981?
4: Oh. Dread, gray shirt, green jeans, a 4 to 6.
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4: Sure. Now I'm telling him to leave, and he's refusing. 1607, unit 12.
6: On day 2, so. East. Monte Cristo Avenue.
1: 10-4.

0: Victor, which I can get in the 21. Is this going to be referenced to 601?
1: Yes, that 601 firm that came in on Paradise, I'm just trying to confirm if maybe that was his 601 job.
0: Let me have a look. I got the kids in here.
1: Okay, thank you.
0: 655 Tom.
1: 655 Tom.
0: Can you push my call through as a report to P1?
1: Yes, sir.
0: George, the clothing description matches. Do we have anyone available to swing by that call?
1: I need it. I can start up on the 601 Frank. That's possibly our 601 John, 64th Street and Paradise Lane.
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3: Have a great night.
2: Was 1111, is that going to be my missing, Juvie?
1: Yes, I was trying to confirm that. Because of blackmail, black clothing, white Nike shoes. Caller saw him 3 minutes ago.
2: Of course, I should definitely be on.
1: I mean, if I can head over to 64th Street and Paradise Lane.
4: Break down for an unconscious male. 31st Avenue and Marlette. Can you start a fire?
3: Yes, and for 31st Avenue, and what was the other street?
4: Marlette.
3: And where?
4: Marlette. And then we might be getting a hot line. Somebody's on the phone with us on 5th Street, so you want to just relate those two?
3: And for.
0: Over there. I just finished up here.
1: Thank you. Again, 64th Street and Paradise Lane, northbound on the east side of the street. It's a middle schooler that matches the description of the 601 John. He was a black male, all black clothing with white Nike shoes. No contact for the complainant.
5: I guess at 934 North 43rd Avenue, the ANTM 411B is going to be on Charlie 8. If any units are closed, Charlie 8, 611 hours.
0: Bring the back up.
6: Mr. 801.
7: 961
6: on Jefferson. 10-4, 961 100 East Jefferson. Complaints about BMW versus gray sedan. Ria, the involved for contact 1611.
1: I'm over car.
0: 13, George.
1: Copy, thank you.
8: 65 Frank, I copy the traffic on Northern. Do they need somebody else over there to assist with the wagon?
4: No, we're code 4 boss.
8: Alright, copy. Thank you.
0: And then 66 I'm sorry. Can you change our 2 detained to 2 in custody? Not that we have 2 detained and 1 in custody.
1: Okay, 2 in custody, 2120 West Northern, 1612. 2-3, India.
4: Is that trespasser?
1: 10-4.
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1: Copy.
0: Val, be out with 10 out of 054.
3: Copy 1 in custody on Meadowbrook, 1613.
7: black in color, was going northbound on 27th Avenue. Complainant saw a show in reference to vehicles driving around without tags on it, and now she's reporting every vehicle she sees. Information only at 1613, so you're clear.
10: 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That's going to be a subject. 237 W, sir. 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
11: 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Verbal is a white male, 40s to 50s, 5'10", tattooed all over. No shirt, very fifth human being, verbal staff this morning. Went in a Subaru in the parking lot. Approximately 16:40. 32 Paul.
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5: Information for units in the area of 7th Avenue and Broadway, heading westbound with the 390 David broadcast. 2 to 3 ago, a white male in jean shorts, a basketball hat, riding a bicycle in the middle lane with a brown paper bag in his hand, possibly 390, last seen heading westbound. Information only, 1615.
12: Just got a duplicate from the complainant stating that they were running away. Bus is showing just south of 26th Street in Sheridan, and they said that they'll stay stationary.
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4: 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Check well first, 6510 West Windsor. Client says room thinks someone is outside his room messing with his lock. Possibly a subject renting from across the hall. Possible safety situation, 1617.
0: Got that 400 and 500 room hash, 500 top call. Going to Hope Street, 515B.

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1: River Village 14, Tom 4239, West McDowell, Food City. 5 mil 45 9, white shirt, black pants, no weapons. In front of the Food City, on a bench, refusing to leave. 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
1: 26,808 North 64th Lane. Port P requested that PD check the perimeter, believes the alarm was triggered from the side garage door. There's not actually access to the backyard. No one for contact 1619, my copy 933 India attached.
3: Well, I'm trying to open the business door holding a barn or hand, did not see or use the barn anyway. White female, 30s and 40s, medium height, medium build. 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
3: 430 North, you can send that 961.
4: Horses traffic domestic 3201 West Missouri Avenue 913 beat.
5: Front of the 20, there's a dark gray GMC Sierra pickup versus the red Mazda SUV. William 3, Adam 706. Code complainant, he would only give his insurance info. If complainant to the 961 was his fault. Ivan for contact at 1620 hours.
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4: 654 India, I'm finishing up my call. If they need a 964 Tom Spanish, I can hit B17 for that.
6: Okay, 622 George, cut back.
7: 10-4, yep, that's all we'll need.
6: It's going to be a fight call out of the Chase Bank, 7801 North 19th Avenue. Two subjects were nonverbal over property ownership. They asked the complainant to call police 5 minutes ago. No weapons were seen. One is still outside on the east side. He's a white male, about 50 years old, 160 pounds, bald, green shirt, black and white shorts, and black shoes on a bike. They're not sure where the second one went. He was a black male with a hat and a goatee and a black shirt. Caller didn't want any contact. 1622.
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0: 2814 West Diana, I was X-ray William Adam 968. Can you roll me a slow roll? You got the vehicle.
1: Roll to 2814 West Diana.
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1: Thank you.
3: Hey, did you call me? Send me a message.
1: No problem.
0: And on 49th Avenue Northern, 923 feet.
4: 9, 10 flight,
0: that unit and a backup is over on Charlie 9, 1623.
1: I copy 925 George for that flight. Three units make a backup. 29th Avenue Northern, 923 feet.
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0: Level 40, Smith 5, heavy build, black braided hair, black clothing, no known weapons, possibly concealing items. Has been caught stealing in the past, things possibly printing shoes for someone else to get. It's going to be Kyrie for contact at 1624. 623, Frank, they're going to be following you.
1: I'll take the 491, Charles.
0: Confirm.
2: Julie, 21's listed on a call, and her child, who's 3 years old, has had contact since the 25th. Called all four emergency contacts and went to the home and got no response by either methods. Savvy Bernadette, social worker for 21 contact, 1625.
3: 52 top. Can you push my call through as a report of Premier One? Please keep us on it.
0: Mail truck left on the side of the street in the bike lane. It's going to be Robin for contact at 1625.

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0: Can I get the 418 Tom, please?
2: 10-4.
0: George, put me on 123.
2: 4. Anyone else, Charlie, 8, 16, 15 hours?

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1: Negative, I don't have any criminal damage clause holding.
0: Copy, thanks.
1: Welcome. This one.
0: Take clothes off.
1: Southbound and westbound.
0: Westbound, northbound, southbound. Pretty hard to put me on it.
2: Injuries. Prices in a dark gray Hyundai Tucson, Company 17 in a dark gray or light gray Dodge Ram, fire 17 as well. NBC, contact 1627.
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0: 13, Georgie, probably on there.
3: 7-4. 833 David is going to be at 1473-40 West Maldonado, commence 23 to pick up her kids for the court order. 1628-12.
4: I'll roll by, see if it's there, and I'll call the cops, see what we want to do with it. If he wants us to contact, we'll make contact.
1: 10-4.
0: 7-0-2-0, we'll back up.
1: Copy.
5: In the middle of the street, has her lights on. So just looking for some assistance. Brian is for contact 1528.
1: And Cave Creek 13B. 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
7: Tell me when
1: to report
5: monitor. 10-4. He found out he was fired without knowing. Derek will be waiting in a brown Dodge Ram. It's 1629 and 611 George and 11 Henry. I see you'll follow.
3: This last time of Jackson lives at this property with the kids. Front door's wide open. Property manager had to tape the door shut an hour ago at the time of the call.

0: Hi, at 961 7th Street in Nicollet. It's a red Jeep SUV versus a gray Chevy truck. The truck spun around after the collision. Participant said the red Jeep entered the one-way median. Deputy is for contact. It's 1630 hours.
1: 7-Eleven, 15 Thomas. The property will be in a black Infiniti, 16-3.
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3: 10-4.
0: Sir, Shea Boulevard, Unit 1026. The consent sister wasn't responding. Fire did pronounce at 1556 hours. It's 1630. Is there a unit 12?
4: 633 here.
1: Just north Grayford Explorer versus Nissan Rogue. 417, 1631.
5: 1630 and Apollo, we're going to have a lot of time stuff. We have 27 Indy with us. He's allegedly armed with a handgun, so we're just going to hire a skip.
0: Is that a subject stop?
6: Do some 101 miles for me. I'll be 17 from 1102 West Van Buren Street with the 101 down to 5th Avenue in Pima. Last 3 for the miles is going to be 779.
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1: 651 Henry, yeah.
2: To 5 George, he's detained with code 4. Any other units in?
3: 22, thank you.
0: Copy, he's detained, code 4. 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
4: 42, Frank Echo.
0: Yes, I have units on the way.
1: Copy, do you mind stopping a couple plates for me?
0: Yeah, go ahead.
1: First one's going to be out of Michigan, 15458, Robert Frank. Stand by for a second one.
3: And yeah, code 4 on his.
0: 10-4. And go ahead.
5: Please just put my call and I and put me back on my off-duty, please.
3: Sure, A for that.
0: Fire is asking where you guys will be located at Central City Precinct.
3: In the booking area.
0: 10-4, thank you.

0: 221 Charlie, send the 96 Julie.
1: 10-4. It's going to be at 961 at 34th Way and Bell. Move to Rivers Church parking lot. Compliant involved in a red Lexus. Other vehicle is a gray Genesis. Nobody for contact at 1635.

0: Over here. I'm about to come 23 on our accident with the hard closure. We're reminding you of that, 508.
1: 26 for Karen. Just call to me. You show me back up. Henry.
2: 10-4.
0: Which one here?
1: Can we get one more unit?
2: You need one more unit aside from 414 Henry?
1: Before any no unit, they go to the hospital.
3: 414 Henry, I'm already 17 in the hospital.
1: 4 little man, Ocean. Yeah, that 414 unit, that's coming 23. I'm going to need you at Southdown Lane on 27th Avenue. I already got 412 Henry 17 to the hospital.
2: 11 Ocean, did you need an additional unit to the hospital or just 412 Henry?
1: 411 Ocean, negative. We already have 412 Henry 17 to the hospital.
2: Over.
0: 440 Henry, do we have another unit that's 17 to this thing? Because westbound traffic's horrible. We have a bunch of semi trucks that are jackknifed and everything trying to turn around.
2: I get another unit to 27th Avenue and Lower Buckeye Road for 508.
4: 42 Charlie.
1: And 411 Ocean, will you just let the bus run now, please? Never go for.
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2: 10-4. 647, 824, West Amelia. Females behind the house, playing control 237, David, not on the hens. One is a white male, sees blue shirt, gray pants, has a large car, unknown description of the other subject. No one left contact, 1537.
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0: they said that it's under protection. Is there any way they attach that to our call, or they can give us the order case number?
1: Let me try to find it.
2: George. Sorry, I just wanted to confirm. We're going to have 402 Charlie take 22nd Ave and Lower Buckeye, all right? Because if I move from my position now, we're going to have a ton of vehicles try to pound down to 27th Avenue.
1: We have 402 Charlie 17 for 22nd Avenue.
2: Awesome. Thank you.
3: 412 George, I'm breaking away from this hot call that was 800, but spilled over to 4. Do they still need some help over there? Do they need me to relieve at the hospital?
4: Two 21 India for your call and repeat.
1: 10-4. Reverend Victor at 25th Avenue in West Carabona Lane, the northeast corner. Male subject, no further description, sleeping inside a white Ford Exclusion, license plate 1 Edward Adam, 36 Rink. Previously red tagged yesterday, but subject risk tag off. It's going to be David for contact at 1639.
5: Southbound.
2: 27 just north of Lower Buckeye and westbound, the eastbound traffic is going to shut down.
1: 10-4.

0: And I'm like, I'll be good for it. It's fine. We'll just use the translator.
1: So far.
2: Go for it.
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0: 507 West Hess Street. Flight Alberto Avila 1979 is back now. 110 pounds. Has weapon offenses and criminal history. Has not moved in 4 hours. Quarantine is waiting for 21 contact from electronic monitoring company at 1640. 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
2: Robert Tom, 5205. Last seen in the area of 40th Street and Lone Mountain. A white male over 6 feet tall, red polo. Information only. Traffic has been moved out to Adam Deck at 1641. Take clear.
3: Hey there, one Georgia. Subject stop, 16836 North 32nd Street. What's the one code for?
1: 10-4. Unoccupied.
4: Well, 414 George, yeah, some of them have been turning around. The big rigs, those are going to be a little harder. A lot of them will not have the space properly to turn around here.
3: Go for it, you call the call.
1: 10-4. And 72 George on your head.
5: 10-4, I copy all the intel. Is the vehicle in the driveway, or is it kind of tucked away?
1: George.
6: 20,435 North 7th Street.
1: Copy. Shut down the intersection, no one will have access to it.
7: That's a 10-4. The only people are going to be able to get out from the landfill, that's it.
2: We'd be out at the Leslie's Pool Mart, 4840 East Cactus Road. There was an audible bird from the south double door in rear motion, southwest showroom motion. Started at 1620 hours. Now 1643. Is there a unit 12?
8: I'm going to
1: need
6: 23 on that 917, please. 10-4. 23, Charles, can you
1: be in? I'll attach. 10-4, thank you, Josh.
9: 28, there's apparently multiple 14 toms, but I can just have a couple more units this way.
1: So close, 4.
10: Yes, thank you.
1: Okay. 13, Tom, on the back of switch to Charlie 8, 1643 hours.
3: 13, Rush.
1: Temper.
3: You're on hard order.
1: Yeah. Temper, thank you.
11: Seven 13, Ocean.

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2: 10-4.

Ocean, have your message for this is 47 1502 West Manley Avenue in the alley. Secondhand information from tenant. There's a transient and it's dark again. The yellow jacket over the description on the weapons was in the alley and set fire to a mattress. The tenant put out, but the transient is still roaming around back there. I think he's possibly impaired. And 121 contact 1645.

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2: Good.
1: Heavy a fight at 424 East Charleston Avenue. Complainant is in a verbal with neighbor who is 390, white male, 60, 5'11", 200 pounds, gray shirt, shorts, no known weapons. It's going to be on for contact at 1645. Is there a unit to follow? 5, copy, 431 has me touched.
3: 431, George, you want to check with the supervisor? Do we need to keep going back out there? That's the third one today. It's all the same number.
4: Paul, 8920 North 9th Street. As a flex care, there's a white male in his 820 short, heavy set, black shirt, tan pants, no weapons. He's currently standing outside of the office door. Valerie, the employee, is for contact 1646. Is there a unit to follow?
2: 656, sorry.
1: Central 24,
0: George Central. That's been code 4. They don't have to go out a third time.
1: 10-4.
0: Go ahead.
1: Just information. Crisis has an ETA of 50 minutes.
0: Okay, thank you.
5: Seven
1: 23
5: George,
1: give me
5: that audible
1: in 2 3 feet, please. 10-4 is an audible, 945 North 40th Street. Maybe at 1647, unit 12.
6: Number 724.
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2: Check welfare, 4130 North Black Canyon Access. MCSO received a call from a 101 yelling officer and his family Arturo and Catalina and an ex-girlfriend Rosalinda. Door of the motel, no room number provided. They attempted call back and a male answered saying no emergency, didn't know anything about someone calling PD. Talking from MCSO, 1648.
3: Ski versus Black Hyundai Civic, medic declined. Happened in the street but pulled into above 20. Complaint is 23. It's Victor for contact at 1640E.
4: Check welfare. Just to see if we can find an apartment number.
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1: Copy 23. Good line. It was an open line with non-verbals and one caller male in the background. 101 was telling the male to get out of the house. 1649.
2: 32. I'm being southbound on 7th Avenue, driving erratically and speeding. I want to contact at 1649 hours.

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1: Moving off 418 Tom at number 2 East Jefferson Street in downtown. Do you want to do a copy one in custody at 1875 West Greenway Road at 1650? We're holding a 459 alarm at 110 East Assault Street in downtown. I'm holding a 911 hang up number 40 North Central Avenue in downtown.

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2: 546-12 North 20th Street. $18,100 North 24B. Holy 951, 109 North 30th Street. Response
3: from there, the unit to go, it'll be on Charlie 2 at 1652, 9 year clear.
0: 223, Henry, fire. 430 North, that's good work.
2: Ten four.

0: 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Reference your call. Mom did call in asking for a 21.
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0: It's going to be a 961 at Farmers Way and Corporate Center Drive. Crash notification, no answer on callback at 1653.
2: I was wondering regarding the accident. I know about guys. The doctor's advised that such has non-life-threatening injuries. So we go for it.
0: Life-threatening injuries for
1: lower back. We want to reject copy.
0: Status check.
3: Idiot school. It's going to be Kristen for contact. 1654.
4: Now, Lindsay.
3: Go ahead.
4: You're real fire with the subjects out here on call saying he can't breathe. He's requesting them.

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1: Crew 12 Henry.
0: Looks like they exchanged information. You can 22.
1: Crew 32 Henry, the 900 on Cameron Drive.
0: Crew 12 Henry, do you copy?
1: Crew 12 Henry, feet to that.
0: It looks like your driver has exchanged information. You can 22.
1: 212 Henry, I copy you. 22 to exchange information.
0: Yes, 10-4. Seven second Henry, just my telephone address back.
2: I'll let you know if I need anything.
0: Perfect. 725 Brook Henry, hit.
3: 17-15, I was moving clear on the property.
0: Deputy clearing property on 37th Street, 1655. 2293. Currently with Father Patrick, who is known, 237 Mary, 390 abuser. Claimant advised mother trial is currently on 72-hour hold at Recovery Innovation. Can be Donna for contact at 1656. Is there a unit to follow?
4: Car. 9-1 Cherry Lynn, Bravo Charles Adam, 0 Zebra 7.
2: Okay. 9-14 India, just for info, we have one being transported to Baptist Hospital for precautionary.
4: Copy that.
5: Good. 222, I need attached because I didn't have a backup. 10-4. 10-4, white male, 45, medium, double white shirt, black pants, the weapons lying down on the side of the water machine. 1657.
6: I'm 23 George, status check.
4: Okay.
6: Copy, please do.
4: Go.
0: That's up welfare, 1333 North 24th Street. Come to contact at Patricia Ruiz, 973 Hispanic female, 5305 standard, 60 pounds. Black in her blue shirt, dark pants. She may not know an exchange date, no pants remain mentioned. But she did mention that she hanged herself. She was last month above 20. Samantha's going to be waiting for 21 contact at 1657 and a copy 721 from phone. Mm-hmm. 723 Tom, are you trying to clear?
7: 21 George.
0: 21 George.
7: Do not dispatch 2433. I'm just standing by for a phone call. It's probably going to hit 22.

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1: 10-4.
2: No, go for it.
1: 10-4.
3: Yeah, 713 Ocean, we're contacting 2 at the Beckwith code 4.
1: Copy, contacting 2 at the Rock code 437 Street. 250.
2: 214 India.
1: 214 India and anyone else, it'll be on clearly 2 at 1659.
4: 212 Henry.
1: 10-4.
0: 21 George Monitor. Can you show me 17 as well?
1: 10-4.
5: Vince Road on the northwest corner stated there were two white males in their 30s. First one is wearing a black shirt and blue jeans, small suitcase, and the second one a black gray beard, glasses, red backpack. And the third is a white female with peach short dress using 237 David behind the electrical boxes. No weapons were seen. Darlie is requesting telephone contact, 1659. 611 Henry and 15 Henry, I assume, follows.

0: Yeah, the radio supervisor was just asking.
1: Yeah, 10:41 to the radio supervisor, know that I'm here in the middle of my scheduled shift.
0: Pepper, thank you. We don't have a crime out here, but just for info, we do have a guy with a warrant that ran east from our location, or sorry, west from our location. I got a go for no crime. Guy with a warrant ran westbound from your plane.
2: 71 George, is that 51 or 52?
1: Yeah, you can send us the 14 calling anyway.
0: 10-4.

0: Salmon George, can you just see if their internet's up?
1: Era male, 45 to 50 years old, medium red shirt, blue jeans, nominal weapon, standing inside, 20 refusing to leave, no APA on file. 14 Tom signs posted, Ruka for contact.